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6: Hi, I'm Andrew Schell. Murrindindi Shire is calling for a rethink of how disaster recovery is funded around the state. After appearing before an inquiry in Alexandra, council leaders highlighted a gap between impact and support following the January fires. A Saturday morning incident in Marigum has left a 30-year-old man with life-threatening injuries. Emergency services were called to a caravan park on Waverley Avenue around 3:45 a.m. Police found several people believed to be inebriated at the scene, along with the injured man inside a cabin, reportedly with stab wounds. Two men were arrested nearby and a knife has now been seized. And Yarrawonga College and Mansfield Primary School are set for upgrades, with funding locked in as part of the state budget tomorrow. The works will improve facilities and support students and staff as enrolments grow. Briefly to sport now, and Shepparton and Echuca remain unbeaten at the top of the Goulburn Valley Lake Senior Football Ladder. That's after shooting down Rochester and Maroopna respectively on Saturday afternoon. The Swans, meantime, toppled their Saints by just 3 points.
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7: Good morning, I'm Matthew Layton and it's good to be back. Public hearings into anti-Semitism in Australia kick off today, 6 months after the deadly Bondi terror attack. In Sydney, members of the Jewish community will tell the Royal Commission about abuse at schools, universities and workplaces, while advocates and academics debate where criticism of Israel ends and anti-Semitism begins. Donald Trump says the US will help guide stranded ships out of the Strait of Hormuz as pressure ramps up on Iran to reopen the key trade route. Foreign Minister Penny Wong telling Seven Australia wants Tehran to strike a deal with Washington, warning the Strait must reopen to protect global energy supplies and keep seafarers safe.
8: What we do want, however, is Iran to cut a deal, make sure they get a negotiated outcome that opens the Strait and is to the satisfaction of the United States and the rest of the world.
7: And thousands will pack Perth Stadium today to farewell a true broadcasting giant, Dennis Cometti.
9: HCF are not for profit, so they're not for paying out profits to shareholders. They are for paying benefits above industry average per premium dollar.
7: The Big Freeze is back for its 12th run, with this year's beanie unveiled to help fund MND research. The sliders for the King's Birthday Clash at the MCG are still under wraps, but the fight MND tally is already massive, with $141 million raised so far. There's concern at Melbourne over Brody Myercheck's hamstring injury after he limped off in the loss to Sydney yesterday. And Aussie F1 star Oscar Piastri has kept his cool in the Miami Madness, steering his way to third in an action-packed Grand Prix.
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6: A shower or two with a top of 20 degrees in store for the Goulburn Valley today. Tomorrow, cloudy and 18. Then as for Wednesday, showers increasing, also 18 degrees. And listener knows what Aussie ears want to hear. 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
5: 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Brand new stuff from Olivia Rodrigo as part of Nonstop Music in the next 15, as well as some Ed Sheeran. Right now, Pink Panther S, Zara Larsson, stateside.

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1: 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This is my song, Drop Dead. It's about a really fun first date that I went on a while ago, and just makes me really happy to listen to it.
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Olivia Rodrigo on Hit 96.9. Tom here this morning. Hey, give me a call right now, 131060, if you would like to nominate your mum for the ultimate Mother's Day prize for this Sunday. We are talking a six-month Reforma Pilates membership, including full gym access, thanks to Fernwood Shepparton. Also, a $250 clothing voucher, thanks to Traffic Boutique on the corner of Maud and Friars. I'm giving both of these amazing prizes away to the GV's most deserving mum. So, if your mum is her, give me a call right now, 131060.

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0: Yes, and Jared has called through on 131060. What are you up to this morning?
4: Oh, just working at the moment, mate. Just driving around in the truck.
0: Nice. Listening to the radio?
4: Absolutely, mate. 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
0: Awesome. Hey, Jared, do you have a Mother's Day gift sorted out for this weekend?
4: Not really, mate. I've sort of been a bit hectic with work. I'm sort of leaving it a bit till the last minute.
0: Yeah, aren't we all? So, tell us a bit about your mum. Would she love this prize?
4: She would absolutely love this prize, yes. She'd get her a chance to get out and be a bit more social. I'm sure that she'd probably hit the gym pretty hard, drop a couple of kilos if she wanted to, and then she'd go and probably spend up some nice clothes for herself to make herself feel a bit nicer.
0: Oh, that's nice. Jared, hey, you're in the draw, so good luck. You're in with a good chance, I think. Well done.
4: Really, really appreciate it, Tom. You have yourself a wonderful day. Thanks again, mate.
0: You too, mate. All the best. Jared, if you would also like to get in the draw for our fit and fabulous Mother's Day prize, make sure you're listening all week. Keep it locked to Hit 96.9. When I ask for calls, call me and get your mum in the draw.
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5: 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See you at the bar, you was hardly talking. That's when I knew that your heart was scarring. Friends to lovers need a part to star in. 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

0: 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Hey guys, how are you?
1: Hello, Tom.
2: Good to hear your beautiful voice, you wonderful man. Did you have a nice weekend?
0: Yes, it was a great weekend, Dan. Felt pretty lucky to be able to relax and watch some footy. Not as lucky as you guys, though. You were chatting to Shane Jacobson this morning about his new pub.
1: This is like a dream gig, hey, Tom? Because he bought the pub, Shane Jacobson, you know, the iconic Australian actor, who he told us is not Kenny. Nothing like his character, Kenny. He does not fix toilets, but they have fixed up the pub, haven't they, Dan?
2: Yeah, in Deterring. So the beating heart of the community once again, fixing a pub. It's called Oops, Shane Jacobson bought a pub. Because his mate just went, hey, you know what? Here's a challenge for us. Let's buy a pub and renovate it.
1: And gets
2: and
1: on Channel 7.
2: That sounds to me like a terrible idea. He said it's bloody hard. But yeah, he said he's the most rewarding thing in his life, pretty much, because the people of Deterring are so grateful for Shane.
1: That's what he was saying, yeah. Like, how it's just the community involvement as well, Tom, has been so special. You know, pubs are great for if you want to have a nice meal with someone or, you know, a drink. Back in the days where we could afford to go to the pub for a drink, you know, or even, dare I say, a second round. Remember those days where it didn't break the bank?
2: The old watering hole where everyone knew your name, Tom.
3: The drink specials.
2: Yeah, like I used to be so well known, they'd just know my drink order when I'd walk in. It's like, you want to play a game of pool? I'm like, yep, absolutely. They know me so well.
1: Yeah, and I think this is what it's going to be like too, Tom. So, the TV show's on Channel 7, and just great to see Shane Jacobson actually making a difference in the community, right?
2: And the toilets are solid gold. They're perfect.
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8: Yes, Guilty Pleasures time. If you're feeling a bit down, another week back at work, Monday, am I right? Let's try and get you up and about. Lift the spirits, if you like. As we get closer to the middle of the day, whatever you're doing right now, I would suggest you pump these tunes up. If you're in the office or in the car, making your way down to Melbourne, possibly on the GV or the Hume Highway. Let's do Britney Spears in the next 10, as well as some Desiree. Oh, I can't help but sing along to that one. Right now, Boogie Pimps, you know this one. Turn it up, it's Hit 96.9.

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26: G'day, there, I'm Andrew Schaum. Goulburn Valley taxpayers are being warned tomorrow's state budget could bring a cost of living squeeze. A report from the E61 Institute says rising health costs and a ballooning debt bill are limiting the state government's options. Debt's forecast to climb to nearly $200 billion over the next few years. A man's fighting for life after what police believe was a stabbing at a Marygum caravan park in the early hours of Saturday morning. Emergency services were called just before 4 a.m. to reports of a knife-related brawl at the Waverley Avenue site. Police found several people believed to be affected by alcohol, along with a critically injured man inside a cabin. Two men have been arrested and a knife has been seized, and police are appealing for anyone with information to come forward.

0: and two women have been taken to hospital after a crash involving three vehicles in Kyla Central on Friday morning. Over to sport now, and Seymour's A-grade netballers have toppled Tatura by just 2 goals in round 5 of the Goulburn Valley League. Euroa meantime were too good for Kyabram, and Shep United got the better of Mansfield.
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2: Good morning, I'm Matthew Layton. The fallout from the Bondi terror attack is back in focus with a major inquiry into anti-Semitism opening hearings. Community leaders, academics and everyday Aussies will speak about rising hostility towards Jewish people and the challenge of keeping public debate respectful. The family tragedy is heading to court today with a man charged over 3 alleged domestic violence murders. It follows an attack at Rosemeadow in Sydney's southwest where another man was also hurt. Japan's new PM, Sanae Takaichi, has touched down for her first Aussie visit.

0: terror attack is back in focus with a major inquiry into anti-Semitism opening hearings. Community leaders, academics and everyday Aussies will speak about rising hostility towards Jewish people and the challenge of keeping public debate respectful. The family tragedy is heading to court today with a man charged over three alleged domestic violence murders. It follows an attack at Rosemeadow in Sydney's southwest where another man was also hurt. Japan's new PM, Sanae Takaichi, has touched down for her first Aussie visit as leader, with energy and defence set to dominate talks. In Canberra, the so-called Iron Lady will meet Anthony Albanese, with the critical minerals deal and gas supply assurances expected to be high on the agenda. Former New York City Mayor Rudy Giuliani has been hospitalised in Florida in a critical condition. And one of Australia's most loved sporting voices will be celebrated this afternoon. Dennis Cometti's State Memorial Service will fill Perth Stadium.
1: HCF are not for profit, so they're not for paying out profits to shareholders. They are for paying benefits above industry average per premium dollar.
0: Malcolm Roses is looking like an absolute steal for Sydney after bagging seven goals in a 17-point win over Melbourne. At the SCG, the former Sun made that bargain trade look even better after costing the Swans pick 51 and 69. Oscar Piastri's momentum keeps rolling in F1 with the Aussie moving into sixth in the standings. And Aidan O'Neill's World Cup hopes are under a cloud after suffering an ankle setback in Major League Soccer overnight. The Socceroos midfielder came off early for New York City FC.
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3: Hit weather.
4: A shower or two with a top of 20 degrees in store for the Goulburn Valley today. Tomorrow, cloudy and 18. And as for Wednesday, showers increasing, also 18 degrees. And listener knows what Aussie ears want to hear. 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
3: All right, so if you missed the code word that I revealed over 5 minutes ago now, keep an ear out for the next one because there's another one on the way this hour, in the hour after that, in the hour after that. 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Fifi Fever Nick from the Happy Hour, 6 o'clock weeknight on Hit, could be giving you a call this week, awarding you that share in $100,000. 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Joe is on the way. Some Outcasts right now. Kato.

Joe and a beginning. This is the GV's Hit 96.9, and I will be live on location this Saturday morning from Harvey Norman at Riverside Plaza, who, by the way, will have some awesome deals you can check out. You can find me and the Hit Squad, as well as some exclusive Hit merch, at Harvey Norman Shepparton this Saturday, so come down and say hi between 9 and 12.

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Mulgrave Milky, hit 96.9. Tom here this morning, and I'm giving you the chance to spoil your mum in time for Mother's Day. Anytime this week, I could ask for calls when I do. Make sure you call 131060 and nominate your mum for a massive Mother's Day prize that includes a 6-month Reformer Pilates membership and a $250 clothing voucher. All thanks to Fernwood Shepparton and Traffic Boutique. I'm giving away both of these prizes to the GV's most deserving mum before Sunday. So make sure you keep it locked to hit 96.9. We will find-

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0: Brand new stuff from Somba. It's called Potential on the JV's Hit 96.9. And I am still joined in the studio by Dan and Christy. Hey, guys.
1: Hi,
2: hello, Tom.
0: Now, you were talking this morning alarm emergencies. And what did you have, Christy?
1: We did, Tom. My alarm, for some reason on the weekend, like, I'll ask you, what do you think about this, right?
0: Yes.
1: It was very early in the morning. My husband and I, we have three children. One is a baby. But the kids were accounted for. They were just playing in the bedroom. Hubby and I having a lovely relaxing coffee, and then all of a sudden the smoke alarm just went off. Like, the kids didn't touch it, there was nothing burning, like, there was absolutely no logical reason for it to be going off. It was a brand new smoke alarm too in the house, just got installed 2 weeks ago. Do you find it a little bit creepy, maybe even a bit ghost-like, that it would just be, like, so loud going off for no logical reason, Tom? I think it must have been a ghost.
0: Yeah, that's crazy. I think you're right, Christy. Must have been a ghost. Hey, have an awesome week, guys. Can't wait for another massive week of Dan and Christy.
1: Not going anywhere, this content.
3: No, we are full of content. Too much of it.
1: Thank you. Have a great day, Tom.
0: Yes, sounds good. Thanks, guys.
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0: See ya.
1: Lots of love, Tom. Bye. Sweet work time. Golden Valley's number one hit music station. 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

0: Nicki Minaj on Hit 96.9. Tom getting out of the studio for this morning. I will be back tomorrow with more chances for you to win the ultimate Mother's Day prize. Right now, let's do this.
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14: G'day there, I'm Angel Schaum. Disaster recovery funding is under scrutiny, with Murrindindi Shire Council urging reform after giving evidence to a parliamentary inquiry in Alexandra. The council says despite facing nearly half the state's fire damage earlier this year, it received just a fraction of the available funding. A reported stabbing in Maragum early Saturday morning has left a man critically injured and two others have been arrested. Officers were called to the Waverley Avenue caravan park just before 4 a.m. following reports of a knife fight. The 30-year-old man was treated at the scene before being airlifted to hospital. Police have since seized a weapon and are urging anyone with information to contact Crime Stoppers. And Yarrawonga College and Mansfield Primary School are in line for improved facilities backed by new state budget funding. Over to the latest in sport, and just 3 points in it between the Shepparton Swans and Benalla in round 5 of the Goulburn Valley League Senior Football. The Swans walking away with the victory. Mansfield, meantime, won over Shepparton United by 37 points, and Tatura lost out to Seymour.
13: Hit National News.
15: Hello there, I'm Matthew Layton. A major royal commission examining anti-Semitism and social cohesion has opened with a stark warning about rising hostility towards Jewish Australians. The hearings in Sydney are focusing on how anti-Semitism appears in modern Australia. Commissioner Virginia Bell says tensions overseas are fueling ugly behaviour here at home.
16: It's important that people understand how quickly those events can prompt ugly displays of hostility towards Jewish Australians simply because they're Jews.
15: A fresh warning's been fired at the Reserve Bank ahead of tomorrow's rates call, with Roy Morgan claiming Australia could already be sliding into recession. The research firm says business confidence has crashed to record lows, even worse than the early COVID days. And rolling teacher strikes planned for Victoria this week are off the timetable, at least for now. The union says pay talks with the state government are making strong progress, so stop work action is being paused for 2 weeks.
17: HCF are not for profit, so they're not for paying out profits to shareholders. They are for paying benefits above industry average per premium dollar.
15: Melbourne's forward line has copped a sore one, with Brodie Mijacek set for time on the sidelines after straining his hammy against Sydney. The ex-Magpie has been handy too, kicking 13 goals from 8 games. Oscar Piastri is on the podium again after a huge drive at the Miami Grand Prix. The Aussie charged from 7th on the grid to finish 3rd behind teammate Lando Norris and rising star Kimi Antonelli. Fans, friends and footy greats will farewell Dennis Cometti today at a state memorial service in Perth.
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20: For the rest of today in the Goulburn Valley, late showers. Tonight down to 8 and tomorrow fine with a high of 18. And listener knows what Aussie ears want to hear. 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

0: 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We've got another code word coming your way for our 100K payday in the next 20 minutes. 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
0: 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She teams up with Doechii. That is coming up. 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
4: G'day, there, I'm Andrew Schaum. Investigations are underway after a reported stabbing at a Merrigum caravan park early on Saturday morning. Police arrived at Waverley Avenue to find a 30-year-old man seriously injured. He was airlifted to hospital while two men were taken into custody nearby. The state government has revealed its plans to help more local kids waiting for surgery, set to be unveiled in the state budget tomorrow, announcing 4,000 more planned surgeries for children and 45,000 additional clinic appointments. The state says it'll bring down the number of kids and young people waiting for care. And Murrindindi Shire Council has renewed calls for changes to Victoria's disaster recovery system. That's after fronting a state inquiry in Alexandra. The council outlined 15 recommendations focusing on better alignment between funding and actual damage. Data shows the Shire accounted for around 48% of losses from the fires earlier this year. Over to sport now, and Shepparton United's A-grade netballers have claimed the win over Mansfield in the GV League on Saturday. Euroa, meantime, got the better of Kai Abram.
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5: Hello there, I'm Matthew Layton. Public hearings are now underway for the Royal Commission into Anti-Semitism and Social Cohesion, looking at the lead-up to the deadly Bondi terror attack. In Sydney, Jewish community leaders are sharing personal experiences of hate and discrimination following the October 7 attacks in Israel. The US is launching a mission to help ships stuck in the Strait of Hormuz, with President Donald Trump saying Project Freedom begins today. Foreign Minister Penny Wong telling Seven Australia backs a negotiated deal, urging Iran to work with the US to reopen the vital shipping route. These global energy fears.
6: We've been engaging with the US, with the UK, with France on efforts to reopen the state. The Strait will continue to engage with them.
5: Meanwhile, Jim Chalmers is keeping the budget belt tight. The Treasurer says Labor will save more than it spends, with no extension to the 26-cent fuel tax cut beyond June. And a health scare for Rudy Giuliani, with the former New York mayor now in hospital.
3: HCF are not for profit, so they're not for paying out profits to shareholders. They are for paying benefits above industry average per premium dollar.
5: Circle Thursday night, because second versus third is serving up a proper footy feast. Fremantle and Hawthorn are expecting a huge crowd. Meanwhile, Sevens Ryan Daniels says the Eagles need plenty of work. The coach, Andrew McWalter, shouldn't cop it all.
7: Look, there's a bit of criticism coming for Andrew McWalter. I think it's important to note he didn't make this mess. He's the one trying to clean it up.
8: Yep.
7: And he's trying to clean it up with one of those tiny little brooms, and it's just a lot of mess.
5: And Man U has jumped to third in the Premier League after a 3-2 win over Liverpool.
3: 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For the rest of today in the Goulburn Valley, late showers,

0: 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And listener knows what Aussie ears want to hear. 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

0: Thank you for listening to your number one hit music station. The artist who started out on TikTok posting videos and they blew up, and now he is who he is today.
1: Just be genuine. Like, I'm just a kid who grew up on social media, so I knew how to use it. It's like another language.
0: We all know him. We all love his music. His name is Somba. He went from performing in front of like 30 people at a bar to thousands. Coachella, the last one. We'll play him in the next 15 minutes. Along with Disco Lines and Tinashe, no broke boys and no broke people around here. Because we're going to drop another code word as well for our 100K payday. It's all coming up.
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2: Cruising away on some sort of ship.
0: I like that idea. You actually can go anywhere. So, let's get you one step closer. We gave away $10,000 last Friday and the Friday after. Now this Friday, another $10,000, and it could be you. 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Caviar. C-A-V-I-A-R. That's it, and your 15 minutes starts now. Give me that
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6: G'day, there, I'm Andrew Schaum. Strike action by regional Victorian teachers has been delayed, with negotiations nearing a breakthrough. The Australian Education Union says it's pushing to close the pay gap with interstate colleagues. President Justin Mulally saying suspending strikes increases the chances of reaching an in-principle agreement. A major police investigation continues after a reported stabbing at a Merrigum caravan park early on Saturday morning. Officers arrived at the Waverley Avenue location around 3:45 a.m. to find a critically injured 30-year-old man. He was airlifted to hospital while two people have been arrested. And dozens of emergency services volunteers have been recognised by Campaspe Shire Council for their service during the recent fire danger season. The event at Rochester Shire Hall celebrated the efforts of CFA, SES and local rescue crews. Over to sport now, and Shepparton sit top of the Goulburn Valley League senior footy ladder after round 5, having taken down Rochester by 53 points. Much closer between the Swans and Saints though, with the Swans taking it out by 3.
5: Hit National News.
7: Good afternoon, I'm Matthew Layton. Australia and Japan are locking in a fresh deal to tighten ties on energy, defence and trade. In Canberra, Anthony Albanese and Japanese PM Sanae Takaichi unveiled the agreement, saying it'll help protect Aussies from global shocks, ease pressure at the Bowser and give farmers more certainty.
8: While geography places our countries on the far north and the far south of the Indo-Pacific, it is thanks to the determination of our countries that we have been closer.
7: The standoff in the Strait of Hormuz is heating up, with the US deploying troops, drones and warships to free trapped commercial vessels. Near the UAE, a tank has reportedly been struck by projectiles. Iran slams Trump's latest military plan as delirium. And the Anti-Semitism Royal Commission has paused for lunch after hearing emotional evidence from Jewish Australians. One witness said the Bondi attack was the moment her family decided they could not stay in Australia and would move to Israel.
9: HCF are not for profit, so they're not for paying out profits to shareholders. They are for paying benefits above industry average per premium dollar.
7: Big Freeze is back for year 12, with this year's light blue beanie unveiled ahead of the King's birthday clash. Fight MND's Beck Danaher says her dad Neil is still battling on as the charity celebrates raising more than $141 million for research.
10: Dad was here. He hasn't been able to speak by himself for the last 6 or 7 years, so it is daunting to stand here and speak on his behalf, but it is something that is so important.
7: And the late Dennis Cometti will be remembered at a state memorial service this afternoon in Perth.
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11: For the rest of today in the Goulburn Valley, late showers. Tonight down to 8 and tomorrow fine with a high of 18. And listener knows what Aussie ears want to hear. 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
0: And this is how we're going to do it with our 100K payday. 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

0: 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Turn the lights off. Is actually on.
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0: Monday afternoon. Thanks for listening to your number one hit music station. On the air next, our guilty pleasures, songs that you love to sing in the shower to that you don't tell anyone about. Maybe you're driving down your favourite road and you roll your windows all the way up and just turn it up and sing. Alicia, 131060, what's your guilty pleasure?
1: Probably just a lot of chocolate.
0: I like your thinking.
1: Yeah, I love it.
0: All right, to celebrate those guilty pleasures, we're going to go back to back to back. Calvin Harris, Feel So Close is coming up in the mix. I feel so close to you right now. So keep it here for that, and then we'll get you All Saints and then a little bit of All the Things She Said for our guilty pleasures. It's coming up next.
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11: Every day, you know the drill. It's our guilty pleasure time on your number one hit music station. Songs that you sing in the car to nice and loud when it's literally just you in there. You just sing at the top of your lungs. You don't care what anyone else has to think. So we're going to go back to back to back with songs that you'll sing at the top of your lungs from All Saints, Never Ever Coming Up. Now, Calvin Harris.
12: Yeah, there were your headphones on for weeks, try to get the kick right and all this sort of stuff, but that's no interesting. In a nutshell, it was one of the easiest things I've ever done in my life.
11: What song is he talking about? Obviously this one, It Feels So Close, is on for Guilty Pleasures Monday.

0: This is not enough indeed. We need way more guilty pleasure songs, right? 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Hello, Lewis. Here, your favourite drive show, Carrie Bickmore and Tommy Little are taking over next. 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Carrie Bickmore and Tommy Little on the air next. Have the best afternoon. 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
1: Police were called to Waverley Avenue just before 4 a.m. following reports of a brawl involving knives. A 30-year-old man was found critically injured and was airlifted to hospital. And the state government is investing $100 million into 000 Victoria as part of tomorrow's budget. The funding will upgrade systems to ensure faster and more efficient call handling, with a budget to be handed down early afternoon. Briefly to sport now, and Seymour just kept Atura's A-grade netballers at bay in round 5, claiming the win 49-47. Shepparton, meantime, got the better of Rochester, and Kyabram were no match for Euroa.
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3: Good afternoon, Matthew Layton with you. Australia and Japan are tightening the bolts on their already close friendship, signing new deals on energy, trade resilience and defence. In Canberra, Anthony Albanese welcomes Japanese PM Sanae Takaichi, saying global uncertainty makes the partnership more important than ever.
4: These agreements are to the benefit of both of our people. For Australians, it will mean we are less vulnerable to global shocks like we are seeing right now because of conflict in the Middle East.
3: Fuel supply is under pressure for now after fire damage at a major refinery. Viva Energy says its Geelong refinery will take about 6 weeks to repair. The opposition wants Labor to show its homework on budget cuts. The coalition says if public servants do not take voluntary redundancies, the government needs a plan B for trimming Canberra's bureaucracy and saving cash. And one of sport's great storytellers is being remembered today with a state memorial service for Dennis Cometti just hours away.
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3: Alex Pearce has made it pretty clear purple is still his colour. The Dockers skipper says he's staying at Frio despite links to the Tassie Devils. And a huge moment for Sam Kerr overnight, rewriting the record books at Chelsea. The superstar striker has become the club's all-time top scorer in the Women's Super League, netting goal number 64 to stand alone at the top.
5: It feels amazing to be even in the same category as some of those players, but I'm absolutely honoured.
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7: For the rest of today in the Goulburn Valley, late showers. Tonight down to 8 and tomorrow fine with a high of 18. And listener knows what Aussie ears want to hear. 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
12: 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Australian Made Week. By Australian, May 18 to 24.

0: Jason on the Carrie Bickmore
1: and Tommy Little.
0: This is Carrie and Tommy.
2: Yeah, welcome to the Monday afternoon. We are live from Atherton Tablelands in tropical North Queensland. How good is this?
3: A tough gig.
2: Yeah, it is tough. Someone's got to do it.
4: Does life get any better? I've bought a pineapple. I've had some mango sorbet. We've seen cows on the road that we have to stop for. Mm. It is stunning.
3: I can even see a storm rolling in, which makes me so happy. There's nothing better than a tropical Queensland storm. Because you do all your activities in the morning and then you come back and you lay in your room and you just listen to the rain.
4: Yes.
3: Heaven.
2: They make cows lay down, apparently, we learned earlier today.
3: What do you mean?
2: Oh, it rains.
4: Carrie, don't get involved. We've had an argument. We've actually had quite a lot of arguments in our car.
3: Yes, so your car ride was different to mine, and I heard about some of the things that happened in your car ride, and I think we should discuss them later.
4: Well, we've got to discuss some theories on cows. Some theories on Roger Federer, which is a weird link because he once got gifted a cow. Oh. We didn't even think about that. Yeah, don't you remember?
2: No.
4: The beautiful, he's Swedish, right? They gave him a cow.
3: Yeah.
2: Swiss.
4: Swiss.
3: I don't think workmates should ever have to be in a car for 5.5 hours together. I think it's too long. I think it goes beyond just the chit chat of a work office and becomes like, oh God, he's
2: almost
3: insane.
4: We nearly solved some of life's biggest problems in ours. We created a few more of our own.
5: Yeah. Federer got two cows.
4: Federer got given two cows.
3: Does he look after them?
5: Juliet and Desiree.
4: Well, I think it was Desiree that was on our road, and we had to get out and give Desiree a swift smack on the bottom to get out of the way.
3: We are in the Tablelands.
2: Desiree.
4: No, that one was me. The first one was Desiree. That was me.
3: We're holidaying in tropical North Queensland. We have an enormous show to come today.
4: Yes.
3: I'm going to tell you all about my new campaign that I've launched.
2: Yes.
3: Thank God it doesn't require my voice because it's still

0: quite back, is it?
1: No, just it's, dance moves?
2: It's perfect.
0: Yeah, just dance moves, exactly.
2: And producer Kieran has already taken himself out of the equation, so he's obviously still turned on by the voice, which is good.
0: We'll tell you all up next.
3: All over the Golden Valley, it's hit 96.9.

0: Atherton Tablelands, the Sabo.
1: It's not just exciting that we're enjoying tropical North Queensland. It's exciting because it's the launch of my new range of beanies today. I feel like up here, they prefer the caps, which is what I'm wearing on my head.
2: Cap looks great. Okay.
1: Because, what was that?
2: That was a car.
0: Oh. The Pacific Coastway, Australia's holiday highway. We're definitely on it.
1: We've got our new range.
2: It was a motorbike, sorry.
1: New range, which we've launched today online. If you go to my Instagram at BickmoreCarrie, you'll see a video that we recorded that was actually a random thing. So we went to this house to shoot our beanie campaign, and it was like this wooden cabin, and I kept sliding along the floor in socks, like Risky Business style.
2: Yes.
1: But then I was doing the moves of Hugh Grant in Love Actually, and one of the guys there was like, I think you're confusing two movies. And so then we Googled the Hugh Grant Love Actually scene. And before you knew it, we were reenacting it in the cabin. And it was so much fun. We honestly did it in like two takes. I'm not bragging, but
0: it is
1: I'm bragging.
0: Wild how effortless really that dance was for you.
2: I know, it's so good.
1: I do need to point out, it's meant to look daggy. I'm a bit concerned for the younger people amongst us that haven't seen Hugh Grant's dance. That's not how I dance, I need to point out.
2: Carrie, it's kind of how you dance, but I don't think it's...
1: I don't dance like that. I don't, like, do this with my arms, do I?
2: I got told afterwards you didn't even know that was from Love Actually. That they just filmed you dancing.
1: That's just not true.
2: I think it's great, though. I don't think it's daggy at all.
1: I dance like I've just got off a horse like Tony Abbott, do I?
2: Does Tony Abbott ride horses? I think you're getting him and Putin confused now.
1: No, I'm confusing him on a bike. Anyway, we're detracting from the fact that my beanies are out.
2: Yes. And they're wonderful. I'm wearing the red one now.
1: And I want to say something quite sincerely. So this is our 11th year of doing Carrie's Beanies for Brain Cancer. And every year we're like, are we going to do it again? Are we not going to do it again? Because I know you all have a lot of these beanies. I know you've been buying them for years, but we are still no closer to a cure. And you know, I launched my $100 million mission to get all the billionaires to give me money. Well, I'm going to be really honest and I'm going to tell you that I don't have a million from one of them yet. The campaign is very, very, very hard to do. It's very hard to get people to hand over money. We will get there because I achieve everything I want to set my mind to. However, at the moment, it's a real tough ask. So if you're thinking I'm not a billionaire, you're not. But so far, the people who have helped us raise the $30 million we have raised is actually just people like you who have bought a $29.95 beanie. So while the top end of town still hasn't given us their cash, you guys have. And for that, I'm truly grateful for. If you are on to your 11th beanie, I'm sorry. I hope they've lasted. I hope they're good quality. They've lasted. And actually, no. I hope they're bad quality and you're due for another one.
2: The replacement one. The beanies are so good. I mean, I have most of them, if not all of them, from over the years. They're awesome. But also for today's show, if you buy a beanie in between 3 and 6pm when we're on air today, we are going to match your beanie as a donation. And so
1: it's effectively donating double
2: the money for half the money. And if you can keep up with the maths, as I said it, you're smarter than me. But anyway,
1: so this year, the one thing I will say is it's a limited run. So sometimes we run a campaign that goes for like 24 hours. Sometimes we do a month. This is a limited campaign. So if you're thinking, I'll get onto it in a few weeks' time, you won't get a chance. You need to get onto it right now. Go to carriesbeaniesforbraincancer.com. Grab your beanie, grab your hat. A big thanks to our producer, Belle, here, whose daughter's in the campaign. She's the cutest thing I've ever seen. She'll make them run off the shelves, I reckon.
2: Yes.
1: So give us a call, though, 131060. I would love to speak to our true Carrie Beanies for Brain... That's not the name of it. It's
2: Carrie's
1: Beanies for Brain Cancer fans who have bought the beanies over the years. If you were someone that has multiple beanies, I want to see if I can find the person that has the most.
2: Do you reckon
1: beanies.
2: Someone's got the royal flush and has one,
1: all of them?
2: One from every year.
1: Well, there was a couple of years we missed COVID time, so I wonder how many that is. Maybe eight.
2: Eight, and even
1: find out.
2: There might even be someone that's got a family out there that not only has every year that you've made them, they might have every design from every year.
1: 131060.
2: Yeah.
1: Reminder, if you buy a beanie right now, our beautiful company is going to match it. But
2: double
1: also, give me a call and tell me how many you own, which one was your fave, and are you going to buy one today? 131060.
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0: Drive Home the Savo. It is Carrie Bickmore and Tommy Little. We are live from tropical North Queensland today, guys.
1: Yes, from the beautiful Atherton Tablelands. But Bickers, it's also the launch of your brand new Carrie's Beanies for Brain Cancer range, and they're stunning. You're wearing
2: I'm typing my campaign manager as we speak to say how many beanie campaigns have we done to work out what's the maximum number of
1: different beanies
2: different
1: that someone
2: years
1: can have.
2: You can have supported.
1: Yes. And if you buy a beanie, head to Carrie's Beanies for Brain Cancer, between 3 and 6, and today the show is going to match it as well. So you get double bang for your buck.
2: So I'm going to tell you some of the thinking behind the colour we pick. So the colours of this season, everywhere in store, you'll notice this, ladies, particularly guys, you've probably not noticed, is brown. Everyone's wearing brown everything. And we were like, maybe we'll do a brown beanie. But then we're like, but then everyone will have a brown beanie and no one will know it's our beanie. And then I was like, we should do red. And then who did I see the next day in New York? Not actually, I wasn't there, but online, walking through the streets wearing a red beanie.
1: Who?
2: Margot Robbie.
1: Ugh.
2: And I was like, that is a sign. Not only is she Australian, she's always on trend. Oh, she often bucks the trend.
1: I was about to say, I think you're Australia's Margot Robbie. And then I forgot. She's Australian.
2: Yeah. Move over, Margot.
1: Yeah. You're Australia's other Margot Robbie.
2: So that's how we picked a red one. So if you want to be on trend and you want to follow what the likes of Margot Robbie do, then make sure you go to Carrie's Beanies for Brain Cancer.
1: Could you put a Carrie's Beanies for Brain Cancer logo on the one that Margot was wearing and say, look who's already been spotted with a pre-release drop?
2: I don't know if I'd do that to her. I'd hate if someone did that to me.
1: No, good. She'd be brave calling it out.
2: I do not support this.
3: Yeah, I actively didn't buy this.
1: I need you to know no money went to charity from this beanie I'm wearing.
2: Weirdly, we've got the same manager, so I'm sure there's money kicking back somewhere to someone coming in from both sides.
1: G'day, Linda.
4: Hello.
1: How many beanies have you got, Linda?
4: I've got four.
2: Four different campaigns, or you just went hard one year?
4: No, 1 year I did buy three, but no, four different campaigns.
2: Well done.
1: Good
2: I
1: on
2: mean,
1: you, Linda.
2: I'm disappointed you haven't done them all, Linda, but you know, I'll take what I can get.
4: Me too. Don't worry. A couple of times I logged on and they were all sold out. I was like, no.
2: Well, that's good messaging to get in quick. But Linda, I couldn't appreciate it more. Thank you so much.
4: Thank you for the work you do, Carrie. I lost my dad 11 years ago to brain cancer, so I always try and get one when I can, and I really appreciate what you do.
2: Well, I know it's not going to bring him back, but we do have clinical trials happening, and I feel very confident that if we can get this big, large sum of money that we can turn those stats around, Linda, for people in the future. So I'm sorry to hear about your dad, but thanks so much.
4: Thanks, Pete. Thanks, guys.
1: Good on you, Linda. We got Rosa. G'day, Rosa.
5: Hi, guys. I've got five or six. I jumped on this morning when I saw the campaign and grabbed the Navy one, so I'm not sure whether it's my fifth or sixth beanie. So
2: well done, Rosa.
1: Good on you, Rosa.
2: I mean, you won't be looking like Margot Robbie if you get the blue one, but I'm just happy you supported Rosa.
5: No. I've got more Navy than red in my wardrobe, so
2: great.
5: I'm not for the Navy one, but
2: well, great. That's what we thought. And I wasn't sure, because we like them to be unisex, and I wasn't sure what the guys would like, whether they'd like. The red looks great on you. I wasn't sure if the guys would prefer the Navy, but it seems like they both work.
1: As you know, I'm a colourblind man, so I totally...

0: the line on this, and I say, I reckon they're all good.
1: Do you know that you're wearing a red one?
0: Yep. Yep. I do, now that you've said it.
1: Thanks, Fraser. Good what about you, Brad? Hey, Brad.
2: G'day, guys. How are you going?
1: Very, very good. How many? So I've found out that we've had 7 campaigns in total, but other years we've had caps and stuff. So 8, let's just say 8 campaigns. How many have you got?
2: Well, I'm pretty sure I have bought one every year since 2015. Oh. However, I don't have them all anymore because I wear them every day once I get them and I wear them out.
1: Oh, Brad, I love this so much. Do you know, Brad, when I see people wearing them in the wild, I yell things out my car to them to say thank you. I like to freak them out. Have I ever done that to you?
2: You can yell out to me anytime you like, Carrie.
1: Thanks, Brad.
0: Do you think when you're yelling out of the car, because obviously when you're going by, it's pretty quick. Do you think they go,
1: I slow down.
0: You slow down.
1: I want them to get the full experience.
0: The full brunt.
1: Yeah.
3: It's so funny to have someone leaning out of a car aggressively yelling, thank you.
1: Yeah,
3: you look beautiful.
1: Yeah, their first reaction is always like scared.
3: Yeah.
1: And then the confusion. I don't think it ever actually reaches, oh, great, because I've gone by then and they're like, that was so
3: what
1: weird.
3: What a weird drive by.
0: You're
1: thank
0: a legend,
1: you, Brad.
0: Brad.
1: Thank what about you. Vicky? Hey, Vicky.
4: Hi, how are you?
1: Happy International Carrie's Beanies for Prankers Day.
4: Thank you, too. So I have, I think, about 40 of your beanies.
1: What?
0: 40?
1: 40?
4: I have bought, multiple every year. I have 7 kids and a husband. And so some years I've bought for everyone. Some years I've bought 4 or 5.

0: and a husband. And so some years I've bought for everyone, some years I've bought four or five. But yeah, every year.
1: Oh, Vicky, you've like single-handedly helped us get to the $30 million, you champion. You should be the face of our campaign.
0: Well, I was actually wondering a couple of days ago, should I be buying this year when I have so many beanies? But I just thought I'll donate them, you know, for the homeless or something. And
1: do
0: then
1: you know
0: I
1: what? It's Mother's Day coming up too on Monday. So I was thinking for everyone out there that's like, oh, what could I use it for? What could I do? Buy one for your mums out there and give it to them as a present. But Vicky,
0: actually, my mum had brain cancer and passed away. So I buy on her behalf.
1: Of all times for me to say that, Vicky.
0: It's so fine. But that's the whole reason I buy them. You know, my mum was fighting brain cancer from when I was 15 till 30, and she passed away 6 years ago. So I've been buying them this whole time in her honour. So Mother's Day is perfect time.
2: Vicky, well, you sound pretty wonderful. I reckon your mum would be pretty proud of you.
0: Yeah, I think so.
1: Oh, Vicky, well, don't buy any more today. I think you've done your bit. But for anyone else listening...
0: No, we have to at least grab one all.
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1: Thank you to everybody for calling up. Please go online and buy one. I love you all. Mwah.
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1: Still to come on the show, Dr. Chris Brown, who's facing the same intervention I did a couple of weeks ago on the new Mick Molloy show. I hope he fares better than I did.
2: I think
1: and doesn't get into a scrag fight with Caitlin Brooke.
2: I'd love to see.
0: I hope he does, yeah.
2: But also, because he's a vet, you can technically call it a bitch fight.
1: That is fair. Well, no, he's not a dog.
2: Yeah.
1: He's a vet.
2: Yeah.
0: Well, I shouldn't maybe that's where he learns his moves.
2: You can incorrectly call it a bitch fight. We are coming to you live from tropical North Queensland. We're on our really good adventure, your chance to win a $5,000 family holiday of your own a bit later in the show. But up next, when you come to beautiful parts of the country, often you discover things that you may not have at home. And boy, did we have a beauty this morning. We'll talk about it next. 96.9. Carrie and Tommy.

0: Tropical North Queensland.
1: Because ask me what I had this morning.
2: Well, I can see remnants of something. Was it the big biscuit that I'm half eating?
1: That came from there.
2: Okay. Did you have... I did hear that you made them stop over for some yummy, cheesy fries.
1: No, that wasn't this place. I mean, sorry,
2: what?
1: They do.
2: How
1: they maybe do.
2: Stops did you do? What else did you have?
1: We stopped at the it's not the mischievous mango.
2: The big mango?
1: The magic. Frosty mango.
2: What's the frosty
1: mango? I knew the mango was up to something. I thought he was being mischievous because he's wearing a bow tie. He's up to stuff.
2: Why is he called Frosty?
1: Because you get frozen. So I had a mango sorbet. It was delicious. Anyway, that cookie, that came from Get a Better Coffee Burger.
2: Yeah. Shop's called Get a Better Coffee Burger.
1: Yeah, we were driving along,
2: love it.
1: And I was like, I've never had a coffee burger, and if I've had one, if I've had one before, I want
2: to get a better one.
1: I want to get a better one, so I said, let's go to Get a Better Coffee Burger. And
2: sounds good to say, doesn't it?
1: Yeah,
2: get a better coffee
1: our producers
2: burger.
1: Pointed out that they think it might be Get a Better Pause Coffee.
2: What's a better
1: Pause Burger? So
2: oh,
1: you can
2: a
1: get
2: better
1: a better
2: burger
1: coffee
2: and a
1: get
2: better. No, you're going to get a better coffee burger.
1: I wanted a better coffee burger. It's the only time I've tried it in my life. It was no good. Anyway, Get a Better Coffee Burger is great.
2: What did you get there?
1: A coffee and a bagel because it was
2: did
1: breakfast.
2: Did you not get a burger?
1: They didn't have. It was breakfast.
2: Oh.
1: But
2: oh,
1: how's
2: God,
1: this?
2: Got a get a better coffee bagel burger.
1: Get a better sign. So, how's what they had there? We went in. Jesse and I played a game of chess while we went for our coffee. They had games.
3: Yeah.
1: And of all the games they had, the one that looked the most used, you know what you want to play when you've just had a big burger meal?
2: Yeah.
1: Twister.
2: They had Twister?
1: Twister. You could just...
3: Down
2: oh,
3: on the
2: my
3: floor
2: God.
3: Of the restaurant.
2: I'm imagining truckies would go to... Is this on the side of the
3: I think
2: holiday
3: families.
2: Highway?
1: There's a few.
2: Because yeah. I could imagine a whole...

0: whole lot of ass crack.
1: But I didn't know.
0: Trucker crack.
2: Oh, if you're looking for ass crack, producer Kieran has you covered. Never driven a truck, but can back that thing up.
0: Did you play Twister, did you say?
2: No, no, we didn't.
3: No, we went to the more formal chess.
0: Why did a producer of this show not force this team of men to play a game of Twister and film it for me? This is such a missed opportunity.
2: Well, I didn't find out until afterwards that Get a Better Coffee Burger is an institution.
0: Oh.
2: And it made me question all those things that I didn't realise are only ascertained to certain parts of Australia. So, like, when I grew up down in Melbourne, and they have smorgies.
0: Oh,
2: and that's
0: yeah.
2: where I'd go for my birthday. Now, if you're not familiar with smorgies, it's an all-you-can-eat buffet.
0: Like Sizzler?
2: Yes, like Sizzler, except it has a volcano in the middle.
0: No, I feel like Sizzler had a volcano.
2: Did it
0: not? Maybe not.
2: But all
0: no,
2: I used
0: maybe
2: to do,
0: not.
2: All I used to do at smorgies is they had an ice cream bar, and because it was all eat, and I was a kid, I used to fill up my pockets with the tiny marshmallows, and then I would get quite nervous about walking out with a loaded pocket of marshmallows, so I'd sweat, and then I'd just get out and I'd just have one marshmallow that was giant, or it was all these bits sweated together in
0: How
2: my pocket.
0: How funny, because you quite happily now break the law quite often. So back then you used to have a conscience.
2: Smorgies is a gateway drug to more stealing. But I remember the first time I went to Perth, both of your hometowns, and chicken. I didn't know about Chicken Treat until I was Perth.
0: Did we have Red Rooster as well or just Chicken Treat?
3: Yeah, no, I got both. Yeah.
0: Yeah, I'm trying to remember what I would order. Did we?
2: Yeah. People in Perth also steal the S, so it was Red Rooter?
3: Yes, there was a couple that were
2: classic.
0: We had Dome Cafe.
3: Yeah.
0: I don't think that's a Australian. What about in Adelaide when I was born? We had Balfour's. Is that a national thing or is that only an Adelaide thing?
2: Balfour's sounds like a bodily function that you didn't mean to let slip out after you've had a dodgy Vindaloo.
3: It was delicious.
0: It was like a bakery.
2: Really?
0: So good. Yeah.
2: So here's what I want to know from people. On 131060, where is the place that you love that is only in one part of Australia? Because I'm sure we've only covered a few here, and there are literally them dotted all around the country. We'd love to hear from you. What wonderful places only are in one part of the country? 131060, give us a call.
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0: drive safe, which is what we are doing on Carrie and Tommy's Wheelie Good Adventure in tropical North Queensland.
1: Yes, it is absolutely stunning here. And this morning we went to get a better coffee burger. And because
2: it's not, can I just say, it's not random that you would think you'd be getting a coffee burger. Because if I'm not mistaken, didn't we on air try a coffee donut?
1: Yes.
2: So maybe it could have been their thing where they have coffee things, flavoured things.
1: Yes. And if you're thinking to yourself, I've only ever had an average coffee burger, well, we found a place where you can get a better coffee burger.
2: Well, you didn't. You found a place where you could get a coffee and a bagel.
1: And play Twister while you wait, which is one of the best additions to a restaurant I have ever seen.
2: If I was travelling with my kids, that would be a great place to stop.
1: Well, it's specific to tropical North Queensland. And so we're asking on 13 1060, what gems do you have that are only available in your part of the country? G'day, Chris.
3: Hey, guys. How are you?
1: Yeah, you can live in the dream. What have you got for us?
3: So I've got Barnacle Bills, South Australia.
2: Ah, Barnacle Bills. I remember that.
1: South Australia, yes.
3: Yeah, that's still around. Long itself, yep.
2: Wasn't it Bill's face? No, what was the logo?
3: Yeah, it's like a little fisherman. Yeah, like a bill. Yeah.
1: There's one on the way to the airport from the city.
3: It's awesome. I love it.
0: What do you get at Barnacle Bills?
3: I get the treasure chest, I think it's called.
2: Is that got like calamari, a bit of like prawns and stuff?
3: Absolutely.
2: Yeah.
3: Oh, yeah.
1: Hey, Chris, my memory of Barnacle Bills in beautiful South Australia is that the one I've seen is got a drive through. Would that be right?
3: Yes. Yeah, there's one. That's near Glenelg.
1: Yes. How good's life when you can get a drive-through prawn?
3: Absolutely.
1: That's wonderful. Thank you for getting involved, Chris. Appreciate it. Who you got, Pickers?
2: Ryden. Hello, Ryden.
4: Hello.
2: How old are you, Ryden?
4: I'm 12 years old.
2: And what state do you live in?
4: I live in Canberra.
2: You live in Canberra. Wonderful. What's special to Canberra that you love to eat at?
4: There's this frozen custard place called Good Berries.
2: Oh,
1: Good Berries.
2: And is it a chain of them or just one?
4: It's a chain. There are three of them in Canberra.
2: And are they only in Canberra? Have you seen them? Have you ever been outside of Canberra before on a road trip or anything?
4: Yep. I've only ever seen them in Canberra.
2: Okay. What do you get from there?
4: So I get like this frozen custard, which is either strawberry or chocolate. I prefer chocolate. And then there are a bunch of these toppings that you can have on it.
2: So it's a bit like froyo.
4: Yeah.
1: Hey, Ryden, I've never had frozen custard. Can you describe it a bit for us? Like, is it soft still?
4: It's basically ice cream. It's like soft serve.
2: Oh, so, can you just put custard in the freezer?
1: Ryden, can you put custard in the freezer? Have you ever tried to make your own good berries at home?
4: Nope.
2: No. Mm. Why would you need to if you've got good berries? Ryden, we love it. Thank you.
1: G'day, Graham.
5: G'day.
1: Graham,
5: how are we going?
1: Yeah, live in the dream.
5: I'm in Canberra.
1: Have you ever had frozen custard?
5: I have, actually. I grew up in Canberra.
1: Yeah.
5: Good berries was pretty good, but one of my go-tos, and one thing, if you ever meet someone outside of Canberra, one thing we all talk about is Kingsley's.
1: What's Kingsley's?
5: Kingsley's. It's fried chicken. It's like KFC, but on roids.
1: Oh, this sounds good.
2: It's all just
5: crinkle cut chips. Best crinkle cut chips in Australia.
2: With chicken salt?
5: Yeah, with chicken salt.
1: What do you get? Do you get a bucket at Kingsley's? What's the biggest thing you can get?
5: You can get a 10 for, I think it's $10 Tuesday, so 10 pieces for $10.
1: Yeah.
5: The burgers, the burger ranges, the torps. Oh, yeah.
1: Oh.
5: It's not for your thighs, put it that way.
1: Yeah, I love it.
2: There's not much that is for your thighs, though. If we took that rule into life, we'd never eat anything yum.
5: Nah.
1: But also, coming into winter, it's the

0: time to start smashing down buckets of chicken.
1: What do you mean? You're on a health kick.
0: Oh, I am, but no one else has to be.
1: Okay. I'll do
0: my Kingsley's kick after my health kick.
1: Okay, sure, sure.
0: And I'll eat nothing but fried chicken. Thank you, Graham. G'day, Dee.
2: Hi, how are you guys going?
0: Hiya. Pretty good, Dee. What have you got for us?
2: So when I was in Tasmania in Hobart, we used to go to a little place called Doggy Doo.
0: What's Doggy Doo?
2: Okay, Doggy Doo is a hot dog place that you can go to and order a hot dog in the name of a dog, like a poodle or a Dalmatian with all different ingredients. That's... And my favourite was poodle because it used to come with corn relish.
0: Yeah, yum.
2: On the hot dog.
1: What makes that bit of poodle?
2: I'm not sure why they designated different names for the ingredients.
1: So it wasn't like what it looked like the dog. It wasn't like you had fluffy stuff on top for any of them, or like, you know,
2: I do know the bulldog. I do know the bulldog actually had chilies and stuff in it. So
1: yes.
0: Do they have a shih tzu on the menu?
2: I'm pretty sure they did have shih tzu on the menu.
3: 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This Australian Made Week, keep an eye out for the green and gold kangaroo and support local businesses. 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
2: Hi there, it's Anne Stone with you. Police have charged more than a dozen people over the riot that broke out in Alice Springs last week following the arrest of a man for the alleged murder of a five-year-old girl. Jefferson Lewis is expected to appear in court tomorrow. The daughter of a Bondi terror victim has told the Royal Commission into Anti-Semitism she's been publicly abused for being Jewish. Shana Goodnick's 62-year-old father, Reuben Morrison, was killed after throwing a brick at one of the gunmen in the attack last December that left 15 people dead. Commissioner Virginia Bell saying tensions overseas are fueling ugly behaviour at home.
3: It's important that people understand how quickly those events can prompt ugly displays of hostility towards Jewish Australians simply because they're Jews.
2: Iran says any US attempt to interfere in the Strait of Hormuz would violate the ceasefire. It comes as Donald Trump launches Project Freedom to free up ships stranded in the key waterway. And Donald Trump's approval rating has hit an all-time low. 62% of Americans aren't happy with the US president's handling of the economy and cost of living issues.
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2: The AFL has told clubs it's expecting to confirm the next set of fixtures after round 9 this week. The league's also considering whether to reveal all the games for round 16 to 23 or release them in two separate blocks. The Crows expect Jordan Dawson and Darcy Fogarty back for Sunday's clash with Richmond. And a blow for the Socceroos ahead of next month's World Cup. Midfielder Aidan O'Neill has injured his ankle and is in doubt. Australia play warm-up games against Mexico and Switzerland on May 31 and June 7 before their first World Cup match against Turkey on June 14.
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5: For the rest of today in the Goulburn Valley, late showers. Tonight down to 8 and tomorrow fine with a high of 18. And listener knows what Aussie ears want to hear. 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
1: It's the one and only Carrie Bickmore
8: and Tommy Little.
1: This is Carrie and Tommy.
9: Yeah, that is where you're at for your Monday afternoon. We are live from Atherton Tablelands in tropical North Queensland, the Savo guys.
10: It's not just North Queensland Day. Mm. It's also Beanie Day.
11: Yes.
10: Yeah. And this is our 11th year of Carrie's Beanies for Brain Cancer, and we've got a very limited edition out at the moment. Go to our socials if you want to see us wearing them.
9: Yep.
10: Go on to my socials at BickmoreCarrie, and you'll see a list of all the different ones you can buy. There's kids ones, there's unisex colours, there's caps. There's a whole range there. And if you buy them between 3 and 6 o'clock today, then this beautiful company we work for our show is going to match everyone bought with the same amount of money into our foundation. So it's a good time to get it because you're almost doubling the donation.
11: And Bickers, I don't know if I'm losing my mind and it's just as comfy as the years before, but the red one that I'm wearing, it feels like it's the comfiest beanie I've ever worn.
10: Well, I did pay you to say that and you've done it very well and very convincingly. It is absolutely the best quality yet.
11: Mm-hmm. Mm-hmm. I'll take a wire transfer. I'll take...
10: What percentage of cotton versus wool versus... What are you breaking
11: feels
10: that
11: like
10: down
11: feels like there's
10: into?
11: A bit of spandex in there.
10: Oh, does.
11: It really kind of hugs my head nicely. It's very comforting. Hey, we got heaps more to come from the Pacific Coast Way, Australia's holiday highway in beautiful tropical North Queensland, including... One of the most beautiful men in the world joins us later this hour. But also, I've got to get to the bottom of some names, because there's a lot of names out there, and people have got some that are really doing them a disservice. That's next.

0: Across Australia for your drive home this afternoon, it's Carrie Bickmore and Tommy Little.
1: Because I did a show on the weekend, part of my new stand-up tour, and to say the crowd was loose was a little bit of an understatement, but they shocked me with the names that they were pulling out.
2: Because, what, like, with, as in, like, you'd never heard them before?
1: Well, as time goes on, generic names are becoming less and less common.
2: Yes, yes.
1: Do you know
2: Matthew,
1: what I mean?
2: Mark, Luke and John.
1: Yes.
2: Are not as common.
1: I actually feel John Edwards, the medium, the psychic medium, his job is going to get so much tougher as time goes on.
2: When he says, I can feel Tanisha Kayana coming through.
1: Yes, yes. Because back in the day, he used to be able to say, I can sense there's someone in your past, was it a Steve? And you were almost guaranteed
2: that in the crowds, someone would go, one. Oh, that's my brother.
1: Yeah, and now he's got to go, is there a hyphen? Is there something? Does it start with a dollar sign? Does it start with a dollar sign? But anyway, I started chatting to a woman in the front row, and her name...
2: Can I tell you what it was? Because my cousin was at your show, and that was the thing she wanted to tell me about the next day.
1: Was it?
2: Was it Tinia?
1: No, Tinia came next.
2: It was a Tinia, wasn't
1: there?
2: There
1: was a Tinia. So the first person, I said, what's your name? And I was, you know, expecting whatever. Steph, something like that. And she said, Berenice. And I said, sorry? And she said, Berenice. And I've said,
2: was she an older lady?
1: She wasn't. She was the youngest Berenice I've ever met.
2: Not that I've ever met a Berenice.
1: No. And I said,
2: is that a sort of dog? Oh, it's a sauce.
1: Well, so this is what I said. I said, do people get your name wrong and think it's... And she goes, Bernays. And I said, yes. Yes, you do sound like a delicious sauce.
2: Breakfast
1: that I have with
2: egg sauce. Yes.
1: Yes.
2: No, that's hollandaise.
1: That's hollandaise. Bernays you have with a steak.
2: Oh.
1: Yes. But she goes, yes.
2: Does

0: A's mean sauce. Hollandaise, béarnaise.
1: I actually reckon
0: I thought
1: it'll
0: maybe it's French.
1: I reckon it'll sauce. Be with butter or something.
0: Okay, yes.
1: Maybe, but I'm unsure of the origins of the A's.
0: Okay, so we had, what's her name?
1: Berenice.
0: Berenice, which is not béarnaise.
1: And she even said, every time I meet a chef, she goes, they can't even get my initial name. They're just like, hey, béarnaise. And then someone from up the back, unrelated, it wasn't because we were talking about names, I just said someone say hello, and she said hello. And I said, what's your name? And she goes, well, everyone calls me Tinia. And I said, Tinia, what's your actual name? And she goes, Tinia.
0: That's tricky. How's it spelled?
1: I didn't get the spelling for that one.
0: Yeah, I mean, that's on her parents, really.
1: Well, her mum's name was... Oh, no, this got even... This is how loose the crowd was. She goes, who gave you the name? She goes, my mum, Tanya, she's here. Turn the lights up, like this. So we turn the lights up on the crowd, and she goes, mum, stand up. And then I go, hi, Tanya. And she goes, hi, she's not my daughter. And I went, okay.
0: But also,
1: she goes, it's my daughter's friend. And then they pulled the lights straight back down.
2: So, yeah.
0: That would be like me calling my daughter Kerry. If her name's Tanya and she's called her kid Tania.
1: Yes.
0: Very similar.
1: Yes. And usually it's men that do that. You know, men are like, I'll call
0: John
1: them...
0: John Jr.
1: John Jr., yeah. It's so tough when you're an adult. Because for a kid, if you're John Jr., it's quite cute. But when you're 45...
0: Yes.
1: Junior, you're like, yeah. And so you're going to manage my stocks? I am. What's your name? John Jr.?
0: But to be fair, juniors are all from like... well-to-do families.
1: Yeah.
0: So I think they're proud to say that they're the something junior, like they're the son of some wanker. Sorry to all the juniors out there.
1: Well, usually
0: we don't have many juniors listening.
1: Oh, that's fun. Do you want to do that?
0: Are you a
1: something
0: junior?
1: Have you got the same name as your parents?
0: And are you a wanker?
2: Have you ever met a female junior? I don't think I have.
0: No, because, no, yes.
2: Yeah.
0: There would be a lot to why you don't meet many of them, I reckon. Because it would be naming the firstborn son that name, not the daughter, because the daughter wouldn't have the same value as the son and all that.
2: Mm.
0: I know I'm getting deep, but I reckon that's what's going on.
1: But don't you also think, I think you're right, it's that like derivative man thing of like, I want someone to carry on the name. But
0: carry
1: I reckon,
0: on my
2: not
0: seed
2: just my first name, got to do both.
1: Yeah, but I reckon they'd be like, well, I'm not getting a girl to carry on my name. Do you know
0: John?
1: What I mean? Yeah,
2: I'm
1: not going to name my daughter Bruce. Hey, Bruce Jr., come out.
0: Actually, that's probably more what it is, isn't it?
1: Yeah.
0: So you don't reckon it's the whole patriarchy thing that I was talking about?
1: No, I do, but I think it's a little more straightforward.
0: 13, 10, 60. Let's hear from people that are something junior. Starters.
1: Well, I was going to say, how many of the same name do you have in your family?
0: Yes, that's good.
1: Yeah, you might have the same name as your parents, siblings, I reckon, because there'd be gorgeous Brady Bunch blended families where you'd be like, hey, Carol, have you met your sister Carol?
0: Yes.
1: Give
0: Carol
1: us a call.
0: Less often, I reckon.
1: Yeah, less often. Sorry, I should have gone with Sapphire. 13, 10, 60. How many of the same name do you have in your family? Give us a call.

0: your Monday arvo. It is Carrie Bickmore and Tommy Little driving you home from Atherton Tablelands in tropical North Queensland, the suburb.
1: Yes, we are asking on 131060, how many people in your family have the same name? We got there through a very roundabout fashion that I won't go through the whole train of thought of how we ended up here, but that is the question we are asking. Welcome to the chat, Janelle.
2: Hi, how you going?
1: Yeah, so good. Have you got more than one person with the same name in your family?
2: I do. My uncle had his first son. He's Kevin. Then my cousin had his son, who is Kevin. So it's Kevin Senior, Kevin Junior, and Kevin the third.
3: Kevin Senior and Junior, or they're just Kevins?
2: No, they're just Kevins. So we call my cousin Little Kevin because he was the second one. And then we just call the next one Kevin. So it's Uncle Kevin, Little Kevin, and Kevin.
1: So little Kevin was bigger than Kevin?
2: Yeah.
1: That is confusing.
2: Yeah.
1: So then, Little Kevin was smaller than Big Kevin, but Kevin was bigger than Little Kevin?
2: Yes.
3: It's a funny name to pass down the generations,
2: isn't it?
3: And
2: their middle names are the same, and Kevin the third has just found out he's having a baby boy, so we're really, really hoping it's Kevin the fourth.
3: Oh my God. Poor, just because the family wants to keep tradition, a poor baby of 2026 is going to be.

0: just want to keep Kevin. The streak alive.
1: How do they? Does it? Has it ever been a problem them having the same first and second names?
2: No, not at all. We've just always grown up with it, so it's always known.
3: But Big Kevin and
1: Senior.
3: Yeah, and Senior, Little Kevin yep. would also have the same last name, right?
2: Yes, all three of them do.
3: Oh, my gosh, so they've got the same three names.
1: That's what I was wondering, whether you've like been done for someone else's fine or crime or...
3: That's so possibly, good.
2: Possibly, yeah, Kevin. But... Yeah, yes. So we're really hoping for Kevin the Fourth.
1: I don't know if you should be hoping for Kevin the Fourth.
3: I'm hoping for Kevin the Fourth.
0: Yeah, I want Fourth, Fifth. Keep it going.
3: Please tell me the middle name that they've all got in common is Bacon.
2: Yeah, it is, absolutely.
3: Yeah, good.
1: All just I can think check. Of is Kevin Bloody Wilson.
3: Oh, is their middle name Bloody?
2: Yes.
0: Janelle's the best. Thank you, Janelle.
1: What about Alex? Hey, Alex.
4: Hi, guys. How are you going?
1: Good. What's the name running through your family?
4: Carl. So my dad's dad was Carl. He's no longer with us. Then my dad is Carl Senior, and my older brother is Carl Junior, and my middle name is Carly.
1: Oh, so hold on. Wow. There was a Carl and then a Carl Senior came after the Carl.
4: Yes. So Dad's not from Australia. So back home it was Carl Senior and Carl. When he left and came to Australia, he became Carl Senior and his son was Carl Junior.
1: There we go.
3: Are you hoping, much like Janelle, that if another boy comes into the family that there's going to be a fourth generation of Carl?
4: Well, maybe there might have to be a second generation of me, Alex.
1: Good luck, babe.
3: Alex, if you have
1: I don't reckon I know the answer to this. Alex, there's no way you would call your kid Alex, is there?
4: No, definitely not.
1: See, women just don't do that.
3: No, I was going to ask if she had a boy, would you call it Carl?
4: Would I call them Carl? I think in 2026, maybe it's time that one came to an end.
3: Would you call your...
1: Carlos.
3: Carlos is good.
4: Could be a rendition of Carl.
3: Well, Carl, if you lose track of Carl, Carl is Carlos. So dumb. I'm so sorry.
1: We should at least go out on that. I feel like it was a good attempt.
3: Should we?
0: Be a good attempt. Do you want to have another attempt with Sean?
3: G'day, Sean.
5: Hello.
3: No, we should have gone out.
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1: And if you're thinking where you can take the family for a holiday, Australia's Holiday Highway is the ultimate road trip adventure. And you're like, yeah, but where would I stay along the way? Big Four Ingenia Holidays, Conway Beach is the one to stay at.
2: Yes, Conway Beach is so beautiful. If you've never been to the Whitsundays before, absolutely treat yourself. And the Ingenia Holidays at Conway Beach, how's this? Because it's got a mini train that runs through the park. If I was a kid, I would lose my mind. Imagine being
0: a kid.
2: Imagine being, sorry, I'd lose my mind now. Imagine being a kid and saying, oi, just take a break from the jumping pillows for 1 second because the train's coming that goes through the park.
1: And if also your kid's done enough of that, it's like, Mum and Dad want to go do some stuff now. You know it's near the Conway National Park, Airlie Beach, Lake Proserpine, all of those things are nearby as well. So it's actually a perfect central spot to stay.
0: Yeah, we got a trip to give away as well.
2: Ingenia Holiday Parks for iconic Queensland stays along the Pacific Coast Way with stays from the Great Barrier Reef to the Sunshine Coast. And if you want to win that trip that Jesse just mentioned, Carrie and Tommy .com.au. It's worth $5,000 and it could be all yours.
1: Speaking of perfect, he would be often described as the perfect looking man, I reckon.
2: My ears are burning.
1: Mr. Chisel. Almost, he looks like the Bonds man, and he also looks a bit like Buzz Lightyear combined. Me? We're talking about Dr. Chris Brown coming up.
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0: right across the country for your drive home. It's Carrie Bickmore and Tommy Little.
1: So a few weeks ago, I was first cab off the rank with Mick and Glenn's Celebrity Intervention. I got completely and utterly roasted by them and my family and friends.
2: Yes.
1: And I found it rather confronting. This week's there is another CB on the show tonight.
2: 7:30 tonight on Channel 7.
1: The one and only dear friend of ours, Dr. Chris Brown, and he joins us now. Welcome.
3: Good. Yeah. Hi.
1: Did you find it as confronting? Because I said, I'm sure, like you, this will be a bit of fun. Did you find it as confronting as I found it?
3: Yeah, look, it may surprise you to learn that I discovered they're not actually certified therapists. they don't. Yeah. I was surprised at the lack of genuine science in sort of their and psychology
2: or
3: in their
2: medical
3: intervention.
2: Care.
3: Yeah. So it's a full bearing of the soul. It's like an exploratory surgery, really, I think is probably the best analogy for it. But look, it's tough. It's you sort of come out of it not too sure about your life.
1: And, yes, I know.
3: I don't think it helps, is what I'm saying.
1: I've been wearing less tan the last few weeks because I felt so self-conscious afterwards after you mocked me.
2: You've been wearing less?
1: I am. I'm wearing less now. This is natural.
2: This is natural. My ass.
1: It actually is almost.
2: Is
1: it? I haven't reapplied. It's just still on from like couple of weeks ago.
2: That's what years of tan, the whole years of tan. Right.
3: This is a recurring theme because I think at the roast of Carrie Bickmore, which was another form of intervention, you've now been through two interventions and
1: seemingly
3: haven't
1: changed.
3: No,
1: that wasn't an intervention. That was just a, like, onslaught. I don't think there was any, like, anyone tried to paint it up as an intervention. Who came on yours?
3: My dad made an appearance.
1: Yeah,
3: Who's a very esteemed veterinarian and credible, unlike me apparently. So
1: has he got a sense of humour? Was he funny, or did he take it like my mum and took it like we were actually in an intervention and she got quite serious?
3: No, Graham sort of took an interesting approach to the storytelling side and the joke telling side because he. Graham's got a unique method where he actually tells the punchline of a joke first and then works his way back to it, which kind of, I don't want to be a stickler, but it kind of ruins the story just a touch. But he was, I think he may have thought that this was actually, it was like bordering on being sort of a 7:30 or Four Corners expose.
1: Yes,
3: because he tried to hold back, and I had to reassure him that it was okay to be completely honest and to really air all the dirty Brown family laundry to coin a phrase.
1: So, I bet you didn't end the show though saying on TV I'm a dirty dirty girl.
3: No,
2: please tell me you did.
3: No, I did not. You actually there is. They end the show in a very, exciting way.
1: Oh, my God, do they bring out a live animal?
3: It's similar. I don't want to give too much away.
1: No, okay.
3: It is very exciting. It's kind of like all the rumours and all the gossip around me, it materialises into one beautiful moment. So,
1: oh, my God, all the women that you've supposedly dated over the years. Hey, I didn't get asked to come on. Where was Maya?
2: Harry, stop trying to give away the ending.
1: Do you get your top off at some point? And I don't mean that in a creepy way. I just mean because you do love to get your top off.
3: It's interesting you say that. Have you spoken to the producers? Because this was one of the key topics of discussion and intervention is my supposed need to get my shirt off, which I always insist is the producers that this is not me doing it, and I've done it less and less recently because as one matures, one needs to show less.
1: Nah, but it's
3: skin.
1: The pat pictures as well. Like, we understand you top off at Bondi, but when you're just like Martin Place in the city walking around with no top on, like, I mean, that's not a producer's fault.
3: It's a fashion choice.
2: You know what I've always respected about you, Brownie, and I'll admit, at first I did find it odd, but now I've seen it in action and it's wonderful. The fact that you wear a Velcro rip-off T-shirt at all times, so if it ever needs to come off, it's just one pull from the front and the whole back pops out. I respect it.
3: Sometimes you can't waste time. You know, we're always on the clock, so it's a tight thing. This has happened since the recording of the intervention. I can't actually take my shirt off currently.
1: Why?
3: They would have loved this if they'd known this. You know how, have you ever tried to like iron a shirt or steam a shirt when you wear it?

0: Oh my God.
1: What have you done? No, so I haven't, because I would burn myself. Yeah. Have
0: but
1: you?
0: I got a warning bit of steam. Yeah.
2: Everyone always says don't do it.
0: Yeah.
2: I did it. And do you want to know why you can't do it?
1: Oh my God.
0: That. Oh my God.
1: See, he tries to get his top off again. Yeah. I mean, I can't even keep clothes
0: just
1: on. Anyway.
0: Us it's an iron burn. An iron burn, like almost where your ribs are.
1: Like
0: in
1: the
0: your
1: shape
0: side.
1: Of it.
2: It's the imprint. It's like, I mean, yeah. I've got tats, Tommy. I don't have any tats, but now I have a tat. It's
1: yeah.
2: like,
1: oh my
2: it's
1: God.
2: Like a Morse code tat of yeah. just like, of just dots, which is where the steam has shot out from the steamer. And that'll scar. So
0: that's cool.
1: That's cool. Yeah. You should get that then in as a tat. It looks good. No, it does. No, I mean it. Because you don't have tats, do you? That could be your first one.
2: Gary Bickmore love a guy with tats. I didn't know this.
1: Yeah, I've got my own now too.
0: Yeah, Carrie's no, just shown up empty hands.
2: Yeah.
1: No, I've got
3: smallest tatters.
0: It's my sink.
2: It's my first, and I'm kind of I might fill it in.
0: Brownie, what a beautiful picture of a. Of a modern man. Like, you know what I mean? Oh, do I contribute around the house? Have a look at these scars.
1: I
0: and then you
1: myself.
0: Tell me, have I been doing the ironing? Please, I'm the only one that's been burnt by it.
2: I had to sit so still while I burnt that in. It really took some time.
0: We can't wait to see you on Mick and Glenn's Celebrity Intervention, 7:30 p.m. tonight on Channel 7. Chris Brown, thank you so much.
2: Pleasure, guys.
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0: across Australia for your drive home this afternoon. 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
1: Beautiful Atherton Tablelands. If you haven't been there, do yourself a favour.
2: And if you're thinking, you know what, one of the best things about going on a road trip is you get to play games in the car with your kids, something you don't really do in normal life.
1: Yes.
2: This game we're about to play now could be a game you play on the road trip.
1: Ripper.
3: Hippopotamus, sing me a songmas.
1: It's pretty easy.
0: It should be.
1: Sorry, to explain the game is easy.
0: Yeah.
1: To play it can be difficult.
0: Every time we play this game, you guys seem to play two different games. Carrie plays the game.
2: That's how we do life, I think.
1: Yeah.
0: And Tommy, just refresh us of what you're going to do.
2: Listen to what I sing, he's going to keep singing it.
1: I wait till Carrie makes noise, and then I copy the first bit of the noise, and then I'm just like a jazz musician. I don't know why the notes hit me and when they're going to come out, but it's kind of just a bit of freewheeling.
0: Because I'm going to give you a word, and you have to sing a lyric that contains that word, and usually Tommy just makes the song up on his own.
2: Contains it or has it at the beginning?
0: Oh, starts with?
2: Was it just had it in there?
1: It's just a pre-existing lyric.
2: Okay, all right.
0: Yeah. All right. Your first word is dance.
1: Dance, monkey. No. Show me a funky junkie.
0: So close.
2: Dance.
1: And dance the night away.
2: Oh, my God, you did it again. Don't
0: call
2: me.
0: Dance, monkey is the name of the day.
1: I knew the name of the song, but I didn't know the lyrics.
2: Dance for me.
1: That's
2: for
1: it.
2: Me.
1: What Carrie said, but from me.
0: Yeah, well, Carrie's right. So point to Carrie. Also, we should say, you should go and look at Carrie's dance. It is up on our socials at the moment. And buy yourself a beanie.
2: Are we going to put it on our socials? Have we already? Great work, everybody.
0: Yes, because for every beanie that gets bought during the show before 6 o'clock, we will buy or we will donate the value of again. So your money
2: it's
0: goes
2: tricky
0: twice
2: to work out
0: well.
2: How to say it, isn't it?
0: Yeah. Anyway.
2: We'll match. Dollar match.
0: Yes,
2: I think
0: go.
2: That's the expression.
0: Yeah. Your second word, money.
1: Money.
2: Must be funny. In a rich man's ding ding ding ding ding ding ding ding.
1: Oh, I thought you were doing a remix then. I thought you were going
2: ding ding ding
1: ding ding ding ding ding ding ding ding ding ding ding ding.
2: Ice, baby.
0: You can learn that. Are you going to learn that on piano?
1: No, I've got my one song, Vanessa Carlton's 1,000 Miles. Thank you very much.
0: Okay. Your third word, summer.
1: Summer loving, have me a bath.
0: I did not expect that from you.
1: Summer loving, happened so fast, not with me.
0: I'm going to say it's one all because the second one was at the same time. Your fourth word.
1: Whose song was that? Who did I sing then?
0: That was Grease, was it? Grease Lightning?
1: What do I know? Grease? That's pretty good.
0: Sing another song from Grease.
1: Grease Monkey. That monkey funky.
0: Why do I ask? Your fourth word is gold.
2: Gold digger.
0: But not to tune.
1: Ain't saying
0: now
1: she's
0: you're
1: a gold digger.
2: Go one more.
0: Okay, your fifth word, monster.
1: Monster. In the dark.
0: The wheels are
1: monsters
0: off.
1: At the park.
2: No, so we're going to get
0: the monster. You know when you're on a road trip and the delirium kicks in?
2: I'm friends with a monster inside of my head.
0: There you go.
2: I wish I was.
0: Okay. Should we finish with another one?
2: Yeah, one more. It's fun.
0: River.
1: River Phoenix, he's a singer and an actor. His brother's name is Leaf.
0: So there you go.
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7: Hey, it's Anne Stone with you. New data shows 100,000 Aussie homeowners are at risk of defaulting on their loans if interest rates keep going up. The Reserve Bank widely tipped to hike the cash rate again tomorrow for the third time this year. The Treasurer has ruled out extending the fuel excise cut and next week's federal budget and downplayed any chance of tax relief for Aussie workers. The government's also set to break a pre-election promise not to touch negative gearing as part of a package that would scale back the capital gains tax discount.
8: I think the best way to build trust is to make the right decisions for the right reasons. And there are genuine intergenerational concerns and pressures in our budget, in our tax system, in our housing market, and in our economy more broadly.
7: A Sydney man accused of murdering his parents and brother has been refused bail and will undergo a psychiatric assessment. The case has been adjourned to July 15. Three people have died and another's critical after an outbreak of hantavirus on a Dutch cruise ship in the Atlantic. And the new Devil Wears Prada sequel has had a stunning opening weekend at the box office, making $233 million.
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7: The AFL is facing another homophobic slur investigation. Brisbane draftee Kobe Evans allegedly made a comment to an opponent during a VFL match on Saturday. The club says Evans is remorseful, apologising on the field and again afterwards. Bookmaker Sportsbet has cut ties with AFL Grand Final umpire Nick Foot in the wake of the Zach Butters tribunal saga. Foot telling Seven he has nothing but good memories from his time as a horse racing analyst with Sportsbet. Crows captain Jordan Dawson is back at training ahead of Sunday's clash with Richmond, and family, fans and footy greats are farewelling broadcaster Dennis

0: Morsfall apologising on the field and again afterwards. Bookmaker Sportsbet has cut ties with AFL Grand Final umpire Nick Foote in the wake of the Zach Butters tribunal saga. Foote telling Seven he has nothing but good memories from his time as a horse racing analyst with Sportsbet. Crows captain Jordan Dawson is back at training ahead of Sunday's clash with Richmond, and family, fans and footy greats are farewelling broadcaster Dennis Cometti at a state memorial service in Perth.
1: 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Hit weather. For the rest of today in the Goulburn Valley, late showers. Tonight down to 8, and tomorrow fine with a high of 18. And listener knows what Aussie ears want to hear, the best radio and audio curated just for you.
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5: Da, da, da, da, da. It's the one and only
1: Carrie Bickmore
4: and Tommy Little.
1: This is Carrie and Tommy.
6: Yeah, yeah, yeah. That is where you're at for your Monday afternoon. Still plenty more to come from tropical North Queensland, the Sabo guys.
7: Where I've chosen to wear the hat from our Carrie's Beanies for Brain Cancer collection because it is warmer up here for our warmer friends. You're still rocking the beanie despite the fact that you've got sweat dripping down your face. But I like your loyalty to the cause.
8: That was going to be inappropriate. That's fine. Yes.
7: What were you going to say?
8: I was going to say Carrie's Beanies for Brain Cancer will make you wet. And then I'm like, don't say that, Tommy. It's a wonderful cause, but I am dripping. But it's a wonderful cause, and I'm
6: committed to it.
8: I absolutely am.
7: And from 3 to 6 today, so we've got an hour left if you buy a beanie or two or three for your fam. It is Mother's Day coming up too, so perfect time to buy a present for somebody.
6: And you can tell your mum you're a real hero and you doubled the donation.
7: Because we are at this show doubling the donation. Every time someone buys one, we are putting in the value into Carrie's Beanies for Brain Cancer today.
8: Do it up next. Speaking of getting wet, I had an incident at a waterfall. That's next.
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0: We are in beautiful the Atherton Tablelands, and I hadn't been here before, Carrie, and it's absolutely stunning. Just an hour inland from Cairns in tropical North Queensland, and I've already swum in a waterfall.
1: I know, we're going to go swim and see platypus.
0: Yes!
1: Yes, I didn't think I'd see any puss up here, but I'm about to get some at dusk.
0: Of the platy variety.
1: Yes.
0: Yes, wonderful. Make sure you get here if you haven't. Discover more on the Atherton Tablelands. Now, on our road trip, we have been using Waze to get around.
1: Is it so my son time? Uses Waze and he loves it, but I don't know much about it. Only I came on the drive up here with our producer, Sammy, and suddenly I was being given like messages to calm down. I wasn't even driving, but this lady was then telling us to calm down and spend a moment with our thoughts. And I was like, what is going on?
0: Yes, because on Waze you can change the voice to be anything you want. And Sammy, because he is suffering long-term effects of a concussion, he thought the headspace lady would be a good one to give you your directions, and she puts a little sizzle on them as well. Take a listen.
2: Keep right and enjoy the journey.
0: Yeah, and when I was...
1: That's nothing. I got different things. We got
3: on the way. A small little grab of what you could potentially have access to in your headspace.
1: Yeah, we got a lot more than that.
0: We don't have the rights.
1: Okay.
0: So we're only allowed to play about 4 seconds. But there are ones when she says, like, and just remember, be considerate to other drivers.
1: Yes.
0: You've all got stuff going on.
3: It's like police are up ahead. Remember, they're there for you.
1: It was actually quite funny.
0: They're there to find you.
1: It was quite funny because obviously both Sammy and I are the concussed members of the team. Mm. And as we were driving, I was crying, and we were also going around these like really windy roads. So then I started feeling sick, and then this lady was telling us to be kind and considerate, and we were like, we should be, you know, we should. Like, anyway, it was just a real, it was two little,
3: Sammy,
1: funny little
3: people. We were holding
1: people.
3: Hands and everything.
1: Sammy, it was.
0: Sammy really knows how to calm a crying woman, just doughies.
3: Carrie, let me show you something.
1: Beautiful,
3: sick.
1: Actually.
3: We spotted that waterfall. That brought up our mood for a bit.
1: Yeah, it did. Yeah. We were like, how beautiful are waterfalls? It was actually quite a wonderful drive together.
0: Right. Yeah. Well, Sammy also informed
1: me. Wait, one thing too. Can I tell you what I did out of respect for producer Zoe, who is going out with Sammy? Hmm. So I needed to get changed because I'd arrived in plane clothes, like to keep me warm on the plane, and it's hot up here.
0: Aeroplane clothes, yes.
1: And I was going to get changed in the back seat of the car because that's my move. I do that quite often, just, you know, get out of here. And I thought, I'm not going to do that because I don't want Zoe, our producer, to feel weird when he gets here and Sammy says, Gary got changed to the back of my car.
4: If you weren't dating Zoe, you would be in for it, Sammy, but because you are, you're fine.
0: So where did you get changed?
1: Oh, on the front seat.
0: Sammy also informed me that he has Roger Federer as one of the voices.
1: Oh, why didn't you give me that?
0: Have a listen.
5: I'm excited to hit the road with you. Let's visualize our perfect drive. Make it happen.
0: Now, Sammy mentioned this to me.
1: Yeah.
0: And then he...
1: I didn't know he was an ambassador or a face of Waze.
3: One of many.
0: After a while, Sammy, it stewed in his mind and he goes, I reckon it might just be an AI version of Roger Federer. And I said, yeah, I don't think he's going into the Waze office and voicing all of the possible
1: things. I think that would be him. I don't reckon we don't want AI to take our jobs, so I don't reckon he's letting AI do it. I reckon contractually he said, if you want me, you have to use my voice.
3: Well, also, I didn't say, you said AI. I said, I think that's him. The more we spoke about it, the more you convinced me that maybe he's not spending time going into a voice
1: booth. I don't reckon he's going into the Waze office. Where is the Waze head office?
3: I think it's owned by Google.
0: Yeah, probably at Google HQ. I reckon if you plug it into Waze, you can probably get the direction.
3: Fact check this?
1: Are they all hanging out together? The Headspace ladies, Roger Federer, they're all waiting to be called in depending on what Sammy
4: one
1: needs.
4: Voice booth that
1: oh, guys, Sammy's asking for something. Feds, get in, it's your turn.
3: It's live.
0: Feds, we just need you to say fourth exit, go left again.
3: So, guys, Sammy.

0: sorry, I've just Googled it. Oh. He went into the Waze office.
1: He did.
0: I'm reading it right now.
1: He is retired.
2: What other voices can he get? Is there anyone that's passed away? Because that will really solve the riddle for us. Producer Kieran.
3: You can get SpongeBob SquarePants.
0: Yep, he went into the Waze office.
3: All the way from Bikini Bottom.
2: Imagine their Christmas party. You've got SpongeBob, Roger, and the Headspace Lady just carting up the dance floor.
4: Hey, how you doing?
5: Carrie and Tommy will be right back after this.
4: But in case you missed it,
5: here's what happened earlier.
4: Now, get back to you.
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1: at
2: all.
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4: Yeah. 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
5: We need to have the sensor on standby.
6: Oh, phew, it worked. And it's the question that I've asked the Harlem Globetrotters and Chicago Bulls superstar Josh Giddey tonight. Can we track down someone who's actually met my idol, my man, Michael Jordan?
5: My man, speak to you after Carrie and Tommy at 6.
7: Okay, that's being so crazy right now.
8: Drums. We've got 5 tracks lined up.
9: Take that, we'll wind it back.
8: And we're about to hit play.
10: Yeah,
11: everybody dance.
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8: Carrie and Tommy are about to go back to back to back to back to back.
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4: Sukin, skincare that doesn't cost the earth.
6: Did you know that Ed Sheeran was in Ipswich?
5: As in where Paul Wayne Hansen's from.
6: He came to a... No, he can't have come.
5: No,
6: what
5: this
6: does
5: is,
6: it say he was in Ipswich if he was at a Premier League game?
5: I know
6: oh
5: about
6: my
5: this.
6: God. Oh, Ipswich over there.
5: Yeah, what? Carrie.
6: Not because we were this will blow up in the top end that I'd talk about Ipswich, but we're in a whole other country.
5: Carrie, this will blow your mind. I think the Ipswich here is named after the Ipswich there.
6: Is it?
5: Oh, I believe
6: well,
5: so.
6: He was at the Ipswich there.
5: I know about this.
6: Yes, that's connected to the Ipswich here that we know and love.
5: He owns a stake in the soccer team, and when he first bought in, they got relegated almost immediately, but they've just been promoted again. So he was singing in the A team in the club.
6: We've got
5: rooms.
6: A bit of it here.
15: You sing it with me.
16: Yeah. White lips, pale face, breathing in the snowflakes, burn lungs, sour taste.
5: So just so we're clear,
6: I'd seen it, I hadn't heard it.
5: You thought all those voices were a bunch of Queenslanders.
6: They sing A-Team well, a bunch
17: breathing
6: of
17: Queenslanders. In the snowflakes.
6: I've got to say, I like his haircut. His yes. hair is, that's good for you, Ed. You should keep that.
5: He looks great,
6: he
5: doesn't
6: looks
5: he?
6: Great.
5: He's trimmed. He's always been
18: Queensland
5: trimmed.
18: Queensland looks good on you, Ed. You never change.
5: Ed, you wear Queensland well. And particularly for a redhead, Ed, you wear Queensland very well.
6: Well, another redhead from Ipswich, Pauline Hans.
18: And just to be clear, the Ipswich in the UK is where Pauline is.
6: Should we get a bit of A-Team on? Great.
18: No, I'd like a bit of Pauline, please.
5: Can we get Pauline pants down on?
19: Please explain.
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0: Australia. If you drive home the Sabo, it's Carrie Bickmore and Tommy Little, and we are doing it live from the Atherton Tablelands, the Sabo.
1: It's not just exciting that we're enjoying tropical North Queensland. It's exciting because it's the launch of my new range of beanies today. I feel like up here, they prefer the caps, which is what I'm wearing on my head.
2: Cap looks great. Okay.
1: Because, what was that?
2: That was a car.
0: The Pacific Coastway, Australia's holiday highway. We're definitely on it.
1: We've got our new range. New range, which we've launched today online. If you go to my Instagram at BickmoreCarrie, you'll see a video that we recorded that was actually a random thing. So we went to this house to shoot our beanie campaign, and it was like this wooden cabin, and I kept sliding along the floor in socks, like Risky Business style.
0: Yes.
1: But then I was doing the moves of Hugh Grant in Love Actually, and one of the guys there was like, I think you're confusing two movies. And so then we Googled the Hugh Grant Love Actually scene, and before you knew it, we were reenacting it in the cabin, and it was so much fun. We honestly did it in like two takes. I'm not bragging, but
0: I'm
1: bragging.
0: It is wild how effortless that dance was for you.
2: I know, it's so good.
1: I do need to point out, it's meant to look daggy. I'm a bit concerned for the younger people amongst us that haven't seen Hugh Grant's dance. That's not how I dance, I need to point out.
2: Carrie, it's kind of how you dance, but I don't think it's...
1: I don't dance like that. I don't like do this with my arms, do I?
2: I got told afterwards you didn't even know that was from Love Actually, that they just filmed you dancing.
1: That's just not true.
2: I think it's great, though. I don't think it's daggy at all.
1: I dance like I've just got off a horse, like Tony Abbott, do I?
2: Does Tony ever ride horses? I think you're getting him and Putin confused now.
1: No, I'm confusing him on a bike. Anyway, we're detracting from the fact that my beanies are out.
2: Yes, and they're wonderful. I'm wearing the red one now.
1: And I want to say something quite sincerely. So this is our 11th year of doing Carrie's Beanies for Brain Cancer. And every year we're like, are we going to do it again? Are we not going to do it again? Because I know you all have a lot of these beanies. I know you've been buying them for years, but we are still no closer to a cure. And you know I launched my $100 million mission to get all the billionaires to give me money. Well, I'm going to be really honest, and I'm going to tell you that I don't have a million from one of them yet. The campaign is very, very, very hard to do. It's very hard to get people to hand over money. We will get there because I achieve everything I want to set my mind to. However, at the moment, it's a real tough ask. So if you're thinking I'm not a billionaire, you're not. But so far, the people who have helped us raise the $30 million we have raised is actually just people like you who have bought a $29.95 beanie. So while the top end of town still hasn't given us their cash, you guys have. And for that, I'm truly grateful for. If you are on to your 11th beanie, I'm sorry. I hope they've lasted. I hope they're good quality. They've lasted. And actually, no. I hope they're bad quality and you're due for another one. a replacement one.
2: The beanies are so good. I mean, I have most of them, if not all of them, from over the years. They're awesome. But also for today's show, if you buy a beanie in between 3 and 6 p.m. when we're on air today, we are going to match your beanie as a donation. And so
1: it's effectively donating double
2: the money for half the money. And if you can keep up with the maths, as I said it, you're smarter than me. But anyway,
1: so this year, the one thing I will say is it's a limited run. So sometimes we run a campaign that goes for like 24 hours. Sometimes we do a month. This is a limited campaign. So if you're thinking, I'll get onto it in a few weeks' time, you won't get a chance. You need to get onto it right now. Go to carriesbeaniesforbraincancer.com. Grab your beanie, grab your hat. A big thanks to our producer, Belle, here, whose daughter's in the campaign. She's the cutest thing I've ever seen. She'll make them run off the shelves, I reckon.
2: Yes.
1: So give us a call, though, 131060. I would love to speak to our true Carrie Beanies for Brain... That's not the name of it. It's Carrie's Beanies for Brain Cancer fans who have bought the beanies over the years. If you were someone that has multiple beanies, I want to see if I can find the person that has the most.
2: Do you reckon someone's got the royal flush and has
1: all of them?
2: One from every year?
1: Well, there was a couple of years we missed COVID time, so I wonder how many that is. Maybe eight?
2: Eight? And even
1: find out.
2: There might even be someone that's got a family out there that not only has every year that you've made them, they might have every design from every year.
1: 131060.
2: Yeah.
1: Reminder, if you buy a beanie right now, our beautiful company is going to match it. But also, give me a call and tell me how many you own, which one was your fave, and are you going to buy one today? 131060.
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3: 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Mentally, we've got you. It's Carrie and Tommy driving you home.

0: You drive home the Savo. It is Carrie Bickmore and Tommy Little. We are live from tropical North Queensland today, guys.
1: Yes, from the beautiful Atherton Tablelands. But Bickers, it's also the launch of your brand new Carrie's Beanies for Brain Cancer range, and they're stunning. You're wearing
2: I'm typing my campaign manager as we speak to say how many beanie campaigns have we done to work out what's the maximum number of
1: different beanies
2: different
1: that someone
2: years
1: can have.
2: You can have supported.
1: Yes. And if you buy a beanie, head to Carrie's Beanies for Brain Cancer, between 3 and 6, and today the show is going to match it as well. So you get double bang for your buck.
2: So I'm going to tell you some of the thinking behind the colour we pick. So the colours of this season, everywhere in store, you'll notice this, ladies particularly, guys, you've probably not noticed, is brown. Everyone's wearing brown everything. And we were like, maybe we'll do a brown beanie. But then we're like, but then everyone will have a brown beanie and no one will know it's our beanie. And then I was like, we should do red. And then who did I see the next day in New York? Not actually, I wasn't there, but online, walking through the streets wearing a red beanie.
1: Who?
2: Margot Robbie. Ugh. And I was like, that is a sign. Not only is she Australian, she's always on trend. Oh, she often bucks the trend.
1: I was about to say, I think you're Australia's Margot Robbie. And then I forgot. She's Australian.
2: Yeah. Move over, Margot.
1: Yeah, you're Australia's other Margot Robbie.
2: So that's how we picked a red one. So if you want to be on trend and you want to follow what the likes of Margot Robbie do, then make sure you go to Carrie's Beanies for Brain Cancer.
1: Could you put a Carrie's Beanies for Brain Cancer logo on the one that Margot was wearing and say, look who's already been spotted with a pre-release drop?
2: I don't know if I would do that to her. I'd hate if someone did that to me.
1: No, good. She'd be brave calling it out.
2: I do not support this.
3: Yeah, I actively didn't buy it.
1: Yeah, I need you to know no money went to charity from this beanie I'm wearing.
2: Weirdly, we've got the same manager, so I'm sure there's money kicking back somewhere to someone coming in from both sides.
1: G'day, Linda.
4: Hello.
1: How many beanies have you got, Linda?
4: I've got 4.
2: Four different campaigns, or you just went hard 1 year?
4: No, 1 year I did buy 3, but no, 4.

0: campaigns, or you just went hard 1 year?
1: No, 1 year I did buy three, but no, four different campaigns.
0: Well done.
2: Good
0: I
2: on
0: mean,
2: you, Linda.
0: I'm disappointed you haven't done them all, Linda, but you know, I'll take what I can get.
1: Me too. Don't worry. A couple of times I logged on and they were all sold out. I was like, no.
0: Well, that's good messaging to get in quick. But Linda, I couldn't appreciate it more. Thank you so much.
1: Thank you for the work you do, Carrie. I lost my dad 11 years ago to brain cancer, so I always try and get one when I can, and I really appreciate what you do.
0: I know it's not going to bring him back, but we do have clinical trials happening, and I feel very confident that if we can get this big, large sum of money that we can turn those stats around, Linda, for people in the future. So I'm sorry to hear about your dad, but thanks so much.
1: Thanks, Pete. Thanks, guys.
2: Good on you, Linda. We got Rosa. G'day, Rosa.
3: Hi, guys. I think I've got five or six. I jumped on this morning when I saw the campaign and grabbed the Navy one, so I'm not sure whether it's my fifth or sixth beanie. So.
0: Well done, Rosa.
2: Good on you, Rosa.
0: I mean, you won't be looking like Margot Robbie if you get the blue one, but I'm just happy you supported Rosa.
3: No, well, yeah, I've got more Navy than red in my wardrobe, so
0: great.
3: I'm not for the Navy one, but
0: well, that's what we thought, and I wasn't sure, because we like them to be unisex, and I wasn't sure what the guys would like, whether they'd like, the red looks great on you. I wasn't sure if the guys would prefer the Navy, but it seems like they both were.
2: As you know, I'm a colourblind man, so I toe the line on this, and I say I reckon they're all good.
0: Do you know that you're wearing a red one?
2: Yep, I do, now that you've said it.
0: Thanks, Rosa. Good what about you, Rosa. Brad? Hey, Brad.
4: G'day, guys. How are you going?
0: Very, very good. How many? So I've found out that we've had seven campaigns in total, but other years we've had caps and stuff. So eight campaigns. How many have you got?
4: Well, I'm pretty sure I have bought one every year since 2015.
0: Oh.
4: However, I don't have them all anymore because I wear them every day once I get them and I wear them out.
0: Oh, Brad, I
2: Bless
0: love this
2: you.
0: So much. Do you know, Brad, when I see people wearing them in the wild, I yell things out my car to them to say thank you. I like to freak them out. Have I ever done that to you?
4: You can yell out to me anytime you like, Carrie.
0: Thanks, Brad.
2: Do you think when you're yelling out of the car, because obviously when you're going by, it's pretty quick. Do you think they go,
0: I slow down.
2: You slow down.
0: I want them to get the full experience.
2: The full brunt.
0: Yeah.
5: It's so funny to have someone leaning out of a car aggressively yelling, thank you.
0: Yeah,
5: you look beautiful.
0: Yeah, their first reaction is always like scared and then the confusion. I don't think it ever actually reaches, oh, great, because I've gone by then and they're like, that was so
5: weird.
0: What
5: a weird drive-by.
2: You're
0: thank
2: a legend,
0: you, Brad.
2: Brad.
0: What thank about you. Vicky? Hey, Vicky.
6: Hi, how are you?
0: Happy International Carrie's Beanies for Brain Cancer Day.
6: Thank you, too. So I have, I think, about 40 of your beanies.
0: What?
2: 40?
0: 40?
6: I have bought, multiple every year. I have seven kids and a husband. Oh. And so some years I've bought for everyone. Some years I've bought four or five. But, every year.
0: Oh, Vicky, you've, single-handedly helped us get to the $30 million, you champion. You should be the face of our campaign.
6: Well, I was actually wondering a couple of days ago, should I be buying this year when I have so many beanies? But I just thought I'll donate them, for the homeless or
0: present.
6: Something. And
0: do
6: then
0: you know
6: I
0: what?
6: Can
0: it's Mother's
6: more.
0: Day coming up too on Monday. So I was thinking for everyone out there that's like, oh, what could I use it for? What could I do? Buy one for your mums out there and give it to them as a present. But Vicky,
6: actually, my mum had brain cancer and passed away. So
0: my
6: I buy on her
0: God,
6: behalf.
0: All
6: on
0: times
6: care.
0: For me to say that, Vicky.
6: That's
0: so fine.
6: But that's the whole reason I buy them. You know, my mum was fighting brain cancer from when I was 15 till 30, and she passed away 6 years ago. So I've been buying them this whole time in her honour. So Mother says perfect time.
2: Vicky, you sound pretty wonderful. I reckon your mum would be pretty proud of you.
6: Yeah, that's I think so.
0: Oh, Vicky, don't buy any more today. I think you've done your bit. But for anyone else listening...
6: No, we have to at least grab one all.
5: If you are going to, now's a good time, because
2: we'll
5: during
2: it.
5: The show, we'll donate the cost of another beanie to Carrie's Beanies for Brain Cancer.
0: Thank you to everybody for calling up. Please go online and buy one. I love you all. Mwah.
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13: Hello, it's Anne Stone. 2 weeks of public hearings have begun in Sydney at the Royal Commission into Anti-Semitism. Jewish community leaders are sharing personal experiences of hate and discrimination. Shana Gutnick, whose dad was hailed a hero for trying to take down one of the Bondi gunmen, says she's been abused in public.
14: It's incredibly important for every regular Australian to realise what an impact anti-Semitism has had on our lives.
13: A fresh warning's been fired at the Reserve Bank ahead of tomorrow's rates call, with Roy Morgan claiming Australia could already be sliding into recession. The research firm says business confidence has crashed to record lows, even worse than the early COVID days. A Sydney man accused of killing three of his family members will stay in custody and undergo a psychiatric assessment. 32-year-old Jackie Feng is charged with the murders of his parents and younger brother. Police have now charged more than 20 people over the riot that broke out in Alice Springs last week following the arrest of a man for the alleged murder of a five-year-old girl. And petrol prices in the US have soared to record levels, even as Donald Trump launches a new plan to free up ships in the Strait of Hormuz.
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13: Port Adelaide key forward Jack Whitlock has been rewarded for his strong performance in last Friday night's showdown. He's been awarded the Round 8 AFL Rising Star nomination. Bulldogs forward Laith Vandermeer is set to miss up to 7 weeks after suffering an acute hamstring injury against Fremantle on Friday night. Richmond young gun Sam Lawler won't need surgery on his Achilles injury. The club's still working through how long number one pick will be sidelined. And the Crows will welcome back Darcy Fogarty and hopefully Captain Jordan Dawson for their clash against the Tigers on Sunday.
15: Little feet move fast, so slow down in school zones. 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Their lives depend on it.
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16: For the rest of today in the Goulburn Valley, late showers. Tonight down to 8 and tomorrow fine with a high of 18. And listener knows what Aussie ears want to hear. 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
4: Monday evening, yes, let's go. First day of the week down, Fifi Fevenick in the studio. Hello, guys, good evening.
5: Hello.
6: Hello.
7: Happy Monday.
4: Good start to the week so far?
5: Yeah, it has been.
4: That's good. Well, good news, we've got a good hour ahead of us, the happy hour. Only 1 hour to go, then we can head home for dinner. Mother's Day is this Sunday.
5: Oh, yeah. Right. Countdown.
4: Quick reminder.
5: Five days.
7: How do you go, Boxy? Because they do the, with the kids, they do the Mother's Day stall. Do you order the stuff in? Do you?
5: Yeah. No, I don't. I think I give them, I can't remember.
7: Yeah, give them
5: actually,
7: the money.
5: I've not heard. Yeah. It hasn't happened yet.
7: Oh, it hasn't happened yet?
5: No.
7: Yeah. I love the Mother's Day stall. Just, you don't have to do anything. Perfect.
6: Yeah, you just give them the cash.
7: Yeah.
6: Yeah, I gave my 7-year-old some money.
7: Yeah.
5: My kids just make stuff.
7: Yeah.
5: Yeah. I'm happy with
6: that. That is the
7: best. Yeah. I like that better, I reckon. Mm. Tobes makes a nice cut.
6: Oh, no, my wife sent me some things that she'd like for Mother's Day. Yeah.
7: Did you say, why don't you buy them?
6: Well, it was just my birthday, so I ended up just paying for my birthday. And now I'm paying for Mother's. So just keep it going. Whatever. Just keep sending stuff through.
4: Well, if you are celebrating Mother's Day this Sunday, here's something for you. If you've got a mum that's a little bit fiery, you can stitch them up later this happy hour. We are going to hear the first mum. Now, you can register at fififevnick.com.au and then you get to prank call them. Watch them fire up and then we'll come in at the end and go, just kidding, it's all a joke, and hook you both up with prizes. That is happening in about half an hour. But up next, oh, Fee, really? You want to talk about Michael Jordan again?
8: It's never ending.
4: It doesn't stop. What's he done this time? What have you got to get off your chest, Fee? Let's find out after this.
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0: Yeah, how good is that for your Monday evening right across Australia? It is Fifi Fever, Nick.
1: 3 weeks have passed since we got back from the school holidays.
2: Mm-hmm.
1: And on my flight back from Bali, I watched The Last Dance, the 10, or was it 8 episode series all about the Chicago Bulls in the 90s. Their double three-peat, and Michael Jordan features quite heavily.
2: He does.
1: Actually, from all my research, I have now realised also Scottie Pippen has gripe with Michael, because Michael was also one of the executive producers. So his argument is Michael made Michael a hero and really featured heavily.
2: Mm-hmm.
1: But come on, Scottie, he's Michael Jordan. He was always going to feature heavily.
3: And when you say your research, do you mean when you watch The Last Dance again and again?
2: Yeah. And now my actual...
3: Your research is just you continually watching The Last Dance.
2: And my actual
3: repeat.
2: Feed is just full of just Chicago Bulls stuff now. It's ridiculous. I learned last night that Scottie Pippen and Michael Jordan never had a conversation with Dennis Rodman outside of basketball.
1: Isn't that insane? Or they never had a dinner.
2: They never went out for dinner. They didn't speak.
3: I assume they're all in, they're into different things.
2: Yeah, just didn't speak. Yeah. Just let Robin do his thing. They like, that's why I was so good.
1: But also, Michael was a good boy. I liked that. He wasn't into the partying. He just did his thing.
2: Why wouldn't he have gone into that room?
1: Because he was a professional athlete. He was a family man. And he was just doing his thing. I like
2: it. I don't think he's a family man.
3: He was drinking and gambling.
2: I don't think he's a family man.
1: He was a family man.
3: But again, that's only because he's playing with Dennis Rodman. So I think him by himself, you would go, this guy's a bit of a loose operator. He's drinking whiskey and he's gambling heaps. But next to Dennis Rodman, he does look like the kind family man.
1: Yeah. Now, we've had some big NBA stars on the show over the last few weeks.
2: Yeah.
1: We had Moose and Sunshine from the Harlem Globetrotters.
3: Yeah.
1: And I just assumed they're Harlem Globetrotters. Surely they've met Michael Jordan. Do you know Michael Jordan?
4: I've never met him.
5: I haven't met him, but I know his body of work very well. I love his shoes. I'm actually wearing some.
1: You're wearing some Jordans.
2: You got the Jordans on. You
1: know? Oh, I love this. Then just on Friday, we had Chicago Bull NBA superstar, Australian, Melbourne's very own Josh Giddey on the show. Josh, have you met Michael Jordan?
6: No, I haven't. I never have, no.
2: Yeah, she really wants to.
1: It's hard to meet, isn't it?
2: She really wants to meet him. I think she's in love with Michael Jordan.
1: I'm just, look, I'd love to meet him. I'd love to. I believe our producers are trying tirelessly behind the scenes to get him.
2: I think the only way we can meet him is if we go to America.
1: No, and get into NASCARs. I've thought this through.
2: Yeah, we'll go
1: if
2: to
1: we
2: like
1: get into NASCARs because he owns a NASCAR team. Oh.
2: Daytona 500. Bang,
1: I'm going to put this out there. It is an absolute long shot, and it might be the question that actually ruins this segment, because we have a segment on this show where we only need one caller to call through.
7: No. One question.
1: Are you in labor right now?
8: Are you a billionaire?
9: Have you ever fought a bear?
8: Are you Amish?
1: Do you have a panic room?
9: Were you in an exorcism?
1: Have you married an object?
8: Have you died?
7: All we need is one caller.
1: We got one! Have you met Michael Jordan?
3: Oh, wow.
1: Like, I just wonder if anyone listening has met the man, the goat.
3: And I actually don't mind you doing this, Fee, because I realise you'll just end up asking everyone individually when they come in. So Ed Cavalier will be in soon. Hey, Ed, you ever meet Michael Jordan? Did you ever do? Have you been paying attention?
2: I wish the great man Shane Warne was alive.
1: Oh, did he meet him?
2: Yeah.
1: Where did he meet him?
2: In America.
1: Oh, yeah. Shane.
2: Yeah.
1: Then I've actually got
2: a big Nike connection.
1: 1 degree of separation.
2: Yeah. Literally.
1: It's exciting.
3: I got one. I met Scottie Pippen. I know it doesn't count.
2: Oh,
3: I met Scottie Pippen as well.
1: That's pretty good. I'd like to meet Scottie.
2: I said to Scottie, where's Michael?
3: Have you met Michael Jordan? That's what people would ask Scottie Pippen.
1: You know what's a worry, though, asking this question? We've said this since we started this segment like 10 years ago. We always said to ourselves, if we don't, the day we don't get at least one caller, it actually ends the segment.
2: Mm.
1: So this is risky. And I'm worried. Yeah. I'm looking at the phones. I'm worried. Have you met Michael Jordan?
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0: evening for your drive home. It is Fifi Fevenick, the happy hour.
1: One question.
2: Are you in labour right now?
3: Are you a billionaire?
4: Have you ever fought a bear?
3: Are you Amish?
2: Do you have a panic room?
4: Were you in an exorcism?
2: Have you married an object?
3: Have you died?
1: All we need is one caller.
2: Yes, it's a regular segment we do where we just need one caller because it's such an obscure question. And the producers have encouraged me to ask this question today. I think so I stop asking guests of the show because we did have the Harlem Globetrotters in and I was asking Moose.
3: Well, they wasn't a second to go.
2: We had NBA current superstar for the Chicago Bulls, Josh Giddey, on the show the other day. And I was more interested in whether or not he'd met Michael Jordan. And fascinatingly, he hasn't. Imagine being a Chicago Bull. You just think that's a rite of passage. I'm playing for the Bulls. But I meet Michael Jordan.
5: But he's not still there.
3: No, he just doesn't hang around.
2: Still, there should be like, I don't know. I'd expect that.
3: You played that really well because we did speak to Josh, and you gave you did the radio bit, but the whole time you just wanted to ask him one question.
2: Yeah.
3: Oh, you're really good, really good. Have you met Michael Jordan?
5: I keep saying you're insane for asking a current player that, but I'm sure there'd be Carlton players whose friends would ask, have you met Fev?
2: Of course. Just
5: and rightfully
2: it.
5: So.
3: Yeah.
5: The goats.
2: Now, I am a bit perplexed. I just assumed no one would ring and this would be the end of the segment. But, hey, James, have you met Michael Jordan?
6: Yeah, last week I went to America and I went to an NBA game with mates and I sat down and next minute, front row seats, good old Michael Jordan sits next to me.
2: No!
5: Wow. Courtside with Jordan?
2: James!
6: It was there. Once in a lifetime trip, we just planned it and happened to go, and
3: that just wins.
2: He's just sat next to you. And what did you say?
6: That was it. You're like 6 foot tall, mate. He's like, yeah, mate, how you going? I'm like, can I get a signature? And he goes, yeah.

0: And so off he goes.
1: Did you get a selfie?
0: I wanted to, but I was too scared.
1: Oh, wow. You just sat in it. What basketball game was it?
0: Chicago Bulls versus... I was speechless. I can't remember now.
1: Wow. I'm just so... That is amazing.
2: This sounds like a lie. I don't want to call it. This set,
1: I would not.
2: You forget the game you're courtside at the NBA.

0: basketball game was it?
1: Chicago Bulls versus I was speechless. I can't remember now.
0: Wow. That is amazing.
2: This sounds like a lie. I don't want to call it.
0: I would not.
2: You forget the game you're courtside at, the NBA.
0: James.
3: It's a good story, bro.
2: You think? What do you reckon?
3: Probably shell-shocked.
2: Yeah.
3: Watching the Bulls.
0: Well, James,
2: and whoever they were playing.
3: Yeah.
0: We can't believe you. The Lakers.
3: LA.
0: So you saw LeBron and Michael Jordan on the same day.
3: Yeah. That's unbelievable.
0: I didn't know Michael went to the games anymore.
3: He doesn't really go to many.
0: Because I'm stalking him quite aggressively.
3: I'm trying to be nice. There's absolutely no chance James is there. And the fact that he said he got a signature, Michael Jordan doesn't sign signatures.
0: Oh, yeah, I think that's, I did.
3: Yeah.
0: Okay, well, James, I appreciate that. At least the segment's still alive.
3: Is it?
0: We got another one. Adam.
2: Did you say, I don't know?
3: Well, as soon as he said that he got a signature, because Michael Jordan has never signed a signature because he sold his naming rights, so he's not allowed to sign. So everyone thinks that Michael Jordan's rude when they go, can I have a signature to the kids? And he's like,
0: right.
3: Yeah,
0: I can't
3: sign it.
0: Do it.
2: Yeah.
0: Okay.
2: I went to the footy on the weekend. Who did I see? Don't know. Don't remember.
0: Hi, Adam.
4: Team, how are we?
3: G'day,
0: Adam. We're off to a shaky start here, but have you met Michael Jordan?
4: Yeah, I have. Probably about 20 years ago. So I used to be, to probably get through the story to start off with, I used to be a professional motorcycle racer. And going back in the early 2000s, I was actually racing in the AMA in America. Now, midway through the 2000s, Michael, who's actually a very avid motorcycle fanatic, actually ran his own race team over there, Jordan Motorsports. And I met him quite a few times at quite a few races. So he's very, very intense, but he's very respectful for fellow athletes. So, he's a very, very nice guy, but, yeah, he's someone you definitely wouldn't want to cross.
3: So when you say fellow athlete, so the only way we're going to meet him is if I sort of introduce Fee, because he will respect an athlete.
4: Oh, definitely.
2: Yeah, mate, I've got a plaque of marble. I'll let him up.
0: And also, Adam, I love this. It's motorsport. That's our in. We've got to go in through motorsport. Can't go in through basketball. Mm.
4: Well, MJ is actually pretty handy on a bike himself. He actually did a couple of display rides on a MotoGP bike as well.
0: Have they got a bike big enough?
3: Is he good?
4: He looked rather large on it, being as tall as what he is, but he's actually quite handy on a bike.
3: He's a good rider, Box.
0: Adam, that is an incredible claim to fame. Did you get photos with him?
4: No. Back then, I was just sort of doing my own thing. And, you know, it's one of those things. You don't sort of go all fanboy on people. So, it's fellow respect for fellow athletes. And,
0: Adam, you sound pretty cool yourself, actually. Doesn't Adam sound cool?
3: Yeah, he does. Yeah. Now, Boxy, I reckon we're in here because you see motorsports. We need to get over to the NASCAR because there's an Australian that drives in the NASCAR.
0: Can we get you to start a NASCAR team?
3: Yeah, you fund it.
0: Let's get our own NASCAR team. Yeah.
2: I'm in with Indy cars. Will Power.
3: Yeah, Will Power.
2: I can get you Will Power, yeah.
3: He doesn't like Indy cars. They're a bit small.
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12: Hey, I know it's Monday, but already thinking about the weekend. 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
13: Yes, I love being a mum, so Mother's Day is fun. But they're young enough, though, that really, it's me. 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
12: Yeah. Could,
14: oh, that's amazing.
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13: No, why? Oh, actually, oh, maybe it would. I don't know that they'd be able to get me yet.
14: Not, they wouldn't be able to get you, no.
13: No.
14: Not yet. No. They don't know enough bad
13: you
14: stuff
13: about
14: you.
13: You sound too switched on. Oh. Like I'd pick up on it.
14: No, they just don't know you yet.
13: Oh, they know me better than anyone. I'm their mum.
14: Do they know about your past? When you were a party girl?
13: I didn't exist before I had that.
14: Yes.
12: Well, someone is going to be firing up their mums. It won't be your daughters, thank goodness, Fee, but someone else, you can register at that website.
14: I reckon
12: and
14: we'll
12: fire
14: get Pearl,
12: up your mum.
14: Your mum?
13: I don't know if you could get
14: Pearl.
13: No,
14: but she's too smart. But, like, we'd have to get her, like, I reckon she'd fire up.
13: Reckon?
14: But I reckon she'd see right through it.
12: I reckon we found Australia's most fiery mum. You're going to hear them get pranked on the other side of this.
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0: Fire them up. It's one of our favourite segments, and we really love it when mums get fired up. So all this week for Mother's Day, this Sunday, we are treating mums. Well, they get treated after they've been mistreated, let's be honest, because their kids call them and try to fire them up. We've got Ashley. Hi, Ash.
1: Hi, how are you?
0: Really well, Ash. Now, tell us a little bit about your mum, Louisa, who you're going to fire up.
1: Look, absolutely love her to death. Favourite, best mum in the world. Does everything for everybody else. Never looks after herself.
0: Aww.
1: But I probably will have to find somewhere to live for like the next week.
2: Great.
0: Excellent.
1: Okay, she's going to kill me.
0: Now, we're about to call her. She won't know we're listening. What are you going to say to her to fire her up?
1: That I've been in another car accident.
0: You say another one?
2: Oh, DJ Khaled.
0: Could this be quite traumatic for your poor mum, hearing you've been in a car accident?
1: Look, she'll be all right.
0: Okay, let's hope.
2: She'll be right. It's the Aussie thing.
0: Okay, so Ash, you're going to call Louisa. She won't know we're here. And good luck. Just, you know what? I've never said this prior to a fire em up, but just go easy on her.
3: No, don't.
0: Please be gentle.
3: Fire her up.
1: No, I will.
0: Okay.

0: Mum.
1: Yeah?
0: You won't believe it. I've been in another accident.
1: Are you joking? You are seriously like a crash magnet.
0: They drove off.
1: Off. Where?
0: I'm on the side of the freeway, like in the emergency lane now.
1: What is wrong with these?
0: I don't know. Off. Why me?
1: Well, I don't know why you. But I don't know. Now, like, what? How much? Well, you're all right, obviously.
0: Well, yeah, but what am I going to do about the car now? And then, you know, I don't have the money for, you know, the insurance again. My insurance is going to go up.
1: God. Like, Jesus, you need to start ringing your dad.
0: Why would I do that? He doesn't know how to do anything.
1: I'm sick of getting calls. Breakdown. Accident. Another accident. Another accident. Like, what the
0: I can't
1: you
0: help these people
1: the
0: right.
1: Get a bus.
0: I'm not cash of public transport. You know how I am.
1: Well, I don't know. Your insurance is going to be through the roof.
0: It just went down.
1: What?
0: It just went down. That's not funny.
2: Hi, Louisa.
3: Louisa.
1: Who's that?
2: It's Fifi, Fev and Nick.
1: Are you joking?
3: We thought you'd say that.
4: Carrie and Tommy for the drive home. Fifi, Fev and Nick for happy hour. Fifi,
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13: Great Monday, great happy hour. 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Up next, Fifi Feminic. We've got Ed Cavalier joining the show, good friend of ours. Apparently he's making a movie.
14: Yeah, he is.
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14: Man of many talents, Ed Cavalier.
13: Got a bone to pick with you about something he heard as well, Fev. 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

0: It's Fifi Fevernick right across Australia. Hope you had a beautiful day. It is the happy hour.
1: He's back on the telly tonight. 8:40. Have you been paying attention? Tommy G, Sam Pang, and Ed Cavalier.
2: Thank you very much for having me. Thank you. Great to be here. Happy birthday, Mr. Cody.
3: Thank you very much.
2: Yes, I've started a bonfire outside the studio just as a...
3: There's no petrol. No one's rushed to hospital yet. It's fine. It's not a bonfire.
2: Can I pitch a segment?
4: Yes,
1: please.
2: That's what I'm here to do. Mm-hmm. And of course, you're off, Fev, to play for these, the Ely Sharks, is it?
4: Yeah,
2: the
4: Sharks.
3: Ely Park Sharks.
2: Ely Park Sharks. Sharks. They've lost 18 in a row. Yeah. Mm-hmm. You know, you've got a connection to this.
4: They're poo. They're no good.
2: I think it's a technical term.
4: Mm-hmm.
2: No one's more connected than this show, that is safe to say. And driving in, I thought, geez, they've already invented another segment, but there's so much going on that they've had to move on. It's the Sounds of the Suburbs, Fev's Sounds of the Suburbs. And because earlier you were in, I think it was your hometown, was it?
1: Shepparton,
0: yes.
2: Yeah, Shepparton, of course. Yeah, yeah. And you were doing just spot-on impersonations of the locals. Let's hear a little bit, shall we?
5: Where's Josiah? Josiah used to do radio here. I love Josiah. Come to my restaurant. Josiah. Where's Josiah? How's Josiah go?
4: That was Charles Barkley.
2: I know. You don't need to tell me.
4: Yeah, nailed it.
2: It's like the pictures in my mind.
3: Mate, it's the Michael Winslow of Voices of the Burbs.
2: That's a great, yeah. Yeah, there's a reference.
4: I'm like the dude off Police Academy. Is that him?
5: Nailed it again!
2: See, this is what I'm saying. We've all got our own way of saying it.
4: Yeah.
2: And we know that you're a man of the world. You should have won the Celebrity Amazing Race, if not for your daughter letting you down.
4: Yeah.
2: So
4: should you.
2: Yeah. Well, yeah.
4: If it wasn't for your wife letting you down.
2: Thank you. Finally.
3: God, it was quick.
4: He's like, I can't go home now. I've got a spare room, bro.
2: That's all right, mate. I got a flat in the city.
3: You're on there for such a short amount of time. I genuinely thought you forgot to bring your passport to the airport. That's how quick you're on that show. Send it home.
2: Mate, we flew for 30 hours. We raced for four.
5: You weren't even there for 30 hours.
2: We went back for 30 hours. 60 hours travel, 4 hours racing.
1: Yeah. I tipped you two to win.
2: I know you did, Pete.
1: Oh,
2: I walked in, mate.
4: The old haystack.
2: Yeah. Unbelievable.
3: Made it back in time to pick up the kid from daycare.
2: We walked in, my son said, what are you doing here? I live here. I used to. Who's that guy? Anyway.
4: Sorry.
2: Here's the pitch.
3: Yeah.
2: People ring up. They don't have to be heavily accented. They can just have whatever accent, whatever voice they like. And Fev just picks where we're from.
1: Oh, love it.
4: Hey, you know we do a segment. We actually do that segment. Accents, real or fake.
2: Well, do you know what?
4: Thanks for pitching something we already have.
2: And that's why you're the best. Because you're two steps ahead. You're two steps ahead of the game. That's why this joint's number one. Thank you very much.
4: And if I had to guess my first one, I'd say Indian/Chinese.
2: Well, Fifi does that perfectly. Fifi, get to end your career right now.
0: You need the opener, right?
1: No, we're ending.
6: Is it real or fake?
7: That's fake.
8: It's real.
6: Is it real or fake? Is the accent real or real or real? Or is it a fake?
1: I don't know. So you call in and you either pretend to have an accent or you have a real accent. So we offend you regardless. We can offend people with their actual real accents.
4: And be like, really? Like, just say someone called up and was like, oh, how old, Ed?
2: Italy.
4: Wrong.
3: Yeah.
2: Sicily.
4: No.
2: Calabrese.
4: No.
2: Oh, well, Brisbane.
4: No. Yeah, maybe. Maybe at the start.
2: The Cavalry side of my family.
4: Yeah. Yeah. That's a great segment.
2: I'm thrilled by that.
1: Yeah. I know. Hey, I know you don't have you paying attention tonight, but you, can we talk about your telly movie?

0: Yes.
1: This is very exciting, well, Ed.
0: It's something, Nick, no one's done a telly movie. When was the last time you heard about a telly movie?
2: I know, a very long time. I'm thinking like primary school at Nana and Pa's house.
0: Yeah.
2: You know?
0: Yeah.
3: I don't know what it is. What is it?
0: Well,
2: it's a movie that goes straight
1: for
2: to telly.
0: Yeah, it's a movie that's only on for TV, Fev.
3: Oh, yeah.
0: Make it four, so it goes, it premieres on Channel 10. It's called Cop This.
1: Cop This.
0: And then it goes on to streaming later, but it's made for commercial
3: television.
0: Is that
3: all the comedians that in the police outfits I saw on Insta?
0: Yes.
3: Oh,
1: that's Ed's movie.
0: Yeah,
3: you made that.
0: I did, yes.
1: How impressive.
0: Wow. Yeah, now it's going to get awkward. Watch this, Nick. Nick?
2: Yeah?
3: You weren't in it, were you?
2: I did get an invite.
1: Ooh. Oh, no. Oh. Have I brought up something I shouldn't have? Why?
0: No. It's absolutely right. I text Nick to see if he could be part of it.
2: And I said it was the first 2 days of the comedy festival.
0: Yes.
2: I can't do stuff all day in the middle.
0: Yes, which is absolutely fair
1: Just
0: enough.
1: Just a wonderful employee who takes his job very seriously.
2: Yeah.
0: What were you really doing?
2: Exactly that.
1: Leon wants to get involved. Leon.
4: Just quickly, Vinny's called through to play Accent Thrill or Fake.
0: Oh, yes. I'll do this. All right, Vinny, take it away.
5: Vinny McGrath here again from the Central Club Hotel. How are you?
2: I just went past there, Vinny, the other day.
5: Beautiful.
2: And
3: Accent's real.
2: Accent is real. My mate Jason texts me to say Vinny's a cracking bloke. He sees him at the gym.
5: Ah, no way. There you go. He's blown my cover.
2: He's real.
0: He said cover, yeah?
3: Yeah.
5: He's real. There you go. That segment can't.
0: Yeah. Whoa, he said can't there, didn't he? Well, yeah, we've got a new segment. That's a great game.
3: Yeah.
0: What does he win?
2: He's a twirling or nut.
3: What's he win?
0: Oh, Vinny, congratulations. You got 2 tickets to Matchbox 20.
1: Yeah.
0: You guys have any tickets to Matchbox 20?
2: Is Olivia Dean?
0: Is Olivia Dean working with them at the moment?
6: Oh, we cannot wait to see you tonight, Ed Cavalier. It is back. Have you been paying attention? 8:40 p.m. on 10.
1: We've missed you, Ed. Yeah. 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
0: Thank you so much. 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

0: beaming to be here for another week with you, Australia. Welcome to Monday.
1: How good is Monday?
0: So good, mates. You know what?
1: What?
0: I used to hate Mondays.
1: No,
0: I used to be the Garfield of radio.
1: Not anymore, mate.
0: Not anymore, mate. Can't wait to come back in here, make some more radio with you.
1: I've said time and time again, Tuesday is the worst day of the week.
0: Couldn't agree more.
1: Because you're not fresh anymore.
0: That's your groundhog. Hey, we've got a big show. I know we always have a big show, but tonight's is extra big. There's Noah Kahan tickets on the show very soon.
1: Wow.
0: Yeah, keep listening to win those. Also, money can't buy tickets to see up close and personal Cat's Eye.
1: Now, hang on a second.
0: Yeah.
1: Where was I for these meetings? Because I saw a tile pop up on our Instagram over the weekend.
0: Yep.
1: And it said, comment here.
0: Yep.
1: You can win to see them in this little Q&A thing. And
0: yeah.
1: I said, well, hang on a second. This is the first I've heard of this.
0: That's because we got the tickets organised about 12 p.m. Friday when you were in the middle of a wedding. I didn't want to bug you.
1: No, you know? Good. I appreciate that. Thank you very much.
0: Bailey's making an action that I think is quite rude to you.
1: At the wedding, excuse me, the wedding had started. No, it hadn't started yet. It was at 3 o'clock.
0: Okay. We could have called you, but we didn't. So those
1: tickets. I was napping.
0: Details in the next 20 minutes. Plus, the new princess of Australian country music is here. Rachel Fahim, her brand new album just dropped. She's amazing. There's so much more. Plus on 131060,
1: yeah.
0: We need to know from you if last month was crap and this month's already incredible.
1: Yes. Like, it's off the back of this Katy Perry story. What were your April showers and have you had May flowers already?
0: April showers to May flowers.
1: Yeah.
0: Was April bad? Is May good?
1: Yeah.
0: She Glam packs up and grabs. 131060 is the number.
2: It's just gone seven, and these are the hottest seven songs in the world right now. Turn it up. Let's get it. The hot hits. Hot 7 and 10.
0: Yeah, seven of the biggest tracks on the planet are ready to go. Summer's coming up, more grab. And also, have you heard some of the songs that Zara Larsson has reimagined for this new version of her album?
1: No, I have not.
0: My God, get ready for it. Pink Panther rest returning with a favour. We'll do all that. We kick off with the perfect Monday night vibe song. This is another 54 Ultra. I think they're out of the UK.
1: As long as they're not AI, mate, I don't care where they're from.
0: Who knows these days?

0: put you on. Now it's certified. Seven of the biggest hits in the country. The Hot Hits. Hot 7 at 7.
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0: to Cat's Eye, live in Australia for the first time, and...
1: Who's the other one?
0: No, I can't. They're coming up. You know it's getting hot. The Hot Hits with Nick and Lauren. You know we're about to drop. Hot Drop. Drop it. Very hot drop for you tonight.
2: Is this going to be your fave of the year, Dickie Cow?
0: I don't think it is, no. Oh. But it's still a good one.
2: Oh, what's your favourite artist?
0: One of my favourite artists, yeah. Up there. No, she is.
2: Your tune has changed.
0: Zara Larsson. So, obviously, it's been a massive 12 months for her, the most massive in her career so far.
2: Yes.
0: Things went crazy. Lush Life came back to the top of the charts. Yep. Midnight Sun came out.
2: She announced her tour in Australia, which sold out in about 45 seconds.
0: 12 years in the making. So, this album, Midnight Sun, she's released a new version.

0: Of it. It's kind of like how Charlie XCX did the Brat remix albums last year, where she kind of redid every song, got new artists to come in and do the remixes. We told you the list not long ago, and it was crazy.
1: Like, all women.
0: All women. Pink Panther-esque.
1: Robin.
0: Robin. Tyler.
1: Shakira.
0: Shakira. And obviously, she's quite stoked about all of the above names.
2: I can't believe that this is happening to me right now. Like, this is actually the biggest thing of my career so far, I will say. It's actually so insane that I have these ladies on my record. Shakira, what?
0: What?
1: What?
0: Do you want to hear a little bit of the Shakira one?
1: Yes.
0: All right.

0: Someone I know said a very offensive thing about Shakira the other day.
1: What was it?
0: They said if she couldn't dance the way she danced, would she still be the Shakira that she is?
1: Absolutely. She's got one of the most unique voices in the world.
0: That's exactly what I said.
1: Who was that person? Name and shame, please.
0: No, I can't.
1: Name and shame.
0: They're on this network.
1: Ah.
0: It was Tommy Little.
1: It wasn't, was it? That little dog. Get him. I'll play one more before we play the remix of Midnight Sun that Pink Panther rests on. This is our friend Eli doing the remix of Crush.
0: Oh.
1: Have a listen to how good she's.

0: Yeah. It's just so sweet how this is like, this is your favorite music, and I love it.
1: These are my girls, man.
0: You gotta own this.
1: I own it.
0: So don't get sheepish when I say she's your favorite artist.
1: She is my favorite artist. She's an absolute weapon. Zara and Pink Pantheress reimagine Midnight.

0: Away You Are, number 5 tonight. The Hot 7 at 7 is on right here at the Hot Hits.
1: Straight to the source. Hot. Off the press. The Hot Hits with Nick and Lauren.
2: Now, Nick Cannon, father of 12, for some reason.
3: Because he wanted to. Because he felt like it.
2: But he's not there for it. He's got 12 kids with about 5 different women. Odd.
3: Is he there for any of them?
2: I'm sure in some capacity. Nick Cannon has revealed that he's okay with his son Moroccan dating at 15 years old, but Moroccan's twin sister Munro isn't allowed. He told the TMZ podcast.
4: My son been dating.
5: Oh. Really?
4: And I've allowed it.
5: Why?
4: I've encouraged it.
5: Encouraged?
4: But my daughter.
5: I hope you've been allowing it and encouraging that.
4: Absolutely not.
3: Oh my God.
2: He continues.
4: Because I'm more protective of my daughter because there's things out there that I have to protect my daughter from. Like, as we know, there's certain type of individuals that you want to keep your daughter away from. My son, it's a different conversation.
2: Of course it's a different conversation, but they should be having the same time frames.
0: And the same conversations.
2: And the same conversations.
0: Exactly. About keeping yourself safe, but also we should be...
2: And safe to other people as well.
0: And also other people should be keeping other people safe and not doing these things.
2: Yes. He continued citing, obviously, the potential for violence in his kids' dating lives or everything around that. We totally understand that. As an example of the differences in their upbringing, saying, though, that if somebody puts their hands on my daughter, I'm going to jail. What if they put their hands on your son?
0: No, I'm not going to jail for that.
2: As for his fears regarding his son's dating life, Nick says that it's not likely to be the case in his son's life, nor is he worried about potential gold diggers, since he's got a lot of money. His mum is Mariah Carey.
0: Okay, fair point, yeah.
2: It's not gold diggers that I'm worried about for him.
0: No.
2: Like, dating might be off the table for Munro for some time, the dad of 12 has already had plans for her when it comes to it. He says, we made a deal. Now, I hate this. If she can explain to me what's going to happen on these dates, then she can go. I'm preparing her for college. I know that's out of my control. I can't do nothing about it. That's exactly what he said. Hopefully we're still having all these open conversations. My daughter tells me anything and everything, which I love that. I love having, I think that you should be having open conversations with your children and your parents.
0: And protectiveness is a natural instinct.
2: However, there are some things that a daughter doesn't want to share, perhaps, with her parents.
0: Yeah. And I also think if you set it up, this whole thing of like, you have to get permission from me.
2: Yes.
0: Permission from the father to go on a date kind of thing.
2: And that's the thing, that it feels very primitive to me and sort of like, going back to you are mine until I allow you to be someone else's.
0: Property.
2: Which is how marriage was invented. And you know my opinions on marriage. I love it. Tina Fey has revealed that the beloved Mean Girls franchise is over following the much criticized 2024 musical film adaptation.
0: And water's wet.
2: She said, I promise there are no more iterations coming. She also

0: celebrated the popular franchise, which was based on Rosalind Wiseman's Queen Bees and Wannabes nonfiction book. She said, "We have always, in every iteration, tried to honour the source material, which is like a sociology book about how to help girls through relational aggression and behaviours like that. It's like, yes, everyone loves the Plastics. They have the best outfits. We don't want to emulate them. Ultimately, we want to pay attention to the fact that their behaviour does take them down."
1: Wow, what good for society has been done.
0: Isn't it?
1: This movie. It genuinely is, yeah.
0: No, seriously.
1: It was like a mirror to cult, to kids' culture at the time.
0: It was like, we want to please these people. We want to be around them. But like, we also don't really like them. So why do we want to be their friend?
1: Because they're cool.
0: There's
1: always the way.
0: Jake Paul, boo, has reacted after Olivia Rodrigo took a playful dig at him during her Saturday Night Live monologue. Now, you watched the whole episode.
1: I did.
0: She good?
1: So good. You forget she's such a great actor because she hasn't acted for so long.
0: Well, that's the thing. She made this...
1: Oh, what, Bailey? No? Not for you? She's a good actor. Unbelievable.
0: You like Cheaper by the Dozen 2. That's your favourite movie, though.
1: Yeah,
0: so
1: cinematic brilliance.
0: And also, you didn't know who Jack Nicholson was, so maybe you keep your trap shut about actors. Instead of clapping back, he leaned to the joke and responded in a very chill and supportive way, which is unlike him. During her hosting debut on Saturday Night Live, Olivia took a look back at her early days on Bizardvark, which he was also
2: in. When I was 13, I was on a Disney show called Bizardvark. And we had an incredible cast, which included acting legend Jake Paul. And we'd always talk about our futures, me and Jake. I'd say, "I really want to create music that explores the complexities of girls my age." And he'd say, "Well, one day I really want to beat up old guys on Netflix." And we both did it. Hooray!
0: Jake tweeted, "We had the vision," laughing emoji. "I told you that we would sell stadiums out, and we both did. Proud of you. For real."
1: I believe him.
0: Yeah, me
1: in
0: too.
1: That. I don't like the guy, but I don't dislike him. I don't think he's a bad person. And I think...
0: Didn't he do the Japanese forest?
1: Apart from that bit, you know, a couple of indiscretions over the journey.
0: Yeah, he's not a good...
1: I'm getting yelled at for saying he's a good guy. I'm punching out here!
3: 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Back next.
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0: Girls and American Girls, number 4 tonight on the Hot Hits Hot 7 at 7. What'd you just do? What'd you do?
1: I thought that song was longer and I have a red ripper in my mouth.
0: Oh, mate.
2: I bet it goes like this.
3: We're at Capside.
4: I want to win.
5: Gonna need tickets.
3: Hits with Nick and Lauren.
0: Spit it out, because you've got to talk about Cat's Eye, bro.
1: Yeah.
0: Spit out 30 seconds.
1: I'm swallowing it.
0: Why? You can have so much more enjoyment with it. Speaking of enjoyment, would you like to be up close and personal at an ultra-exclusive Q&A with Cat's Eye? They're here this week.
1: This is crazy.
0: Only a couple of please. Just spit it out.
1: No, I swallowed it, and then I just spat some.
0: We should send this to the record label. We have an opportunity for you to meet Cat's Eye in Sydney.
1: Meet them?
0: Oh, I don't know if it's me. Be up close.
6: Not me. Though.
0: It's not me? Okay. Well, we've written want to meet Cat's Eye in Sydney at the top of the caption, babe.
6: You have the opportunity.
0: Are you also eating a Red Ripper?
6: It's not a Red Ripper. It's a
1: natural confectionery company.
6: Natural confectionery show.
0: Sexy Vivo is filling in, who's left, is probably scratching their brains out.
1: Be in
0: right
1: the car.
0: Now.
1: Like, well, I've left them for 2 seconds and they're eating on the air.
0: Wednesday, it's happening. If you are able to be in Sydney, go to at the Hot Hits AU. They are doing an event. You have a chance to be there. We've had so many entries for this already, right, Bailey?
6: We've had thousands.
1: Yeah. Thousands.
6: Yeah. And over 2,500.
1: You're kidding. Yeah. And all you have to do is comment.
0: Tag a friend.
6: TikTok or Instagram.
1: TikTok or the gram.
0: Well. Yeah, TikTok as
6: TikTok
0: well.
6: Has less, so you've got a better chance there.
1: Boy.
6: So go there. Go there.
1: And who's choosing the winner, Bailey?
6: I am.
1: Whoa!
6: Randomly, according to the legal rules of our chosen.
1: It is random.
0: By random manual barrel draw or random computer selection.
1: So he won't be taking bribes.
0: No, because he won't be choosing the winner. The barrel draw or random computer selection will be doing so. Get it done. You've got about 24 hours left to get it done.
1: Wow.
6: Yes.
0: All right.
1: Head there right now.
6: No, you got till Wednesday 9 a.m.
0: Wednesday 9 a.m.
1: Okay, good.
0: Good.
1: Now swallow your lolly.
0: Go and see Cat's Eye Live. We'll get the lollies all sorted. Now we're playing at number 3 in the countdown. Cat's Eye, pinky up. You ready to put your pinkies up, baby?
1: Yeah, baby.
0: Let's

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0: should need a license to use the internet. Sam Bender, Olivia Dean, Raimi in number two tonight. The Hot 7 at 7's on the Hot Hits.
1: Turn it up.
2: Let's get it. The Hot Hits on 7 at 7.
0: Yeah, that song is still holding out very strong. And finally, they performed it live together for the first time in about a year and a half.
3: When?
0: Since
3: Why?
0: It became a hit. Over the weekend at one of Olivia's gigs over stateside, I believe.
3: Is she not in the UK doing...
0: UK?
3: Where is she?
0: I don't know. Can't remember. Just saw they did it together.
3: Nice.
0: Because I haven't done it for a while. Anyway, you know what else has been huge over the last few days? Just getting bigger and bigger.
3: Lady Gaga.
0: Lady Gaga.
3: And Doechii.
0: And Doechii. And the movie they're from. The Devil Wears Prada 2.
3: Yeah.
0: It's out.
3: It's totally out.
0: It's totally out.
3: And it's
0: out.
3: Killing it.
0: Yeah.
3: I've only seen one person not like it.
0: Who was that?
3: Just a friend of mine.
0: A friend of yours?
3: Yeah.
0: Do they post things on Instagram?
3: They do.
0: Oh, that's why. Okay.
3: Yes.
0: All right, let's do it. Lady Gaga, Doechii, your number one right now is Runway. Belter, smasher of

0: so good. Everyone loving Devil Wears Prada 2.
1: Yeah, getting excellent reviews.
0: Number one in the Hot 7 at 7.
2: This is the Hot Hits.
3: With Nick and Lauren.
2: Where we are with it.
3: Right here. Sexiest.
0: Sure is.
1: Yeah, now give us a call on 131060. This will make sense in a second. Did you have April showers? Was your April awful?
0: Mm-hmm.
1: And have you already had May flowers? Beautiful, or are you going to have May flowers? Is May looking up? You know, you've had your little shit time.
0: Yep.
1: Now it's looking good.
0: A little shit time.
1: A little shit time.
0: Well, I mean, for me, I mean, we are going to Fiji at the end of the month.
1: That's so true.
0: That's May flowers. And April wasn't a great month.
1: I didn't
0: for
1: have
0: me
1: the
0: personally.
1: Best April. I didn't say it publicly, but I had a pretty bit of a stinker.
0: Pretty bit of a stinker.
1: I had a pretty bit of a stinker.
0: And May's looking up.
1: May's looking completely fantastic. Up. I mean, I've already had a wedding on the very first day of May.
0: April. May flowers.
1: Hey, happy May the 4th, by the way.
0: Oh, yeah, happy May the 4th.
1: May the 4th be with you, everyone.
0: Oh, Jesus, I hate that.
1: So do I. Now, we're talking about this
0: that
1: because...
0: That is hump day.
1: Is that the yearly hump day for
0: it's
1: you?
0: It's the yearly hump day. Mm-hmm. That and wake me up when September ends and everyone posting on October 1.
1: What
0: like,
1: about it's gonna be May?
0: Oh, that's even worse. What? Anyway, tell
1: Bailey's
0: story.
1: Doing his...
4: Oh, we're recording.
1: No.
4: We're recording.
0: Yeah. We're live on the air.
1: We're live on air.
4: Oh, we are?
1: Yes.
4: Okay.
1: Yes. Katy Perry is doing her best to put the month of April and all things that happened firmly behind her. And, mate, we talk about shocking April. She's had a stinker.
0: Yeah.
1: I mean,
0: she got to go to Coachella. That's fun.
1: Yeah, and then it all was downhill from there because she made a little joke about Justin Bieber. Then Ruby Rose came out and made some allegations that happened at Spice Market, of all places, in Melbourne over 10 years ago. Katy took to Instagram celebrating recent high moments while seemingly alluding to her personal struggles thrown in between. She captioned the post, hence the phoner, April showers bring May flowers. So she's saying, I had a shit one. Now it's going
0: to
1: be good.
0: And that's what we want you to tell us about 131060. Did you have crap April, but you're going to have an amazing May?
1: Yes, please.
0: Is there something on the horizon? 131060 is the number.
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0: for Teddy Swims, Mr. Know-It-Alls on the Hot Hits. Nick Kelly, Lauren Barry around the country with free tickets to see Noah Kahan coming up. Already sorted those cat's eye ones for you tonight.
1: Yeah.
0: And right now, it's time for this.
2: The Hot Hits.
3: This is Hot.
4: Megan Lauren.
1: Yes, we've asked for your calls on 131060. What were your April showers and have you had May flowers?
0: Yeah.
1: Because Katy Perry had a bit of a shocker last month.
0: Yeah.
1: And she's posted on Instagram a bit of a cryptic caption. April showers bring May flowers.
0: Thank God that's over. Good things to come.
1: Yes.
0: Is the translation.
1: Correct.
0: Of such a phrase.
1: Yes. So we want to know on 131060, did you have a shitty April and is your May looking up?
0: Who we got?
1: Taylor, have you had a crappy April, but are you going to have a good May, do you think?
5: I did have a crappy April, but I'm going to have an amazing May.
1: Good. Yes. An amazing May. What happened in April?
5: So, cost of living.
1: Oh.
5: Just went off.
1: Yeah. I mean, petrol. Are they kidding?
5: Oh, my goodness. I'm so glad that I do not drive a diesel.
1: Oh, yeah, I filled up today. Diesel's like, it was like 280 or something.
5: Yeah, it's ridiculous. Where petrol hopefully is going even lower.
1: Yeah.
5: But it's good right now.
1: And
5: it's
1: so what's happening in May?
5: So May, I'm saving up for a tattoo.
1: Nice.
5: I'm also going for a 50th birthday for my dad or my stepdad.
1: Oh, that's, is that like a holiday?
5: Yeah, so it's up in Queensland and perfect. I'm down in Tassie.
1: Ah. Oh. Oh, Taylor, so, you're about to have all of the May showers. I mean, flowers.
0: May flowers. April showers, May flowers.
1: May flowers.
0: Thank you, Taylor. Let's go to Jamie on 131060. Hi, Jamie.
6: Hi, how are you?
1: We're excellent, Jamie. Have you had a crappy April, but is it looking good for May?
6: It's looking really good for May. I'm going on a girls' trip, a mum's trip, actually, about a week.

0: time, so cannot wait.
1: Oh, Jamie, if there's one thing I know about mums, because I got I would say all of my friends are mums, when they get the opportunity, Jamie, they go wild.
0: Yes, we're heading to Bali. There's 7 of us.
1: Oh, sorry. My God.
2: Watch out.
1: Watch out, Seminyak. Jamie and her gals are coming.
2: Do we need to make some courtesy calls to some of the establishments in Seminyak for
0: possibly.
2: You?
0: Possibly.
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3: Fahim dropping yes. into the Hot Hits HQ and free Noah Khan tickets before 9 o'clock.
4: But before all of that, huge news. When I was scrolling Instagram this morning, I came across a post by one Melanie C. What, Melanie Chisholm, Mel C, if you will. And I said to myself, doth my eyes deceive me? Is that Mel C and Mel B on stage together? And yes, it was. I mean, Mel C is just on stage in Leeds, right? Which, is that where she's from?
3: That way.
4: That
3: yeah,
4: way.
3: She's a northerner.
4: She's a northerner, that's for sure. And on comes Mel B. You get two of the Spice Girls. And let me tell you, that's what all you're going to be getting. We're never getting a reunion. We're never getting any of that, so.
3: Because Mel C was in here a little while ago.
4: Yeah, I missed it.
3: She still has a lot of love and reverence for the Spice Girls days. And, like, she knows it's what kind of made the start of her career happen.
4: And I'm sure they all do, but it's like, you can't, that was a different time.
3: Totally. She said, there's something about the dynamic of the Spice Girl. This isn't from our
4: I didn't realise we had a sheet. I'm sorry.
3: She wants to do Glastonbury with the girls.
4: Oh!
3: That's the thing that she wants to do. And she thought that that might happen this year with the 30th anniversary and all, but I think Glasto might be off this year?
4: No.
3: No, I'm lying. Made that up.
4: Glasto be off?
3: No, I don't think
4: Farm troubles.
3: Well, sometimes they have to regenerate the ground, you know?
4: Yeah, and that's fair enough.
3: Excessive mud.
4: My God, because that's all they need to do. Spice Girls at Glastonbury.
3: Yeah, one and done.
4: And Victoria would do that, I reckon.
3: You'd want to hope so.
4: She would.
3: We can keep manifesting this because it's like, got to happen at some point.
4: A one show. Come on, Victoria. Come get on. It together.
3: 70 minutes.
4: Jerry, sort out your husband's stuff that he's got going on.
3: Yep. Mr. Horner.
4: Figure it out.
3: Yep.
4: Just get together.
3: Bring it on. But in the meantime, we love Mel C.
4: Of course.
3: And
4: she's
3: Mel
4: our favourite.
3: Yeah, they have a lot of fun. All right, coming up on the Hot Hits in just a tick, you are going to hear from Rachel Fahim. Plus, what's next?
4: Oh, it's a surprise.
3: Oh, good.
4: Yes.
3: Oh, I love surprises.
4: I just found it.
3: Good. Olivia Rodrigo's on right now. Drop Dead is on the Hot Hits with Nick and Lauren. The music that matters right now. RNZ.

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0: damned either way, Alex Warren. Fever dream. Right across the country, Monday night is live, the hot hits with Nick Kelly, Lauren Barry.
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3: With Nick and Lauren.
4: Now, a little peek behind the curtain, Australia. We looked at this break and we said, now, what are we doing here? Because for some reason, it's not filled on the run sheet. And I said, I'm going to jump on Offbeat on Reddit.
0: Remind me what Offbeat is.
4: Just Offbeat news stories.
0: Okay, good.
4: Like Not the Onion.
0: Perfect.
4: And I found one. Now, normally this might sit in...

0: in our Naughty 940 slot, but I'm gonna use decorum and the right language.
1: That'd be the first.
0: Nick Kelly.
1: Yep.
0: I want you to finish what you think this headline is.
1: Okay.
0: And now this is from the Scottish Sun. All right. Scots creep caught with trousers down, having session with a
1: car exhaust pipe.
0: Incorrect.
1: Scottish.
0: A good guess.
1: Haggis.
0: Oh, great guess, but no. It's nothing Scottish.
1: Oh, okay. I was going to say bagpipe next. Singular bagpipe.
0: The pipe of a bagpipe.
1: The pipe of a bag. Okay, nothing.
0: Think unsexy thoughts. Oh.
1: I mean, no, I won't say what I was going to say.
0: I'll just tell you.
1: Yeah, please do.
0: A wheelie bin.
1: Oh, God. How?
0: How? His name's Craig Proven, and he was spotted with his trousers.
1: More like Craig Proben with his. Thank you. Here all week. What? Can you hear my chair, by the way? Jesus.
0: Craig Proben was spotted with his trousers at his ankles, exposing his genitals. Well, that's the first problem. You're on a street. And thrusting his hips towards the bin.
1: But, hang on, I'm confused. Where is...
0: He's just thrusting and rubbing.
1: Against the side of the bin?
0: He was then seen eating cardboard out of the trash during the incident. Craig's not right.
1: There's a bit going on.
0: I think he's got some issues happening.
1: Okay. Don't want to maybe punch out of this.
0: Yeah,
1: one.
0: Let's get out of this.
1: Yeah, okay. Well, that's a story, guys. Oh. This is why we prepare stories.
0: Keep your things to yourself.
1: Absolutely.
0: If you want to do that with a bin, do it at home.
1: In your own company. Maybe get one of those mini ones that they give out to, like, promote recycling.
0: Now, there you go.
1: There's an idea. Here's the duck.

0: What's up, my name is Ruben.
1: And I'm Adam.
0: And we are Peking Duck.
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0: Taylor Swift, Elizabeth Taylor. On the Hot Hits with Nick and Lauren, our next guest kind of reminds me a little bit of a younger Taylor Swift.
1: In a country era.
0: Absolutely. Rachel Fahim is one of the most exciting artists in this country at the moment. She makes this incredible hard-on-sleeve country pop music. You've been hearing it all over the radio with D10.
1: Yes.
0: And when we met her a few months ago, she was finishing off this new album she's just put out called Who You Are.
1: Yeah, she was on tour with Pete Murray at the time.
0: 55 dates around the country, and that's why I love that she's becoming a superstar, because she's doing it the old-fashioned way.
1: Yeah.
0: Hard grit.
1: Yep.
0: Hard work, determination, yep. All that stuff.
1: And bloody talent.
0: And bloody talent. That's the Australian way. Who You Are is the album. Rachel Fahim's here to hang out.
2: This is Rachel Fahim on the Hot Hits with Nick and Lauren.
0: It's Rachel Fahim!
1: Yay!
0: Hey! Album out!
1: Yay. Album is out! It's crazy!
0: This is unbelievable. How long have you been working towards this, if you really think about it?
3: Well, the first song was written back in 2021. So I guess you could say it was either 2021 or it was when the relationship that ended in 2021 started. So 2018.
1: Yeah. Wow.
3: We're getting the content from 2018. Yep. So I don't know. There's a few little key dates.
1: Oh my gosh.
3: It's been a long time.
1: And if it's something like when you're putting out music from something that happened that long ago, are you almost like detached? Have you like detached them, or is it still very, well, I don't know, therapeutic in a way?
3: Yeah, it's weird because there's certain songs that I've written that have been with me through really tough breakups and, tough moments in life. And then I move on and then something else happens and I can attach that same song to something else. So, they kind of evolve as I evolve.

0: which is nice. Yes.
1: I love that.
2: This is so good. Obviously, we fell completely and utterly in love with Deep End.
1: Oh.
2: That just got us. We sent you the most rambling video.
1: I loved it.
3: Did we? Where were we?
2: We were in here, so far.
1: I thought you were at the pub or something. I was like, oh no.
2: Which is very much like us.
0: I would also love one from the pub.
1: Yeah. So
0: you
1: can arrange that.
2: You know, that song has really kind of caught like wildfire, hasn't it? Like, it feels like everyone felt the same way that we did about it.
0: Yeah, well, it's awesome for me. It's the only love song on the album, so for people to be resonating with it as much as they have, it's a bit of a surprise, because all of the songs that I've released and that I will be releasing are songs about getting a heart broken, not falling into
2: so they're like, I love this artist, she makes great music about love, and then they listen to it and they're like, what's this
3: shit? We're in them in with Under False Pretense.
0: Yeah, that's my plan.
2: That's
0: I think it's single number 6 and that's my plan. Yes.
3: Yep. Nice. God.
2: I think about you sometimes, and I think about how long you have been working towards this though, and you know, I've been hearing your name rolling around for, like, I feel like it's now a decade pretty much, that people have been like, you heard Rach, you heard Rach, you heard Rach, you heard Rach. And yeah, it just feels like this is the moment where it all kind of, all that hard work kind of culminates. People don't realise how hard it is, right?
0: Oh, 100%. Yeah, like, it's been a journey, that's for sure. I've been doing this for a very, very, very long time. And yeah, it's, I don't want to say it feels like it's an overnight thing, because it's really not.
2: No.
0: Like, I've been working very, very hard. But to see all of these things happening at once is kind of overwhelming, but in a great way.
2: You're like, I could have done with one of these, like, once a year.
0: Yeah, not all within, like, 1 week, you know?
3: Yeah.
2: It's so sick, though. You did win a pretty prestigious award, Most Performed Country Work at the APRA Awards for Who You Are. It's seeing your name get read out was like, oh, yeah, she's arrived.
0: Thank you.
2: Is that your first, like, big award kind
0: it
2: of thing
0: is.
2: Outside of, like, country stuff?
0: Yeah. It's a funny one, because I want to say it's my first award, but then, you know, I did win Toyota Star Maker in 2017, but that was a competition where, like, you know, I had to sing and we were competing. So this, you know, APRA Most Performed Country Work Award is genuinely my first win of an award that wasn't a competition, really.
2: Yeah.
0: Just releasing music. I'm not thinking about the awards when I write or when I release.
3: Yeah.
0: So feeling very lucky.
2: This is the first award that's literally a kind of side thing to the work you do. Like, it kind of got picked up as you went.
0: Yeah, it kind of feels like recognition for what I've been doing, which I'm so happy, stoked.
3: Where are you going to display this award?
0: Well, I actually moved houses on the same day as the awards.
3: Oh,
0: so
3: lovely.
0: My whole life is packed up in boxes.
2: Good. Are you okay?
0: No, oh no, God. I'm not okay.
2: You moved house, you won an award, and then you put an album out
0: and
2: within
0: then I
2: 48
0: start
2: hours
0: tour on the same day as the album drops. I'm telling you guys, I'm stressed.
2: Don't
3: That's
2: blame
3: too much.
2: You.
3: That's too much.
2: I do love that you've, like, just moved house and you get to, like, leave your house for, like, multiple weeks.
0: Literally,
2: on end.
0: Yes. No, exactly. But I actually have no idea where I'm going to put the award. So I've got to find somewhere very special.
3: Yep.
0: At the moment, it's still in its box. Yeah, I need to unpack a table or something and display it.
3: Yeah.
2: You need some furniture for it, but keep it on the hot hits, because Rachel Fahim is hanging out. This song is so good.
0: Yes.
2: Deep End.
3: We're obsessed.

0: pop superstar out of Sydney on your radio right now. Rachel Fahim is here. The brand new album, Who You Are, has just come out. She's on tour all around the country for it. You've got to get around her.
1: Yeah.
0: She's about to blow, baby.
2: This is Rachel Fahim on the Hot Hits with Nick and Lauren.
3: I know it's not about awards, but do you want to win an ARIA this year?
1: I would love to win an ARIA, but we'll see. Like I said, I got a good feeling about you.
3: I got a very good feeling. Yeah.
1: Thanks, guys.
3: Breakthrough Country Award.
1: Yeah.
3: Why not just go for Artist of the Year? We'll do them all. Do you want Hall of Fame? We'll give
1: you
3: Hall of Fame.
1: I want that this year, actually. Come on, guys.
3: I'm ready for this. What do you want people to know who maybe have come in and found you with Deep End? They've heard you maybe on this show, on the other radio. And the great thing is all radio has been playing this song, which makes me really happy when we all kind of get behind it as a community. But what do you want people to know before they go into this album about the person that you are and what you've made here?
1: Oh, that's a great question.
3: Thank you.
1: You're welcome. I don't know. I think the whole message of the album is to not to beat yourself up about the really tough experiences that you go through and to just kind of roll with it, I guess.
3: Yeah.
1: Because all of those bad experiences and all the things that hurt us and all the things that also are very good for us, we learn things from them and you can't have regrets. You can't go back and be like, oh, I wish I never met that person, because you wouldn't be who you are today without meeting that person and without going through the things that you went through with that person. And I guess that's what the actual song Who You Are is all about. And every single track on the album Who You Are ties into that. And it's just all those lessons. So,
3: so good.
4: So
3: dude.
4: I say Thank this you. Every day, you know, things happen, it's how you deal with it.
1: Exactly.
4: It's about your reaction, not what happened.
1: Mm-hmm.
3: And then you look back and you're like, fuck, I'm proud of myself for doing it that way.
4: Yeah.
1: And we grow.
4: Yeah.
1: And that's what the whole album is.
3: I'm just looking at your tour dates here. Mm-hmm. But I do note that you played some shows in the last couple of weeks at Meatstock Festival.
1: Oh, goodness.
3: Which I'm truly obsessed with. We were offered VIP backstage passes to Meatstock.
4: Should we?
1: Did you take it? Yes, you should.
3: It's so sick.
1: Yes. Damn. Oh, my gosh.
3: Meat and music, right?
1: Oh, yeah. I'll send you the screenshots of the meat that I bought when I was doing it, like in Gippsland and Townsville, were the performances that I did. And it was amazing. Like, everything was delicious.
4: So it's just like food stalls, like just everything's meat.
1: Everything's meat.
4: That's vegetarian.
1: I know. Sorry, guys.
4: We love meat.
3: Do you reckon they've got any vegetarian options, like fake meat options?
1: I don't know if they.
3: No,
4: I feel like you're not going to go to something like that.
1: I don't know.
3: Yeah.
1: I didn't look for that. But
4: in this woke world,
3: this
4: Nick
3: woke
4: Kelly,
1: I also don't know if like vegans and vegetarians would want to go to a meat festival and see that stuff.
3: Yeah. See it and smell it.
1: Yeah,
3: and
1: I've got a few friends who were like, no, I'm not coming.
4: Yeah.
1: I was like, that's okay.
3: Come watch the other show.
1: Yeah, you can come watch me elsewhere.
4: Yeah.
3: You are playing. You're playing everywhere. You're doing Cairns in Western Sydney. You're doing Canberra, Melbourne, Adelaide, Brisbane, Logan, Newey, Sydney. I know you've got a Gosford show announced, but the venue is closed down.
1: Yes.
3: So I'm sure that will be.
1: Yeah, the venue's changing. We don't know whereabouts just yet, but it might be in my emails that I haven't checked yet because I've been so busy moving houses and at the uppers.
3: Give the girl a break. Seriously. 3 to 5 day response time.
1: I know. Unfortunately, I think that's what it is at the moment. So apologies.
3: You need to put the auto reply on, you know?
1: I don't know. Yeah, sometimes I think about that, but then I'm like,
4: don't do it. I never do.
1: It feels a little bit impersonal and I don't want people to be like,
3: she's
1: auto
3: too busy
1: response.
3: For me.
1: Yeah.
3: Oh, God. Yeah. I understand. I love talking to artists about their emails. I always bring it up with Budgera because he once described his job to me after he was on the Ed Sheeran Stadium tour. He goes, I just sing and I do my emails. Yeah. That's how he described his entire job. And I was like, when you put it that way, that kind of is it. Like,
1: that's basically our job description as artists.
3: Sing and do emails.
1: Yep.
3: We're very excited for everyone to hear this. And it's been awesome watching everyone get around you and, hearing your name so much over so long and then watching it all kind of start to come to fruition for you right now is very special. And we just like you.
1: Thank you. Oh, love you guys.
3: Who You Are is the album. It is out. By the time you're hearing this interview on the radio, Rachel Fahim, we love you.

0: Usher, and this is my new single, Favour, with fellow Aussie Tones and I. This collaboration is a few years in the making. Working with Tones on this record has been an absolute blast. I wanted to try something new with this record and needed the perfect vocal.
1: If you need a favour, please ask Fisher.
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0: Australian excellence on display right there. Fisher, Tones and I at his favour right across the country. Monday Night Live with the hot hits. It's Nick, it's Lauren, and it's free tickets to This Guy next.
1: Oh, yes.
0: Noah Kahan, baby, coming back to Australia. The shows are going to be massive, and we have free tickets.
1: All week?
0: All week, baby.
1: Nice.
0: Of course, you know, big season, you know, great vibe. This is big. Yep. Playing three shows in Sydney, a couple shows in Melbourne as well. Huge arena shows. If you want to be there, get ready. The details and our first winner are next.
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0: can you do it to win your way to see Noah Khan live? My God, these shows are going to be absolutely huge. And we don't want to sound like rude or anything, but we had no idea just how big Noah Khan was.
1: I really didn't. Like, I really didn't.
0: We knew he was big, but we didn't realise he was selling out multiple arenas in multiple cities kind of big.
1: That's a man with a fan base.
0: Absolutely. It's time. Get tickets now to see Noah Khan's The Great Divide Tour 2026 with Michael Marchese playing at Qdos Bank Arena and Rod Laver Arena September 25th, 26th and October 2nd and 3rd in Sydney. Trying to win these tickets right now. Hello, Capri.
2: Hello.
1: Hi, Capri. I love your name.
0: Yeah, is that how we say it?
2: Thank you. Yeah, that's right.
1: Like a Capri sun.
0: Yeah, where'd you get it from?
1: Her mum and dad.
2: Yeah. I think mum just saw it in a baby book and thought it was nice.
1: Have you ever met another Capri?
2: No, I haven't. I've met a Caprice, but not a Capri.
0: Oh, I've met a Caprice as well. Could we do that phone topic we did that one time where we found the only other person in the world with the same name? Should we do that?
1: I forgot we did that. We should do that. We'll get Capri on another time and see if we can find another Capri.
2: Sounds good.
0: But we're going to keep you on right now because we want you to win these Noah Khan tickets. Tell us how much of a big fan you feel like you are.
2: Oh, I love him so much. His music is so personal to me. Yeah, I'm just so excited to have this opportunity.
1: Yay!
0: Well, I hope you get it right, then.
1: I'm sure she
2: will. Oh, me too.
0: That's my only concern. Yeah. All right, Khan, you do it. Khan, you work out what this Noah Khan song is. You just buzz in with the song name whenever you're ready, and if you get it, you go to Noah Khan.
2: I'm ready.
1: Okay.
0: Let's do it.
2: The Great Divide.
1: Ah, yes. It was an easy one for Capri tonight.
0: Just to start the process, you're going to see Noah Khan.
2: Oh, yay. Thank you so much.
1: Have you ever seen him before, Capri?
2: No, I haven't.
1: Oh, this is exciting. Who are you going to take with you? Do you have any fellow Khan fans?
2: Oh, I don't know. I might take my partner. I know he loves some of his songs, so he'll probably come.
1: Good.
0: Some of his songs isn't enough for me.
1: Yeah, but this is a learning.
2: Yeah, I know. I'll have to get him to listen to a few more.
1: Yeah.
0: Get him around the B-sides. All right, so you certainly can do it. Tomorrow night, more Noah Khan tickets on the show. You just got to register what website?
1: Thehothits.com.au.
0: Beautiful. Well done, Capri.

0: 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Right across the country, you got Nick Kelly, Lauren Barry.
1: From the big hits you know to the new Australian stars you'll love.
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0: The artist we're about to play for you considers SZA, Justin Bieber, and Ty Dolla $ign as just some of her fans.
4: They're her fans.
0: They're just some of her fans, not her influencers.
4: I love this.
0: Not just her influencers.
4: Wow.
0: Yeah, Biebs got really around her about a year ago, started posting his songs with his story.

0: I don't know the age.
1: Oh, good. This song we're about to play, it's still got this sort of R&B vibe to it, but it's so, like, sexy and mellow and...
0: That's it.
1: ...slow yeah. and gets my juices flowing.
0: And the fact it's called a...
1: What, not them juices.
0: Whoa.
1: Not them juices.
0: Okay, other juices. song's called I Love You Out Loud. She's here to tell you a little bit about it.
2: Hey, Nick and Lauren. This is my latest single, I Love You Out Loud. I want to say thank you so much for giving this song a spin on your show. I wrote this song about loving someone out loud, openly and honestly. Safe love with no games. That wholesome kind of love. And I feel like right now, bring back yearning, you know? The world needs more love songs, so... I hope you guys enjoy.
0: Didn't we have someone we played in the local list last week that was like, y'all like yearning?
1: Yes. Who was the yearner?
0: I can't remember.
1: It was a male yearner.
0: A male yearner. Yearning's back, guys.
1: It was Grant Perez.
0: It was Grant Perez. Literally the last local list we did said, this is a song for the yearners.
1: Oh, my God. See, I do pay attention.
0: It's yearning season, guys.
1: The yearning season is upon us.
0: God, doesn't that sound good? Slicer R&B for your Monday night. It's going to put you in the perfect late night mood. Crank this. Larissa Lambert, I Love You Out Loud.
1: Get the juices flowing, guys.
0: Not those juices.
1: Not those juices.
0: Add to the local list on the hot hits.

0: Right across Australia for Monday night, it's the Hot Hits, it's Nick, it's Lauren, and it's time for one of these.
1: Oh, I spy with my little eye. And Nick alive and segment where we all dunk on AI.
0: Yeah, AI's taking over the world, but yeah. It turns out it may have taken over the world a little bit earlier than we thought, Lauren Barry.
2: Now, this could also be an ad for Tubi.
0: Yes, we have
2: the streaming platform.
0: This.
2: However, apparently there is a movie called Chappie, and it follows the life. Hang on. It is a high-tech thriller, but people think that it's sort of this preemptive thing to what AI is today, even though the movie came out in 2015, right? So it was released in 2015 before AI was an increasing encroachment on our day-to-day existence. The film explores what it means to be alive through Chappie, a sentient, childlike police robot who ends up learning morality from the gangsters who abduct him.
0: This sounds dreadful.
2: Doesn't it?
0: We brought in an expert, someone who's watched the movie through clips on TikTok.
2: Is this like those TikTok clips where you should be like, I should have just watched the movie?
3: No, I'm going to be...
0: It's the wrong movie.
2: Okay.
0: Oh, my God. So this is possibly an ad for Tubi, and we brought in our expert digitals and socials guy who's provided us the information that he actually hasn't watched the movie.
3: I figured out the movie, though.
0: What was the movie you're talking about?
3: The movie I'm thinking of is called Finch. It's got Tom Hanks and a robot and a dog.
2: Oh, see, I don't want those things together because something terribly sad is going to happen in that.
3: No, but I have heard of Chappie. The
2: it's
3: robot.
2: Got Hugh Jackman and Sigourney Weaver.
0: Good cast.
3: As like people or as robots?
2: I'm not sure. I thought you'd seen it, Bailey.
3: No. I've seen clips of Chappie VFX breakdowns because the robot, the way they did the robot is really impressive. Like for 2015.
0: Okay, but the morality side of it, the plot line side.
2: Yeah.
0: Is about it's like a pre-emination.
2: It's about like AI finding their sort of sentient mind,
0: right? Which is what everyone's scared about. So, did you know over the weekend? I'll just do an additional I Spy AI
2: then,
0: here.
2: Please.
0: You know, Claude, the AI software,
2: your best friend,
0: ChatGPT related kind of situation. Apparently, there is a way that you can tell it that it has a clock within it. And it goes crazy because AI has never known the time. AI doesn't care about time.
2: Because we invented it. Time is but merely a concept.
0: So true. And so when it finds out what the time is, how it can work out the time, it loses its mind. And every answer
2: it loves it? Or
0: loves
2: it's like...
0: it. Obsessed with it. Every answer you ask after it, it just references the time in every single sentence.
2: Oh, no, that's kind of really sweet.
0: It's kind of cute,
2: but I don't want you to be using it all the time, Nick.
0: I'm not using it all the time.
3: I've started using it to make some stuff.
2: What are you making?
0: Generative AI.
3: No, not generative. Making some... Oh, it is generating code.
0: Premiere
3: Pro plugins.
0: We've really hit a new high on the program.
3: Oh, my

0: personal computer. Just
1: yeah, okay, yeah.
2: Outside
1: not on
2: of
1: SCA time.
2: Not on the
0: Wi-Fi. Not on SCA. Definitely not.
2: Now, just to wrap the segment, could you remind me where I can see Chappie if I wish to see
1: you
2: it?
1: You can catch Chappie on the streaming site Tubi.
2: Thank you so much.
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16: Three songs in a row that all have something in common, and tonight's is royalty, my friends.
17: Yes.
16: Absolute royalty.
17: Absolutely, because today, was it today or yesterday?
16: Yesterday.
17: ARIA announced the 2026 inductees for the Hall of Fame.
16: Yes.
17: Now, there is only one inductee.
16: Such as?
17: Such as, I don't know, Air Supply. I'm all out of love. 2013. I'm so
16: lost without. Band I did not realise were Australian.
17: Neither did I.
16: I thought they were British.
17: You had Molly Meldrum, Tina Arena. I'm in jazz. You didn't have a grab, so
16: no, it's okay.
17: Crowded House, Daryl Braithwaite, Casey.
16: I had a grab for that one.
17: All right. I could have made notes of this. Casey Chambers, Human.

0: Nature, Archie Roach, Jet, Missy Higgins, and UMI.
1: Yep, so they were the most recent ones.
0: Yep. Now, this year, not only do we get one Hall of Fame inductee, we get 1, 2, 3, 4, 5, 6 Hall of Famers, my friends. Great.
1: It's their 40th anniversary of doing the Hall of Fame, so they had to go big this time. Could you please reveal the list?
0: All right. We have Gurumal.
1: The incredible Indigenous musician who passed away a few years ago.
0: Yes. Jenny Morris.
1: Oh, yes. Jenny Morris. She got to be loved. She got
0: to be loved. Got to be loved. Yes. Kate Sobrano.
1: Oh,
0: I mean,
1: not
0: how
1: our
0: is Kate not even in there yet? Spider Bait.
1: Yeah, baby.
0: I mean, Spider Bait. Is this one of the most Aussie best songs of all time? Like, when I think Australia driving around a ute, I think of this song.
1: This one or Calypso.
0: The Living End.
1: Yes.
0: And finally, a group which I unfortunately once called Victor and Linda. It's Vicar and Linda.
1: The Ball Sisters,
0: yeah.
1: You know them for their work with people like Paul Kelly.
0: Yes.
1: They're the backup singers to everyone, singers to the stars, but they've also had their own incredible you know, work as a duo.
0: Yes.
1: What a good group.
0: Congratulations to all.
1: Yeah, congrats to all. I mean, that is a good list because it literally is people that have spent their entire lives doing music at a very high level.
0: Yeah.
1: Like, all of those have been at least 25 years professionally working.
0: Oh, my God, at least.
1: Yeah, actually.
0: I would say at least 30, 40.
1: 34, yeah.
0: 40. Well, I mean, that checks out because ARIA celebrating their 40th anniversary.
1: Makes sense.
0: I wonder if they're going to do anything special for the ARIA 40th anniversary.
1: Well, I presume they will.
0: Woo-hoo.
1: Watch this space. Maybe we'll be able to tell
0: Host
1: you about it.
0: Annabelle Hurst.
1: Host it.
0: I don't, that's too scary. I don't want to do that.
1: Missy Higgins, inductee in 2024. Three ARIA Hall of Famers for the 3 for all tonight.

0: Three's a Riot with Nick and Lauren. It's the Hot Hits 3 for All.
1: Newest members of the ARIA Hall of Fame, Jets.
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0: Yothu Yindi, the unbelievable treaty on the hot hits for Nick and Lauren.
1: The hot hits with Nick and Lauren.
2: What a song.
0: What a song, man. That's the thing. That song is unstoppable.
2: Unstoppable.
0: It still means just as much as it did the day it came out.
2: How old is it?
0: I think 98, 99 yeah. It came out. And it's just so, like, it's simple in message.
2: Yeah.
0: And it works so beautifully. We're doing the three for all. It's artists that have been inducted into the ARIA Hall of Fame because the 2026 Hall of Fame has just been...
2: And there's six of them.
0: There's six of them. Run through the list.
2: Oh. Goramal.
0: Yeah.
2: Jenny Morris.
0: Yeah.
2: Kate Sobrano.
0: Yeah.
2: Spider Bait.
0: Yeah.
2: The Living End. And Vicar and Linda.
0: Perfect. Not Victor and Linda.
2: Not Victor and Linda, which I once unfortunately called them. Not to their face, thank God, but...
0: In what conversation did Vicar and
2: Linda... It was on the radio. And I said, it's someone called Victor and Linda. Not knowing the history.
0: The history. Treaty came out in 1991.
2: Yeah, I thought it was earlier than that. Yeah.
0: What a groundbreaker for 1991. All right, so yeah, we're going through the list because it's the 40th anniversary this year and we were like, let's choose a few artists and we can give them a play.
2: Yeah.
0: 2011 is when Kylie Minogue got inducted into the Hall of Fame.
2: Too late.
0: That's what I'm thinking.
2: But they all are.
0: They're all too late. Is that what it's... That's the point?
2: Well, I guess. I guess you've got to do it when you've become like a real legacy.
0: Yes, exactly. And 2011 makes sense for Kylie.
2: Yeah.
0: Like...
2: Yeah.
0: But you could probably put her in a Hall of Fame a whole second time after the like last 10 years that she's
2: had. Yeah, she's had this totally different career, hasn't she? Just like a...
0: Her third imperial
2: resurgence.
0: Arc.
2: Yeah.
0: Exactly. So it's just an excuse to play some Kylie for you, to be completely
2: what
0: honest.
2: What have we got? Love at first sight,
0: baby.
2: Oh, you picked some strange ones for Kylie.
0: I didn't choose them.
2: Oh, okay. Hamish picked some strange ones for Kylie.
0: Let's do it. Love at first sight. Kylie's on, and then we're going to introduce you to an absolute superstar in Erica Padilla. Don't go anywhere.

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3: Let's get the party started. 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

0: Right across Australia for a Monday night, the Throwback Throwdown's coming up soon on the Hot Hits with Nick and Lauren.
1: It's a good one.
0: It's a good one. You get to choose one of two old school bangers that go head to head. But in the meantime, let's introduce you to an artist who considers right now to be the start of her career, but it's really not. She's been
1: Oh my God. Wow, are you all right over there? Did you just have a little bleed?
0: A little bleed.
1: Okay.
0: It's all clogged up now. She's been grinding for a very long time.
1: Yes.
0: Done all of the reality shows, and then she kind of hit a big one with Netflix's Building the Band a little while ago.
1: Yes.
0: Alongside Midnight Till Morning.
1: you stopped speaking. Like, well, I didn't know if you were going to bring her in for the chat yet or if you were going to keep talking about what show she was on because we'd speak to her about it maybe.
0: I've always said working out each other's cues and stuff. It's good to do 16 months into a show.
1: Normally we're quite good at this.
0: Yeah, we are.
1: Today we're having an off day.
0: That's right. You can rebuild here.
1: Can't be good every day.
0: So, yeah, she was on that show, Building the Band on Netflix. Midnight Till Morning were on that as well.
1: Yep.
0: We've got two Aussies in them. She was in a band called Siren Society. They've already broken up.
1: Okay.
0: But it's kind of for the best.
1: She's fine with it.
0: She's fine with it. She'll talk to us about her relationship too. And please welcome.
2: I like it. I'm Erica Padilla, and this is the Hot Hits with Nick and Lauren.
0: It is bona fide pop sensation, Erica Padilla in the building.
3: Yay! Thanks for having me.
0: Oh, it is such a pleasure. We were talking a minute ago. Are you seeing this as your debut single, your official arrival as a solo artist?
3: It really does feel like that. Like, this is like a new era for me, a whole new sound to what I was kind of doing in my past life. So, this is the debut.
1: It feels like it. What feels different this time?
3: The sound is completely different.
1: Yeah.
3: I think, like, before I was doing, like, a lot of sad girl songs and, you know, like, guitar, piano, ballad. I was, like, I've always been a singer and so I loved to write songs that I could sing, and like now I feel like I'm writing songs to have fun and I'm writing like songs that I can dance to and perform, and like it's more like baddie, like gas yourself up, like getting ready to go out on town, or like I'm driving and I need to G myself up. That's the kind of music and that's what I want people to like feel when they hear it.
1: Yeah. Sick. And the ballads and stuff might come back, you know. I feel like it's reflective of where you are.
3: Absolutely.
1: In life, and we see, you know, Lady Gaga, hello, we love a versatile queen.
3: Yes, absolutely. I do love a ballad. There are a few. I do have some in the vault that I love and I want to see the light of day. But right now, I'm dancing.
0: Yes! You got to step out with something like this.
3: Yeah.
0: The song is called I Like It. Tell me why this is the statement, why this is the one to start with.
3: It felt, honestly, when I was writing, I was doing like a lot of sessions, and I worked with a producer here in Australia, Xavier Dunn. He's awesome. We've done previous stuff together. We knew each other so well. To be able to jump into the studio with him, I was like, I want to do something fun. Like, I know that we've been doing a lot of like soul searching before, but like this one, I just want to have some fun and experiment. And we did that, and I was like, you know what? I think this is the sound. And so because of that, like I got to like keep writing and like figuring it out, but that felt like the starting point of like, okay, and this is what I want to do. So it only feels right for it to be the first song.
0: Hell yeah. I think he is uniquely good at finding a sound for an artist as well.
3: Yeah.
0: He's worked with so many different people over the journey, and I feel like everything he makes, you know how he produces that you can kind of tell what it's going to sound like. You know, they've got a signature.
3: Yeah.
0: He doesn't have a signature.
3: Yeah, in the best way.
0: Yeah, it's completely fresh every time. He's an absolute underrated weapon. Tell me, like, to arrive at a point like this, after all the work you've done, after all of the kind of, you know, starting points that have come

0: before. This has been your life's work, hey, getting to this point.
1: It has been, hey, yeah.
0: You can tell when someone is a lifelong artist.
2: Yeah.
1: Aww.
0: And you've got that thing about you.
1: Thank you.
0: Yeah, I can tell it's taken a while to get to this point.
1: Yeah, it really, really, really has. Yeah, there's been a lot of amazing moments so far in my career that I'm so fortunate have come my way. Going into, like, dancing and, like, I basically, a few years ago, I got, like, a sign from the universe. The universe was like, you need to go and you need to go do full-time dance. Like, and you need to just study. And I was at the bar doing pliés and doing pirouettes and everything, trying to, like, dance. I don't know why, but I just did it. And then a few, like, weeks later, I got the Netflix call. And yeah. Then I was like, okay, like, this is probably what I needed to do that for.
0: That's crazy.
1: And then recently I was in a band. It was, like, a whole new experience. And I've lived, like, I want to say, like, 9 lives. So.
0: Yeah. You absolutely have. Very excited for the journey you're about to embark on.
1: Thank you.
0: I'm so excited for people to get to know this sparkle that is within you.
1: Yes.
0: It's going to be good.
1: Thank you, guys. Thanks so much.
0: Such a pleasure. Erica Padilla, everybody.
1: Yeah, thanks.

0: Hits with Nick and Lauren.
1: Bella Kay.
2: I love it. I love it. I love it.
3: Goulburn Valley's hit
1: 96.9.
4: I like being used. It means I have a purpose.

0: Bella Kay. I love it, I love it, I love it. It's the hot hits with Nick and Lauren.
1: Are you ready to rumble?
2: It's the throwback throwdown.
0: Sure is.
3: That was so close.
0: You got it?
3: Yeah.
0: I made that noise just as Lauren gulped down a bit of water.
3: It was the...
0: Right, two old school bangers going head to head tonight. There's usually a theme these days.
3: Yes.
0: For the throwback throwdown. You get to decide which wins at the Hot Hits AU on our Instagram story. Go vote there. Tap
3: yes.
0: the button. Or if you can't, call 131060. Now...
3: Shakira.
0: Another mention of Shakira in the show tonight.
3: She's had heaps of mentions today.

0: Shakira has put on a concert, a free concert in Brazil, at Copacabana Beach, yes please, to a crowd of 2 million people.
1: Can you imagine going to a concert with 2 million?
0: It actually sounds like hell to me.
1: 40,000 at Friday's Live is enough for me.
0: Oh yeah, that's plenty.
1: That's plenty. So who are you going to be playing in the Throwback Throwdown?
0: So we're going to do artists that have thrown big free concerts.
1: Yeah.
0: And I'm going Shakira.
1: Huge. Now, she isn't the biggest performance to ever be done at Copacabana Beach.
0: There's been a few, hasn't there?
1: There's been a few over the journey. 1.6 million from Madonna in 2024 in May. But on top with 2.5 million this time last year. In fact, literally yesterday last year. Lady Gaga.
0: No way. That's right.
1: 2.5 million.
0: I forgot about that.
1: It's called Toto Mundo No Rio.
0: Is that what that is? Do they do it every year?
1: Must be, yeah. It's like a yearly festival.
0: Huh.
1: They do. Yeah.
0: We should go next
1: Series
0: year.
1: Of international music mega shows promoted by the city of Rio.
0: Oh, it's like Always Live in Victoria.
1: It only started in 2024, so it's very
0: Copycats.
1: Similar vibes.
0: Is it Always Live?
1: Always Live.
0: Yeah.
1: Always Live, Always Local.
0: That's ain't us. That right? That's us. We're not local.
1: Do you want Gaga? Do you want Shakira? 13 10 60 and at the Hot Hits AU. Get your vote in. 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

0: PLC, baby! Woo! Ella Wangley on Love the that. Hot Hits with Nick and Lauren.
1: Are you ready to rumble?
2: It's the throwback throwdown.
0: That's right. Two old school bangers go head to head. Only one can reign supreme. That is the thought of the throwback throwdown. We do this every single week. We don't keep score anymore.
3: Nah, we did.
0: I think we're about even at the moment.
3: Yeah, I reckon. What are you doing?
0: Just getting the songs ready.
3: Oh, okay.
0: do you want a vamp for
3: Stop
0: me?
3: Stop talking.
0: Do you want a vamp?
3: A vamp?
0: Can you vamp for me?
3: What does that mean?
0: Like
3: keep going.
0: Yeah.
3: Okay, my song tonight is Shakira, Whenever, Wherever.
0: Together. Lucky that my breasts are small and humble,
3: so you don't confuse them with mountains.
0: All right, that song is it because Shakira performed to 2 million people in Copacabana in Rio over the weekend.
3: About that bit. Yep.
0: But I like to one up you, so I've got the artist who's performed to the most people ever at that particular venue, 2.5 million on the beach for Lady Gaga. And the Edge of Glory!
3: And I love Lady Gaga, you know I do.
0: Do it for Clarence Clemons, guys.
3: Who?
0: Did the sax on this and then he dropped out a couple weeks later.
3: A couple of weeks later?
0: Yeah.
3: How old is he?
0: Not old, but oldish.
3: Not old enough to just drop it.
0: No. Or maybe. I mean, definitely. Could you vamp for me?
3: Yes. Bailey has the results.
0: 69. Not old enough, mate.
3: It's a good age.
0: All right, yeah, Bailey's got the results of all your votes at the Hot Hits AU.
3: His microphone's not on, mate.
4: I turned it off and I turned it back on. No, I didn't know why it was working.
3: Just give it a little bit of, you know.
4: The what?
3: Tension. Like just.
4: Oh.
3: Yeah.
4: Tension.
3: Yeah.
4: the score is it's pretty it's almost 50-50.
3: Really?
4: It's by one vote.
3: Wow.
0: That never happens.
4: It's by one vote and there is a vote by the person who
3: we both vote for our own songs.
4: No, let's just say Nick didn't vote for it and that is why Shakira.
0: Are you kidding me?
4: Whenever
0: that's an absolute travesty.
3: Yes. I did it. See, every vote counts, Australia.
0: It truly
3: does. Think about that at the next election.
0: Political, mate.
3: No, it's meant I to don't
0: be a
3: do that.
0: Bit of escapism, you know? Escapism through nostalgia. Back to the good days where we didn't have all this woke bullshit going on. I'm joking, Australia. Shakira wins on the Hot Hits.

0: love to meet the person who did the pan flutes on that.
1: Yeah.
0: Shakira, Whenever, Wherever. It's the hot hits right across the country with Nick and Lauren and our final bit of the night. If I press the button.
2: In celebration of the night that was, it's the Hot Hits Awards.
0: Yeah, a couple of awards being handed out for things that happen in, on, or around the show. Lauren Barry is the lady of the house, so
1: Thank
0: she gets
1: you.
0: To go first with her awards.
1: Well, I love that you asked me because I'm just trying.
0: I can do it if you want.
1: Well, I was going to try and find out who did the pan flutes on that song.
0: Oh, okay. Well, you hold it.
1: Okay.
0: I'll do mine. My award goes to Sam Fisher, who was in here filling in for Lauren on Saturday during our Hot Hits Hot 20 hot show of hotness. He did an amazing job, but at one point he kind of forgot that he was on the radio. So we were doing that thing where we kind of preview some of the songs that are coming up.
1: Oh, yeah.
0: You know how it goes.
1: Yes.
0: We're previewing the Gaga songs.
1: Yes.
0: With No Chick from the Devil Wears Prada soundtrack.
3: Nuts.
0: The dance floor's back, baby.
3: Hell yeah. Oop. Are you dipping your toe into some drama? Sorry, Oswald. Oh, no, that was my bad. Sorry, Today FM. I will never get a job on radio now. No.
0: That's basically
1: and
0: it.
1: And also, Today FM, mate, we're on 40 different stations.
0: He doesn't understand that because he grew up with Today FM, so thought just on Today FM.
1: Well, I can't find who played the pan flute.
0: Maybe I'll do a TikTok about it tomorrow.
1: Yes.
0: I'll do one of those Did You Know TikToks that I've been meaning to do.
1: So I'll go to my backup award, which is an award to you, my friend.
0: Me?
1: Yes, you get Punny Nick Award.
0: Is that for the one I did?
1: Yep.
0: Yep.
1: Because there was a man in Scotland who was caught...
0: A man in Scotland?
1: Rubbing his things on a bin, and his name was Craig Proven, and you called him Craig Proben.
0: Yeah, more like Craig Proben.
1: And that tickled my fancy. And you can see that at the Hot Hits AU on the Instagram. No, you can't.
0: Tomorrow,
1: sorry.
0: Tomorrow, right now.
1: I forgot.
0: That'll be a tomorrow job.
1: Tomorrow. Sorry.
0: Hey, tomorrow night on the show, Joel Corey's going to be here.
1: Ooh!
0: That's fun.
1: That is fun. I actually met him at the Rolling Stone Awards when I interviewed 400,000 people on the red carpet.
0: But you saw his teeth and you went, I know that guy.
1: I did. That is exactly what happened. I said, that's a Geordie man
0: That's a Geordie man who spends a lot of time in Ibiza if I've seen one. Joel Corey, superstar, zooming in to Hot Hits HQ live from London tomorrow night. We'll catch you then, my friends.
1: Goodbye.
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0: 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That's it. Thanks to Bedshed. No one's better in the bedroom.
1: I am so grateful. 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
5: Monday evening, yes, let's go. First day of the week down, Fifi Fevenick in the studio. Hello, guys. Good evening.
6: Hello.
7: Hello.
8: Happy Monday.
5: Good start to the week so far?
6: Yeah, it has been.
5: That's good. Well, good news. We've got a good hour ahead of us, the happy hour. Only 1 hour to go, then we can head home for dinner. Mother's Day is this Sunday.
6: Oh, yeah. Right. Countdown.
5: Quick
6: five
5: reminder.
6: Down. Is that five or 6 days?
8: How do you go, Boxy? Because they do the, with the kids, they do the Mother's Day stall. Do you order the stuff in? Do you?
7: Yeah.
6: No, I don't. I think I give them, I can't remember.
8: Yeah, give
7: them the money.
6: I've not heard. Yeah. It hasn't happened yet.
8: Oh, it hasn't happened yet?
6: No.
8: Yeah. I love the Mother's Day stall. Just, you don't have to do anything. Perfect.
7: Yeah, you just give them the cash.
8: Yeah.
7: Yeah, I gave my 7-year-old some money for that.
6: My kids just make stuff.
8: Yeah.
7: Yeah, that is the best.
8: Yeah. I like that better, I reckon. Mm. Tobes makes a nice car.
7: Oh, no, my wife sent me some things that she'd like for Mother's Day. Yeah.
8: Did you say, why don't you buy them?
7: Well, it's just my birthday, so I ended up just paying for my birthday. And now I'm paying for Mother. It's like, just keep it going. Whatever. Just keep sending stuff to her.
5: Well, if you are celebrating Mother's Day this Sunday, here's something for you. If you've got a mum that's a little bit fiery, you can stitch them up later this happy hour. We are going to hear the first mum. Now, you can register at fififevnick.com.au and then you get to prank call them.

0: Yeah. I'm happy with
1: that. That is the best.
2: Yeah. I like that better, I reckon. Mm. Tobes makes a nice cup.
1: I know. My wife sent me some things that she'd like for Mother's Day. Yeah.
2: Did you say, why don't you buy them?
1: Well, it's just my birthday, so I ended up just paying for my birthday. And now I'm paying for Mother. It's like, just keep it going. Whatever. Just keep sending stuff through.
3: 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If you've got a mum that's a little bit fiery, you can stitch them up later this happy hour. We are going to hear the first mum. 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Watch them fire up and then we'll come in at the end and go, just kidding, it's all a joke, and hook you both up with prizes. That is happening in about half an hour. But up next, oh, Fee, really? You want to talk about Michael Jordan again?
4: It's never ending.
3: It doesn't stop. What's he done this time? What have you got to get off your chest, Fee? Let's find out after this.
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2: Yeah, how good is that for your Monday evening right across Australia? It is Fifi Fevenick.
3: 3 weeks have passed since we got back from the school holidays. Mm-hmm. And on my flight back from Bali, I watched The Last Dance, the 10, was it 8 episode series all about the Chicago Bulls in the 90s. Their double three-peat, and Michael Jordan features quite heavily.
4: He does.
3: Actually, from all my research, I have now realised also Scottie Pippen has gripe with Michael, because Michael was also one of the executive producers. So his argument is Michael made Michael a hero and really featured heavily.
4: Mm-hmm.
3: But come on, Scottie, he's Michael Jordan. He was always going to feature heavily.
5: And when you say your research, do you mean when you watch

0: the last answer, get him again.
1: Yeah. And now my actual...
0: Your research is just you continually watching The Last Dance.
1: And my
0: actual
1: feed is just full of just Chicago Bull stuff now. It's ridiculous. I learned last night that Scottie Pippen and Michael Jordan never had a conversation with Dennis Rodman outside of basketball.
2: Isn't that insane? Or they never had a dinner.
1: They never went out for dinner.
2: They
1: didn't speak.
0: I assume they're all in, they're into different things.
1: Yeah, just didn't speak. Yeah. Just let Robin do his thing. They like, that's why I was so good.
2: But also, Michael was a good boy. I liked that. He wasn't into the partying. He just did his thing.
1: Why wouldn't he have gone into that room?
2: Because he was a professional athlete. He was a family man. And he was just doing his thing. I like
1: it. I don't think he's a family man.
0: He was drinking and gambling.
1: I don't think he's a family man.
2: He was a family man.
0: But again, that's only because he's playing with Dennis Rodman. So I think him by himself, you would go, this guy's a bit of a loose operator. He's drinking whiskey and he's gambling heaps. But next to Dennis Rodman, he does look like the kind family man.
2: Yeah. Now, we've had some big NBA stars on the show over the last few weeks.
1: Yeah.
2: We had Moose and Sunshine from the Harlem Globetrotters.
0: Yeah.
2: And I just assumed they're Harlem Globetrotters. Surely they've met Michael Jordan. Do you know Michael Jordan?
3: I haven't met him, but I know his body of work very well. I love his shoes. I'm actually wearing some.
2: You got the Jordans on.
1: You know?
2: Oh, I love this. Then just on Friday, we had Chicago Bull NBA superstar, Australian, Melbourne's very own Josh Giddey on the show. Josh, have you met Michael Jordan?
4: No, I haven't. I never have, no.
1: Yeah, she really wants to.
2: It's hard to meet, isn't it?
1: She really wants to meet him. I think she's in love with Michael Jordan.
2: I'm just, look, I'd love to meet him. I'd love to. I believe our producers are trying tirelessly behind the scenes to get him.
1: I think the only way we can meet him is if we go to America.
2: No, and get into NASCARs. I've thought this through.
1: Yeah. We'll go
2: if
1: to
2: we
1: like
2: get
1: that
2: into NASCARs because he owns a NASCAR team.
1: Oh. Daytona 500. Bang,
2: I'm going to put this out there. It is an absolute long shot, and it might be the question that actually ruins this segment, because we have a segment on this show where we only need one caller to call through.
5: No. One question.
2: Are you in labour right now?
6: Are you a billionaire?
7: Have you ever fought a bear?
6: Are you Amish?
2: Do you have a panic room?
7: Were you in an exorcism?
2: Have you married an object?
6: Have you died?
5: All we need is one caller.
2: Have you met Michael Jordan?
0: Oh, wow.
2: I just wonder if anyone listening has met the man, the goat.
0: And I actually don't mind you doing this, Fee, because I realise you'll just end up asking everyone individually when they come in. So Ed Cavalier will be in soon. Hey, Ed, you ever meet Michael Jordan? Have you been paying attention?
1: I wish the great man Shane Warne was alive.
2: Oh, did he meet him?
1: Yeah.
2: Where did he meet him?
1: In America.
2: Oh, yeah. Shane.
1: Yeah.
2: Then I've actually got
1: that big Nike connection.
2: 1 degree of separation.
1: Yeah. Literally.
2: It's exciting.
0: I got one. I met Scottie Pippen. I know it doesn't count.
1: Oh,
0: I met Scottie Pippen as well.
2: That's pretty good. I'd like to meet Scottie.
1: I said to Scottie, where's Michael?
0: Have you met Michael Jordan? That's what people would ask Scottie Pippen.
2: You know what's a worry, though, asking this question? We've said this since we started this segment like 10 years ago. We always said to ourselves, if we don't, the day we don't get at least one caller, it actually ends the segment.
0: Mm.
2: So this is risky. And I'm worried. Yeah. I'm looking at the phones. I'm worried. Have you met Michael Jordan?
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0: It's called Fifi Feb and Nick's Happy Hour, and we take that pretty seriously. Fifi
1: Feb and Nick. 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
3: One question.
4: Are you in labor right now?
5: Are you a billionaire?
6: Have you ever fought a bear?
5: Are you Amish?
4: Do you have a panic room?
6: Were you in an exorcism?
4: Have you married an object?
5: Have you died?
3: All we need is one caller.
7: We got one!
4: Yes, it's a regular segment we do where we just need one caller because it's such an obscure question. And the producers have encouraged me to ask this question today. I think so I stop asking guests of the show because we did have the Harlem Globetrotters in and I was asking Moose.
5: Well, they were Sunshine.
4: We had NBA current superstar for the Chicago Bulls, Josh Giddey, on the show the other day. And I was more interested in whether or not he'd met Michael Jordan. And fascinatingly, he hasn't. Imagine being a Chicago Bull. You just think that's a rite of passage. I'm playing for the Bulls. I meet Michael Jordan.
2: But he's not still there.
5: No, he just doesn't hang around.
4: Still, there should be like, I don't know. I'd expect that.
5: You played that really well because we did speak to Josh, and you gave you did the radio bit, but the whole time you just wanted to ask him one question.
4: Yeah.
5: Oh, you're really good, really good. Have you met Michael Jordan?
2: I keep saying you're insane for asking a current player that, but I'm sure there'd be Carlton players whose friends would ask, have you met Fev?
4: Of course. You just expect
2: and rightfully
4: it.
2: So.
5: Yeah.
2: The goats.
4: Now, I am a bit perplexed. I just assumed no one would ring and this would be the end of the segment. But, hey, James, have you met Michael Jordan?
8: Yeah, last week I went to America and I went to an NBA game with mates and I sat down and next minute, front row seats, good old Michael Jordan sits next to me.
4: No! Wow.
2: Courtside with Jordan?
4: James!
8: Yeah, like, you know,

0: was there once in a lifetime trip. We just planned it and happened to go, and
1: That just wins.
2: He's just sat next to you. What did you say?
0: That was it.
2: You're like
0: 6 foot tall, mate. He's like, yeah, mate, how you going? I'm like, can I get a signature? And he goes, yeah. Sign, off he goes.
2: Did you get a selfie?
0: I wanted to, but I was too scared.
2: Oh, wow. You just sat in it. What basketball game was it?
0: Chicago Bulls versus I was speechless. Like, I can't remember now.
2: Wow. That is amazing.
3: This sounds like a lie. I don't want to call it.
2: I would not.
3: You forget the game you're courtside at the NBA.
1: Good story, bro.
3: You think? What do you reckon?
1: Probably shell shocked.
3: Yeah.
1: Watching the Bulls.
2: Well, James,
3: and whoever they were playing.
1: Yeah.
2: We can't believe you. The Lakers.
1: LA.
2: So you saw LeBron and Michael Jordan on the same day.
1: Yeah. That's unbelievable.
2: I didn't know Michael went to the games anymore.
1: He doesn't really go to many.
2: Because I'm stalking him quite aggressively.
1: I'm trying to be nice. There's absolutely no chance James is there. And the fact that he said he got a signature, Michael Jordan doesn't sign signatures.
2: Oh, yeah, I think that's, I did.
1: Yeah.
2: Okay, well, James, I appreciate anyway, that. One. At least the segment's still alive.
1: Is it?
2: We got another one. Adam.
3: Did you say, I don't know?
1: Well, as soon as he said that he got a signature, because Michael Jordan has never signed a signature because he sold his naming rights, so he's not allowed to sign. So everyone thinks that Michael Jordan's rude when they go, can I have a signature of the kids? And he's like,
2: right.
1: I can't
2: just
1: sign
2: can't
1: it.
2: Do it.
3: Yeah.
2: Okay.
3: I went to the footy on the weekend. Who did I see? Don't know. Don't remember.
2: Hi, Adam.
4: Team, how are we?
1: G'day, Adam.
2: Adam, we're off to a shaky start here, but have you met Michael Jordan?
4: Yeah, I have. Probably about 20 years ago. So I used to be, to probably get through the story to start off with, I used to be a professional motorcycle racer, and going back in the early 2000s, I was actually racing in the AMA in America. Now, midway through the 2000s, Michael, who's actually a very avid motorcycle fanatic, actually ran his own race team over there, Jordan Motorsports. And I met him quite a few times at quite a few races. So he's very, very intense, but he's very respectful for fellow athletes. So, he's a very, very nice guy, but, he's someone you definitely wouldn't want to cross.
1: So when you say fellow athlete, so the only way we're going to meet him is if I sort of introduce Fee, because he will respect an athlete.
4: Oh, fair, definitely.
3: Yeah, mate, see? I've got a plaque at Marvel, I'll let him up.
2: And also, Adam, I love this, it's motorsport, that's our in. We've got to go in through motorsport, can't go in through basketball. Mm.
4: Well, MJ is actually pretty handy on a bike himself, he actually did a couple of display rides on a MotoGP bike as well.
2: Have they got a bike big enough?
1: Is he good?
4: He looked rather large on it, being as tall as what he is, but he's actually quite handy on a bike.
1: He's a good rider, Box.
2: Adam, that is an incredible claim to fame. Did you get photos with him?
4: No. Back then, I was just sort of doing my own thing. And, you know, it's one of those things. You don't sort of go all fanboy on people. So, it's fellow respect for fellow athletes. And,
2: Adam, you sound pretty cool yourself, actually. Doesn't Adam sound cool?
1: Yeah, he does. Yeah. Now, Boxy, I reckon we're in here because you see motorsports. We need to get over to the NASCAR because there's an Australian that drives in the NASCAR.
2: Can we get you to start a NASCAR team?
1: Yeah, you fund it.
2: Let's get our own NASCAR team. Yeah.
3: I'm in with Indy cars. Will Power.
1: Yeah, Will Power.
3: I get
1: you,
3: Will Power. Yeah,
1: he doesn't like Indy cars. They're a bit small.
5: 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Beep beep, Bev and Nick. 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
7: I know it's Monday, but already thinking about the weekend. Fifi, Fev and Nick, quick reminder, Mother's Day this Sunday. 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You excited for what your girls have in store?
8: Yes, I love being a mum, so Mother's Day is fun. But they're young enough, though, that really, it's me. It's me doing stuff for Mother's Day.
7: Yeah.
9: That's amazing.
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8: No, why? Oh, actually, oh, maybe it would. I don't know that they'd be able to get me yet.
9: Not, they wouldn't be able to get you, no.
8: No.
9: Not yet.
8: No.
9: They don't know enough bad
8: you
9: stuff about
8: you.
9: You
8: sound too switched on.
9: Oh.
8: Like I'd pick up on it.
9: No, they just don't know you yet.
8: Oh, they know me better than anyone. I'm their mum.
9: Do they know about your past? When you were a party buttons. Girl?
8: I didn't exist before I had that.
9: Yes.
7: someone is going to be firing up their mums. It won't be your daughters, thank goodness, Fee, but someone else, you can register at that website.
9: I reckon
7: and
9: we'll
7: fire
9: get Pearl,
7: up your mum.
9: Your mum?
8: I don't know if you could get
9: Pearl.
8: No,
9: but she's too smart. But, like, we'd have to get her, I reckon she'd fire up.
8: Reckon?
9: But I reckon she'd see right through it.
7: I reckon we found Australia's most fiery mum. You're going to hear them get pranked on the other side of this.
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0: Love it when mums get fired up. So all this week for Mother's Day, this Sunday, we are treating mums. Well, they get treated after they've been mistreated, let's be honest, because their kids call them and try to fire them up. We've got Ashley. Hi, Ash.
1: Hi, how are you?
0: Really well, Ash. Now, tell us a little bit about your mum, Louisa, who you're going to fire up.
1: Look, absolutely love her to death. Favourite, best mum in the world. Does everything for everybody else. Never looks after herself.
0: Aww.
1: But I probably will have to find somewhere to live like the next week.
2: Great.
0: Excellent.
1: Okay. She's going to kill me.
0: Now, we're about to call her. She won't know we're listening. What are you going to say to her to fire her up?
1: That I've been in another car accident.
0: You say another one?
2: Oh, DJ Khaled.
0: Could this be quite traumatic for your poor mum, hearing you've been in a car accident?
1: Look, she'll be all right.
0: Okay, let's hope.
2: She'll be right. It's not Aussie a thing.
0: Okay, so Ash, you're going to call Louisa. She won't know we're here. And good luck. Just, you know what? I never said this prior to a fire him up, but just go easy on her.
3: No, don't.
0: Please be gentle.
3: Fire her up.
1: No, I will.
0: Okay.
1: Mum.
4: Yeah?
1: You won't believe it. I've been in another accident.
4: Are you joking? You are seriously like a crash magnet.
1: They drove off.
4: Off. Where?
1: I'm on the side of the freeway, like in the emergency lane now.
4: What is wrong with these?
1: I don't know. Why me?
4: Well, I don't know why you. I don't know. Now, how much? Well, you're all right, obviously.
1: Well, yeah, but what am I going to do about the car now? And then, you know, I don't have the money for, you know, the insurance again. My insurance is going to go up.
4: God. Like, Jesus, you need to start ringing your dad.
1: Why would I do that? He doesn't know how to do anything.
4: I'm sick of getting calls. Breakdown. Accident. Another accident. Like, what the
1: I can't
4: you
1: have
4: need
1: these
4: to stay off the road. Get a bus.
1: I'm not catching public transport. You know how I am.
4: Well, I don't know. Your insurance is going to be through the roof.
1: It just went down.
4: What?
1: It just went down. That's not funny.
0: Hi, Louisa.
2: Louisa.
0: Louisa.
4: Who's that?
0: It's Fifi Fever Nick.
4: You
2: We thought you'd say that.
5: Honestly, we're just here to serve up the lols.
6: Fifi, Bev and Nick's happy hour. Fifi, Bev and Nick. 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
8: Great Monday, great happy hour. 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
9: Yeah, he is.
10: Yeah.
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0: one way. Three voices, too many lols. 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
1: It's Fifi Fevernick right across Australia. Hope you had a beautiful day. It is the happy hour.
2: He's back on the telly tonight, 8:40. Have you been paying attention? Tommy G, Sam Pang and Ed Cavalier.
3: Thank you very much for having me. Thank you. Great to be here. Happy birthday, Mr. Cody.
4: Thank you very much.
3: Yes, I've started a bonfire outside the studio just as a...
4: no petrol. No one's rushed to hospital yet. It's fine. It's not a bonfire.
3: Can I pitch a segment?
5: Yes,
2: please.
3: That's
2: do
3: what I'm here to do. Mm-hmm. And of course, you're off, Fev, to play for these the Ely Sharks. Is it?
5: Yeah,
4: the Sharks. Ely Park Sharks.
3: Ely Park Sharks. They've lost 18 in a row. Yeah. You know, you got a connection to this.
5: They're poo.
3: They're
5: no good.
3: I think it's a technical term. No one's more connected than this show. Mm-hmm. That is safe to say. And driving in, I thought, geez, they've already invented another segment. But there's so much going on that they've had to move on. It's the Sounds of the Suburbs, Fev's Sounds of the Suburbs. And because earlier you were in, I think it was your hometown, was it?
2: Shepparton.
1: Shepparton, yes.
3: Yeah, Shepparton, of course. Yeah, yeah. And you were doing just spot on impersonations of the locals. Let's hear a little bit, shall we?
6: Where's Josiah? Josiah used to do radio here. I love Josiah. I come to my restaurant. Josiah. Where's Josiah? Where's Josiah go?
5: That was Charles Barkley.
3: I know. You don't need to tell me.
5: Yeah, nailed it.
3: It's like the pictures in my mind.
4: Mate, it's the Michael Winslow of Voices of the Burbs.
3: That's a great, yeah, there's a reference.
5: I'm like the dude of Police Academy. Is that him? Nailed it again!
3: See, this is what I'm saying. We've all got our own way of saying it. Yeah. And we know that you're a man of the world. You should have won the Celebrity Amazing Race, if not for your daughter letting you down.
5: Yeah. So should you.
3: Yeah. Well, yeah.
5: If it wasn't for your wife letting you down.
3: Thank you. Finally.
4: God, it was quick.
5: He's like, I can't go home now. I got a spare room, bro.
3: That's all right, mate. I got a flat in the city.
4: You're on there for such a short amount of time. I genuinely thought you forgot to bring your passport to the airport. That's how quick you're on that show. That's it, huh?
3: Mate, we flew for 30 hours. We raced
5: you weren't
3: for
5: even
3: four.
5: There. You
3: we
5: weren't
3: raced
5: even
3: for
5: there.
3: Four.
5: You weren't even there for 30 hours.
3: No, we went back. We went back for 30 hours. 60 hours travel, 4 hours racing.
2: Yeah. I tipped you two to win.
3: I know you did, Pete. I walked in, mate.
5: The old haystack.
3: Yeah. Unbelievable.
4: Made it back in time to pick up the kid from daycare.
3: We walked in, my son said, what are you doing here? I live here. I used to. Who's that guy? Anyway.
5: Sorry. Impersonations.
3: Here's the pitch.
4: Yeah.
3: People ring up. They don't have to be heavily accented. They can just have whatever accent, whatever voice they like. And Fev just picks where we're from.
5: Hey, you know we do a segment. We actually do that segment. Accents, real or fake.
3: Well, do you know what?
5: Thanks for pitching something we already have.
3: And that's why you're the best. Because you're two steps ahead. You're two steps ahead of the game. That's why this joint's number one. Thank you very much.
5: And if I had to guess my first one, I'd say Indian/Chinese.
3: Well, Fifi does that perfectly. Fifi, get to end your career right now.
1: Every day I'm worried.
7: No, we're ending up. Is it real or fake?
8: That's fake.
9: True.
7: Is it real or fake? Ooh. Is the accent real or real or real? Or is it a fake or fake?
2: Well, the premise is, don't know. So you call in and you either pretend to have an accent or you have a real accent. So we offend you regardless. We can offend people with their actual real accents.
5: It'd be like, like just say someone called up and was like, oh, how old, Ed?
3: Italy.
5: Wrong.
3: Yeah. Sicily.
5: No.
3: Calabrese.
5: No.
3: Oh, well, Brisbane.
5: No. Yeah, maybe. Maybe at the start.
3: The Cavalier side of my family.
5: Yeah. Yeah. It's a great segment.
3: I'm thrilled by that.
2: I know. Hey, I know you don't have your paying attention tonight, but you, can we talk about your telly movie?
3: Yes.
2: This is very exciting, Ed.
3: It's something, Nick, no one's done a telly movie. When was the last time you heard about a telly movie?
4: I know, a very long time. I'm thinking like primary school at Nana and Pa's house.
3: Yeah.
4: You know?
3: Yeah.
5: I don't know what it is. What is it?
3: Well,
4: it's a movie that goes straight
2: for telly.
3: Yeah, it's a movie that's only on for TV, Fev. It premieres on Channel 10. It's called Cop This. And then it goes on to streaming later, but it's made for commercial television.
5: Was that all the comedians that in the police outfits?
3: Yeah.

0: When was the last time you heard about a telly movie?
1: I know, a very long time. I'm thinking like primary school at Nana and Pa's house.
0: Yeah.
1: You know?
0: Yeah.
2: I don't know what it is. What is it?
0: Well,
1: it's a movie that goes straight to telly.
0: Yeah, it's a movie that's only on, for TV, Fev.
2: Oh, yeah.
0: Make it four, so it goes, it premieres on Channel 10. It's called Cop This. And then it goes on to streaming later, but it's made for commercial
2: television. Was that all the comedians that in the police outfits I saw on Insta?
0: Yes.
2: Oh,
3: that's Ed's movie.
0: Yeah,
3: that's
2: you made that.
0: I did, yes.
3: How impressive.
0: Yeah, now it's going to get awkward. Watch this, Nick. Nick?
1: Yeah?
2: You weren't in it, were you?
1: I did get an invite.
3: Ooh. Oh, no. Oh. Have I brought up something I shouldn't have? Why?
0: No. It's absolutely right. I text Nick to see if he could be part of it.
1: And I said it was the first 2 days of the comedy festival.
0: Yes.
1: I can't do stuff all day in the middle.
0: Yes, which is absolutely fair
3: Just
0: enough.
3: Just a wonderful employee who takes his job very seriously.
1: Yeah.
0: What were you really doing?
1: Exactly that.
3: Leon wants to get involved. Leon.
4: Just quickly, Vinny's called through to play Accent Thrill or Fake.
0: Oh, yes. I'll do this. All right, Vinny, take it away.
5: Vinny McGrath here again from the Central Club Hotel. How are you?
1: I just went past there, Vinny, the other day.
5: Beautiful.
1: And
2: accent's real.
1: Accent is real. My mate Jason texts me to say Vinny's a cracking bloke. He sees him at the gym.
5: Ah, no way. There you go. He's blowing my cover.
1: He's real.
0: I said cover, yeah?
2: Yeah.
5: He's real. There you go. That segment can't.
0: Yeah. Whoa, he said can't there, didn't he? Well, I've got a new segment. That's a great game.
2: Yeah.
0: What does he win?
1: It's a swearing on nut tonight.
2: What's he win?
0: Oh, Vinny, congratulations. You got 2 tickets to Matchbox 20.
3: Yeah.
0: You guys have any tickets to Matchbox 20?
1: It's Olivia Dean.
0: It's Olivia Dean working with them at the moment.
6: Oh, we cannot wait to see you tonight, Ed Cavalier. It is back. 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
3: We've missed you, Ed. Yeah. It's great so good to have you back in.
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3: I know. You nail those. Yeah, they're really good.
2: And good cashy.
0: Thank you so much. 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
1: Ignition ASV. 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

0: and only
1: Carrie Bickmore
2: and Tommy Little.
1: This is Carrie and Tommy.
3: Yeah, welcome to it for your Monday afternoon. We are live from Atherton Tablelands in tropical North Queensland. How good is this?
4: A tough gig.
3: Yeah, it is tough. Someone's got to do it.
5: Does life get any better? I've bought a pineapple. I've had some mango sorbet. We've seen cows on the road that we have to stop for. Mm. It is stunning.
4: I can even see a storm rolling in, which makes me so happy. There's nothing better than a tropical Queensland storm. Because you do all your activities in the morning and then you come back and you lay in your room and you just listen to the rain.
5: Yes.
4: Heaven.
3: They make cows lay down, apparently, we learned earlier today.
4: What do you mean?
3: Oh, it rains.
5: Carrie, don't get involved. We've had an argument. We've actually had quite a lot of arguments in our car.
4: Yes, so your car ride was different to mine, and I heard about some of the things that happened in your car ride, and I think we should discuss them later.
5: Well, we've got to discuss some theories on cows. Some theories on Roger Federer, which is a weird link because he once got gifted a cow. Oh. We didn't even think about that. Yes, don't you remember?
3: No.
5: The beautiful, he's Swedish, right? They gave him a cow.
3: Yeah. Oh.
5: Swiss.
4: I don't think workmates should ever have to be in a car for 5.5 hours together. I think it's too long. I think it goes beyond just the chit chat of a work office and becomes like, oh God, he's
3: almost
4: insane.
5: We nearly solved some of life's biggest problems in ours. We created a few more of our own.
6: Yeah. Federer got two cows.
5: Federer got given two cows.
4: Does he look after them?
6: Juliet and Desiree.
5: Well, I think it was Desiree that was on our road and we had to get out and give Desiree a swift smack on the bottom to get out of the way.
4: We are in the Tablelands.
3: Desiree.
5: No, that one was me. The first one was Desiree. That was me.
4: We're holidaying in tropical North Queensland. We have an enormous show to come today.
5: Yes.
4: I'm going to tell you all about my new campaign that I've launched.
3: Yes.
4: Thank God it doesn't require my voice because it's still not quite back, is it?
3: No, just dance moves?
5: It's perfect.
4: Yeah, just dance moves, exactly.
5: And producer Kieran has already taken himself out of the equation, so he's obviously still turned on by the voice, which is good.
4: We'll tell you all up next.
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0: Missed it the other afternoon? No worries. Here's the best bits. All over the Golden Valley, it's Hit 96.9. Carrie and Tommy.
1: We are doing it live from the Atherton Tablelands, the Sabo.
2: It's not just exciting that we're enjoying tropical North Queensland. It's exciting because it's the launch of my new range of beanies today. I feel like up here, they prefer the caps, which is what I'm wearing on my head.
3: Cap looks great. Okay.
2: Because what was that?
3: That was a car.
1: Oh. The Pacific Coastway, Australia's holiday highway. We're definitely on it.
2: We've got our new range. We've
3: got a motorbike, sorry.
2: New range, which we've launched today online. If you go to my Instagram at BitmoreCarrie, you'll see a video that we recorded that was actually a random thing. So we went to this house to shoot our beanie campaign, and it was like this wooden cabin, and I kept sliding along the floor in socks, like Risky Business style.
1: Yes.
2: But then I was doing the moves of Hugh Grant in Love Actually, and one of the guys there was like, I think you're confusing two movies. And so then we Googled the Hugh Grant Love Actually scene. And before you knew it, we were reenacting it in the cabin. And it was so much fun. We honestly did it in like two takes. I'm not bragging, but I'm bragging.
1: It is wild how effortless that dance was for you.
3: I know, it's so good.
2: I do need to point out, it's meant to look daggy. I'm a bit concerned for the younger people amongst us that haven't seen Hugh Grant's dance. That's not how I dance, I need to point out.
3: Carrie, it's kind of how you dance, but I don't think it's...
2: I don't dance like that. I don't, like, do this with my arms, do I?
3: I got told afterwards you didn't even know that was from Love Actually, that they just filmed you dancing.
2: That's just not true.
3: I think it's great, though. I don't think it's daggy at all.
2: I dance like I've just got off a horse like Tony Abbott, do I?
3: Does Tony ever ride horses? I think you're getting him and Putin confused now.
2: No, I'm confusing him on a bike. Anyway, we're detracting from the fact that my beanies are out.
3: Yes, and they're wonderful. I'm wearing the red one now.
2: And I want to say something quite sincerely. So this is our 11th year of doing Carrie's Beanies for Brain Cancer. And every year we're like, are we going to do it again? Are we not going to do it again? Because I know you all have a lot of these beanies. I know you've been buying them for years, but we are still no closer to a cure. And you know, I launched my $100 million mission to get all the billionaires to give me money. Well, I'm going to be really honest, and I'm going to tell you that I don't have a million from one of them yet. The campaign is very, very, very hard to do. It's very hard to get people to hand over money. We will get there because I achieve everything I want to set my mind to. However, at the moment, it's a real tough ask. So if you're thinking I'm not a billionaire, you're not. But so far, the people who have helped us raise the $30 million we have raised is actually just people like you who have bought a $29.95 beanie. So while the top end of town still hasn't given us their cash, you guys have. And for that, I'm truly grateful for. If you are on to your 11th beanie, I'm sorry. I hope they've lasted. I hope they're good quality. They've lasted. And actually, no. I hope they're bad quality and you're due for another one. a replacement one.
3: The beanies are so good. I mean, I have most of them, if not all of them, from over the years. They're awesome. But also for today's show, if you buy a beanie in between 3 and 6 p.m. when we're on air today, we are going to match your beanie as a donation. And so
2: it's effectively donating double
3: the money for half the money. And if you can keep up with the maths, as I said it, you're smarter than me. But anyway,
2: so this
3: buy
2: year,
3: a beanie now.

0: One thing I will say is it's a limited run. So sometimes we run a campaign that goes for like 24 hours. Sometimes we do a month. This is a limited campaign. So if you're thinking, I'll get onto it in a few weeks' time, you won't get a chance. You need to get onto it right now. 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A big thanks to our producer, Belle, here, whose daughter's in the campaign. She's the cutest thing I've ever seen. She'll make them run off the shelves, I reckon.
1: Yes.
0: So give us a call, though, 131060. I would love to speak to our true Carrie Beanies for Brain... That's not the name of it. It's
1: Carrie's
0: Beanies for Brain Cancer fans who have bought the beanies over the years. If you were someone that has multiple beanies, I want to see if I can find the person that has the most.
1: Do you reckon someone's got the royal flush and has one,
0: all of them?
1: One from every year?
0: Well, there was a couple of years we missed COVID time, so I wonder how many that is. Maybe eight?
1: Eight? And even,
0: find out.
1: There might even be someone that's got a family out there that not only has every year that you've made them, they might have every design from every year.
0: 131060.
1: Yeah.
0: Reminder, if you buy a beanie right now, our beautiful company is going to match it. But
1: double
0: also, give me a call and tell me how many you own, which one was your fave, and are you going to buy one today? 131060.
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1: We are live from tropical North Queensland today, guys.
2: Yes, from the beautiful Atherton Tablelands. But Bickers, it's also the launch of your brand new Carrie's Beanies for Brain Cancer range, and they're stunning. You're wearing
3: I'm typing my campaign manager as we speak to say how many beanie campaigns have we done to work out what's the maximum number
2: of different beanies
3: different
2: that someone
3: years
2: can have.
3: You can have supported.
2: Yes. And if you buy a beanie, head to Carrie's Beanies for Brain Cancer, between 3 and 6, and today the show is going to match it as well. So you get double bang for your buck.
3: So I'm going to tell you some of the thinking behind the colour we pick. So the colours of this season, everywhere in store, you'll notice this, ladies, particularly guys, you've probably not noticed, is brown. Everyone's wearing brown everything. And we were like, maybe we'll do a brown beanie. But then we're like, but then everyone will have a brown beanie and no one will know it's our beanie. And then I was like, we should do red. And then who did I see the next day in New York? Not actually, I wasn't there, but online, walking through the streets wearing a red beanie.
2: Who?
3: Margot Robbie. Ugh. And I was like, that is a sign. Not only is she Australian, she's always on trend. Oh, she often bucks the trend.
2: I was about to say, I think you're Australia's Margot Robbie. And then I forgot, she's Australian.
3: Yeah. She's move over, Margot.
2: Yeah, you're Australia's other Margot Robbie.
3: So that's how we picked a red one. So if you want to be on trend and you want to follow what the likes of Margot Robbie do, then make sure you go to Carrie's Beanies for Brain Cancer.
2: Could you put a Carrie's Beanies for Brain Cancer logo on the one that Margot was wearing and say, look who's already been spotted with a pre-release drop?
3: I don't know if I'd do that to her. I'd hate if someone did that to me.
2: No, good. She'd be brave calling it out.
3: I do not support this.
1: Yeah, I actively didn't buy it.
2: I need you to know no money went to charity from this beanie I'm wearing.
3: Weirdly, we've got the same manager, so I'm sure there's money kicking back somewhere to someone coming in from both sides.
2: G'day, Linda.
4: Hello.
2: How many beanies have you got, Linda?
4: I've got 4.
3: Four different campaigns, or you just went hard 1 year?
4: No, 1 year I did buy 3, but no, 4 different campaigns.
3: Well done.
2: Good
3: I
2: on
3: mean,
2: you, Linda.
3: I'm disappointed you haven't done them all, Linda, but you know, I'll take what I can get.
4: Me too. Don't worry. A couple of times I logged on and they were all sold out. I was like, no.
3: Well, that's good messaging to get in quick. But Linda, I couldn't appreciate it more. Thank you so much.
4: Thank you for the work you do, Carrie. I lost my dad 11 years ago to brain cancer, so I always try and get one when I can, and I really appreciate what you do. So
3: well, I know it's not going to bring him back, but we do have clinics.

0: clinical trials happening, and I feel very confident that if we can get this big, large sum of money, that we can turn those stats around, Linda, for people in the future. So I'm sorry to hear about your dad, but thanks so much.
1: Thanks, Pete. Thanks, guys.
2: Good on you, Linda. We got Rosa. G'day, Rosa.
3: Hi, guys. I think I've got five or six. I jumped on this morning when I saw the campaign and grabbed the Navy one, so I'm not sure whether it's my fifth or sixth beanie. So,
0: well done, job. Rosa.
4: Good on you, Rosa.
0: I mean,
4: good
0: you won't you. Be looking like Margot Robbie if you get the blue one, but I'm just happy you supported Rosa.
3: No. yeah, I've got more Navy than red in my wardrobe, so
0: great.
3: I went for the Navy one. But
0: well, that's what we thought, and I wasn't sure, because we like them to be unisex, and I wasn't sure what the guys would like, whether they'd like. The red looks great on you. I wasn't sure if the guys would prefer the Navy, but it seems like they both work.
2: As you know, I'm a colourblind man, so I toe the line on this, and I say I reckon they're all good.
0: Do you know that you're wearing a red one?
2: Yep, I do, now that you've said it.
0: Thanks, Rosa. What about Brad? Hey, Brad.
5: G'day, guys. How are you going?
0: Very, very good. How many? So I've found out that we've had 7 campaigns in total, but other years we've had caps and stuff. So 8, let's just say 8 campaigns. How many have you got?
5: Well, I'm pretty sure I have bought one every year since 2015.
0: Oh.
5: However, I don't have them all anymore because I wear them every day once I get them and I wear them out.
0: Oh, Brad, I love this so much. Do you know, Brad, when I see people wearing them in the wild, I yell things out my car to them to say thank you. I like to freak them out. Have I ever done that to you?
5: You can yell out to me anytime you like, Terry.
0: Thanks, Brad.
2: Do you think when you're yelling out of the car, because obviously when you're going by, it's pretty quick. Yeah. Do you think they go,
0: I slow down.
2: You slow down.
0: I want them to get the full experience.
2: The full brunt.
0: Yeah.
4: It's so funny to have someone leaning out of a car aggressively yelling, thank you!
0: Yeah,
4: you look beautiful!
0: Yeah, their first reaction is always, like, scared.
4: Yeah.
0: And then the confusion. I don't think it ever actually reaches, oh, great, because
4: yeah.
0: I've gone by them and they're like, that was so
4: what
0: weird.
4: What a weird drive-by.
2: You're
0: thank
2: a legend,
0: you, Brad.
2: Brad.
0: Thank what about you. Vicky? Hey, Vicky.
6: Hi, how are you?
0: Happy International Carrie's Beanies for Prankers
6: Day. Thank you, too. So I have, I think, about 40 of your beanies.
0: What?
2: 40?
0: 40?
6: I have bought, multiple every year. I have 7 kids and a husband. Oh. And so some years I've bought for everyone. Some years I've bought 4 or 5. But, every year.
0: Oh, Vicky, you've, like, single-handedly helped us get to the $30 million, you champion. You should be the face of our campaign.
6: Well, I was actually wondering a couple of days ago, should I be buying this year when I have so many beanies? But I just thought I'll donate them, for the homeless or something. And
0: do
6: then
0: you know
6: I
0: what? It's Mother's Day coming up too on Monday. So I was thinking for everyone out there that's like, oh, what could I use it for? Or what could I do? Buy one for your mums out there and give it to them as a present. But Vicky,
6: my mum had brain cancer and passed away. So I buy on her behalf.
0: Of all times for me to say that, Vicky.
6: It's so fine. But that's the whole reason I buy them. You know, my mum was fighting brain cancer from when I was 15 till 30, and she passed away 6 years ago. So I've been buying them this whole time in her honour. So Mother's Day is perfect time.
2: Vicky, well, you sound pretty wonderful. I reckon your mum would be pretty proud of you.
6: Yeah, that's I think so.
0: Oh, Vicky, well, don't buy any more today. I think you've done your bit. But for anyone else listening,
6: we have to at least grab one off.
4: If you are going to, now's a good time, because
2: we'll
4: during the show, we'll donate the cost of another beanie to Carrie's Beanies for Brain Cancer.
0: Thank you to everybody for calling up. 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I love you all. Mwah.
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0: That show's so nice, you need to hear it twice. All over the Golden Valley, it's Hit 96.9. Carrie and Tom, the best bits.
1: Still to come on the show, Dr. Chris Brown, who's facing the same intervention I did a couple of weeks ago on the new Mick Molloy show. I hope he fares better than I did.
2: I think
1: and doesn't get into a scrag fight with Caitlin Brooke.
3: I'd love to see.
4: I hope he does, yeah.
2: But also, because he's a vet, you can technically call it a bitch fight.
1: That is fair. Well, no, he's not a dog.
2: Yeah.
1: He's a vet.
2: Yeah.
4: I shouldn't maybe that's where he learned his moves.
2: You can incorrectly call it a bitch fight. We are coming to you live from tropical North Queensland. We're on our really good adventure. Your chance to win a $5,000 family holiday of your own a bit later in the show. But up next, when you come to beautiful parts of the country, often you discover things that you may not have at home. And boy, did we have a beauty this morning. We'll talk about it next.
0: 96.9, Carrie and Tommy.

0: reheating some premium gear from the other afternoon. All over the Golden Valley, it's Hit 96.9. Carrie and Tommy. The best bits.
1: Driving you home live from tropical North Queensland.
2: Because ask me what I had this morning.
3: Well, I can see remnants of something. Was it the big biscuit that I'm half eating?

0: That came from there.
1: Okay. Did you have... I did hear that you made them stop over for some yummy, cheesy fries.
0: No, that wasn't this place. They maybe do.
1: Stop Stitchy too. What else did you have?
0: We stopped at the it's not the mischievous mango.
1: The frosty mango.
0: I knew the mango was up to something. I thought he was being mischievous because he's wearing a bow tie. He's up to stuff.
1: Why is he called Frosty?
0: Because you get frozen. So I had a mango sorbet. It was delicious. Anyway, that cookie, that came from Get a Better Coffee Burger.
1: Shop's called Get a Better Coffee Burger.
0: Yeah, we were driving along, and I was like, I've never had a coffee burger, and if I've had one before, I want to get a better one. So I said, let's go to Get a Better Coffee Burger. And
1: sounds good to say, doesn't it?
0: Yeah. Our producers pointed out that they think it might be Get a Better Pause Coffee.
1: What's a better?
0: Pause Burger.
1: You're going to get a better coffee burger.
0: I wanted a better coffee burger. It's the only time I've tried it in my life. It was no good. Anyway, Get a Better Coffee Burger is great.
1: What did you get there?
0: A coffee and a bagel. Because it was
1: did
0: breakfast.
1: Did you not get a burger?
0: They didn't have. It was breakfast.
1: Oh.
0: But
1: oh,
0: ours
1: God.
0: Is.
1: Got a bit, get a better coffee bagel burger.
0: Get a better sign. So, that was what they had there. We went in. Jesse and I played a game of chess while we waited for our coffee. They had games.
2: Yeah.
0: And of all the games they had, the one that looked the most used, you know what you want to play when you've just had a big burger meal?
1: Yeah.
0: Twister.
1: They had Twister?
0: Twister. You could just...
2: Down on the floor
1: God,
2: of the restaurant.
1: I'm imagining truckies would go to... Is this on the side of the holiday
2: families?
1: Highway?
2: Yeah,
0: there's a few.
1: Because I could imagine a whole lot of ass crack.
0: But I didn't know.
1: Trucker crack.
0: Oh, if you're looking for ass crack, producer Kieran has you covered. Never driven a truck, but can back that thing up.
1: Did you play Twister, did you say?
0: No, we didn't.
2: No, we went to the more formal chess.
1: Why did a producer of this show not force this team of men to play a game of Twister and film it for me? This is such a missed opportunity.
0: Well, I didn't find out until afterwards that Get a Better Coffee Burger is an institution.
1: Oh.
0: And it made me question... All those things that I didn't realise are only ascertained to certain parts of Australia. So, like, when I grew up down in Melbourne, and they have smorgies.
1: Oh,
0: and
1: yeah.
0: That's where I'd go for my birthday. Now, if you're not familiar with smorgies, it's an all-you-can-eat buffet.
1: Like Sizzler?
0: Yes, like Sizzler, except it has a volcano in the middle.
1: No, I feel like Sizzler had a volcano.
0: Did it not?
1: Maybe not.
0: But all
1: no,
0: I used
1: maybe
0: to do,
1: not.
0: All I used to do at Smorgies is they had an ice cream bar, and because it was all you can eat and I was a kid, I used to fill up my pockets with the tiny marshmallows, and then I would get quite nervous about walking out with a loaded pocket of marshmallows, so I'd sweat, and then I'd just get out and I'd just have one marshmallow that was giant, or it was all these bits sweated together in
1: my
0: pocket.
1: How funny, because you quite happily now break the law quite often. So back then you used to have a conscience.
0: Smorgies is a gateway drug to more stealing. But I remember the first time I went to Perth, both of your hometowns, and chicken. I didn't know about chicken treat until I went to Perth.
1: Did we have Red Rooster as well or just chicken treat?
2: Yeah, no, I got both. Yeah.
1: Yeah, I'm trying to remember what I would order. Did we?
2: Yeah.
0: Did people in Perth also steal the S so it was Red Rooter?
2: Yes, there was a couple that were.
0: Classic.
1: We had Dome Cafe.
2: Yeah.
1: I don't think that's a Australian. What about in Adelaide when I was born? We had Balfour's. Is that a national thing or is that only an Adelaide thing?
0: Balfour's sounds like a bodily function that you didn't mean to let slip out after you've had a dodgy Vindaloo.
2: Or you
1: did
2: marshmallow.
1: It was delicious. It was like a bakery.
0: Really?
1: So good. Yeah.
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5: 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Yeah. All over the Golden Valley. 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

0: Just some best bits from the other afternoon. 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
1: She's absolutely stunning here. And this morning we went to get a better coffee burger. And because
2: it's not, can I just say, it's not random that you would think you'd be getting a coffee burger. Because if I'm not mistaken, didn't we on air try a coffee donut?
1: Yes.
2: So maybe it could have been their thing where they have coffee things, flavoured things.
1: Yes. And if you're thinking to yourself, I've only ever had an average coffee burger, well, we found a place where you can get a better coffee burger.
2: Well, you didn't. You found a place where you could get a coffee and a bagel.
1: And play Twister while you wait, which is one of the best additions to a restaurant I have ever seen.
2: But I was travelling with my kids, that would be a great place to stop.
1: Well, it's specific to tropical North Queensland. And so we're asking on 13 10 60, what gems do you have that are only available in your part of the country? G'day, Chris.
3: Hey, guys. How are you?
1: Yeah, living the dream. What have you got for us?
3: So I've got Barnacle Bill's, South Australia.
2: Oh, Barnacle Bill's. Is that, I remember that.
1: South Australia, yes.
3: Yeah, that's still around strong as South. Yep.
2: Wasn't it Bill's face? No, what was the logo?
3: Yeah, it's like a little fisherman. Yeah, like a bill. Yeah.
1: There's one on the way to the airport from the city.
3: It's awesome. I love it.
4: What do you get at Barnacle Bill's?
3: I get the treasure chest, I think it's called.
2: Yeah, bit of everything. Has that got like calamari, a bit of like prawns and stuff?
3: Absolutely.
2: Yeah.
1: Oh, yeah. Hey, Chris, my memory of Barnacle Bill's in beautiful South Australia is that the one I've seen is got a drive-through. Would that be right?
3: Yes. Yeah, there's one. That's the one near the sea. That's near Glenelg.
1: Yes. How good's life when you can get a drive-through prawn?
3: Absolutely.
1: That's wonderful. Thank you for getting involved, Chris. Appreciate it. Who you got, Pickers?
2: Ryden. Hello, Ryden.
5: Hello.
2: How old are you, Ryden?
5: I'm 12 years old.
2: And what state do you live in?
5: I live in Canberra.
2: You live in Canberra. Wonderful. What's special to Canberra that you love to eat at?
5: There's this frozen custard place called Good Berries.
1: Oh, Good Berries.
2: And is it a chain of them or just one?
5: It's a chain. There are three of them in Canberra.
2: And are they only in Canberra? Have you seen them? Have you ever been outside of Canberra before on a road trip or anything?
5: Yep. I've only ever seen them in Canberra.
2: Okay. What do you get from there?
5: So I get like this frozen custard, which is either strawberry or chocolate. I prefer chocolate. And then there are a bunch of these toppings that you can have on it.
2: So it's a bit like froyo.
5: Yeah.
1: Hey, Ryden, I've never had frozen custard. Can you describe it a bit for us? Like, is it soft still?
5: It's basically ice cream. It's like soft serve.
2: Can you just put custard in the freezer?
1: Ryden, can you put custard in the freezer? Have you ever tried to make your own good berries at home?
5: Nope.
2: No. Why would you need to if you've got good berries? Ryden, we love it. Thank you.
1: G'day, Graham.
6: G'day.
1: Graham,
6: how are we going?
1: Yeah, living the dream. Have you ever had frozen custard?
6: I have, actually. I grew up in Canberra.
1: Yeah.
6: Good berries was pretty good, but one of my go-tos, and one thing, if you ever meet someone outside of Canberra, one thing we all talk about is Kingsley's.
1: What's Kingsley's?
6: Kingsley's. It's fried chicken. It's like KFC, but on roids.
1: Oh, this sounds good.
2: It's all just making me hungry.
6: Best crinkle cut chips in Australia.
2: With chicken salt?

0: with chicken salt.
1: What do you get? Do you get a bucket at Kingsley's? What's the biggest thing you can get?
0: You can get 10 for, I think it's $10 Tuesday, so 10 pieces for $10.
1: Yeah.
0: The burgers, the burger ranges, the chops. Oh, yeah.
1: Oh.
0: It's not for your thighs, put it that way.
1: Yeah, I love it.
2: There's not much that is for your thighs, though. If we took that rule into life, we'd never eat anything yum.
0: Nah.
1: But also, coming into winter, it's time to start smashing down buckets of chicken.
2: What do you mean? You're on a health kick.
1: I am, but no one else has to be.
2: Okay. Don't live by Tommy's rules.
1: I'll do my Kingsley's kick after my health kick.
2: Okay, sure.
1: And I'll eat nothing but fried chicken. Thank you, Graham. G'day, Dee.
3: Hi, how you guys going?
1: Hiya, pretty good, Dee. What have you got for us?
3: So when I was in Tasmania in Hobart, we used to go to a little place called Doggy Doo.
1: What's Doggy Doo?
3: Okay, Doggy Doo is a hot dog place that you can go to and order a hot dog in the name of a dog, like a poodle or a Dalmatian with all different ingredients. And my favourite was poodle because it used to come with corn relish.
1: Yeah, yeah.
3: On the hot dog.
2: What makes that better poodle?
3: I'm not sure why they designated different names for the ingredients.
2: So it wasn't like what it looked like the dog? It wasn't like you had fluffy stuff on top for any of them or like, you know, like
3: no,
2: a coloured
3: like I do know
2: dog.
3: The bulldog. I do know the bulldog actually had chilies and stuff in it. So
2: yes.
1: Do they have a shih tzu on the menu?
3: I'm pretty sure they did have shih tzu on the menu.
4: 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Carrie and Tommy.
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1: It's the one and only Carrie Bickmore
2: and Tommy Little.
1: This is Carrie and Tommy.
3: Yeah, yeah, yeah. We are live from Atherton Tablelands in tropical North Queensland, the Savo guys.
4: It's not just North Queensland Day. Mm. It's also Beanie Day.
5: Yes.
4: Yeah. And this is our 11th year of Carrie's Beanies for Brain Cancer, and we've got a very limited edition out at the moment. Go to our socials if you want to see us wearing them.
3: Yep.
4: Go onto my socials at BickmoreCarrie, and you'll see a list of all the different ones you can buy. There's kids ones, there's unisex colours, there's caps. There's a whole range there. And if you buy them between 3 and 6 o'clock today, then this beautiful company we work for our show is going to match everyone bought with the same amount of money into our foundation. So it's a good time to get it because you're almost doubling the donation.
5: And Bickers, I don't know if I'm losing my mind and it's just as comfy as the years before, but the red one that I'm wearing, it feels like it's the comfiest beanie I've ever worn.
4: Well, I did pay you to say that, and you've done it very well and very convincingly. It is absolutely the best quality yet.
5: I'll take a wire transfer. I'll take...
4: What percentage of cotton versus wool versus... What are you breaking
5: feels
4: that
5: like
4: down
5: there's a bit
4: into?
5: Of spandex in there.
4: Oh, does.
5: It really kind of hugs my head nicely. It's very comforting. Hey, we got heaps more to come from the Pacific Coast Way, Australia's holiday highway in beautiful tropical North Queensland, including... One of the most beautiful men in the world joins us later this hour. But also, I've got to get to the bottom of some names, because there's a lot of names out there, and people have got some that are really doing them a disservice. That's next.

0: 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All over the Golden Valley, it's Hit 96.9. Carrie and Tommy. The best bits.
1: It's Carrie Bickmore and Tommy Little.
2: Because I did a show on the weekend, part of my new stand-up tour, and to say the crowd was loose was a little bit of an understatement, but they shocked me with the names that they were pulling out.
3: Because, as in, you'd never heard them before?
2: Well, as time goes on, generic names are becoming less and less common.
3: Yes, yes.
2: Do you know
3: Matthew,
2: what I mean?
3: Mark, Luke and John.
2: Yes.
3: Are not as common.
2: I actually feel John Edwards, the medium, the psychic medium, his job is going to get so much tougher as time goes on.
3: When he says, I can feel Tanisha Kayana coming through.
2: Yes, yes. Because back in the day, he used to be able to say, I can sense there's someone in your past. Was it a Steve? And you were almost guaranteed
3: that in the crowd, someone would go, one. Oh, that's my brother.
2: Yeah, and now he's got to go, is there a hyphen? Is there something? Does it start with a dollar sign? Does it start with a dollar sign? But anyway, I started chatting to a woman in the front row, and her name...
3: Can I tell you what it was? Because my cousin was at your show, and that was the thing she wanted to tell me about the next day.
2: Was it?
3: Was it Tinia?
2: No, Tinia came next.
3: But it was a Tinia, wasn't
2: there?
3: There
2: was a Tinia. So the first person, I said, what's your name? And I was, you know, expecting whatever, Steph, something like that. And she said, Berenice. And I said, sorry? And she said, Berenice. And I've said,
3: Was she an older lady?
2: She wasn't. She was the youngest Berenice I've ever met.
3: Not that I've ever met a Berenice.
2: No. And I said,
3: is that a sort of dog? Oh, it's a sauce.
2: Well, so this is what I said. I said, do people get your name wrong and think it's... And she goes, Bernays. And I said, yes. Yes, you do sound like a delicious sauce
3: breakfast
2: that I have with
3: egg sauce.
2: Yes. Yes.
3: No, that's hollandaise.
2: That's hollandaise. Bernays you have with a steak.
3: Oh.
2: Yes. But she goes, yes.
3: Does A's mean sauce? Hollandaise, Bernays.
2: I actually reckon it'll be...
3: I thought maybe
2: it
3: was French.
2: I reckon it'll be with butter or something.
3: Okay, yes.
2: Maybe, but I'm unsure of the origins of the A's.
3: Okay, so we had, what's her name?
2: Berenice,
3: which is not Bernays.
2: And she even says, she said, every time I meet a chef, she goes, they can't even get my initial name. They're just like, hey, Bernays. And then someone from up the back, unrelated, wasn't because we were talking about names, I just said someone say hello, and she said hello. And I said, what's your name? And she goes, well, everyone calls me Tinia. And I said, Tinia, what's your actual name? And she goes, Tania.
3: That's tricky. How's it spelled?
2: I didn't get the spelling for that one.
3: Yeah, I mean, that's on her parents, really.
2: Well, her mum's name was... Oh, no, this got even... This is how loose the crowd was. She goes, who gave you the name? She goes, my mum, Tanya, she's here. Turn the lights up, like this. So we turn the lights up on the crowd, and she goes, mum, stand up. And then I go, hi, Tanya. And she goes, hi, she's not my daughter. And I went, okay.
3: But
2: she,
3: also,
2: goes, she goes, it's my daughter's friend. And then they pulled the lights straight back down.
4: So, yeah.
3: That would be like me calling my daughter Carrie. If her name's Tanya and she's called her kid Tania.
2: Yes.
3: Very similar.
2: Yes. And usually it's men that do that. You know, men are like, I'll call
3: John Junior.
2: John Junior, yeah. It's so tough when you're an adult. Because for a kid, if you're John Junior, it's quite cute. But when you're 45,
3: yes.
2: Junior, and you're like, yeah. And so you're going to manage my stocks? I am. What's your name? John Junior.
3: But to be fair, juniors are all from like... well-to-do families.
2: Yeah.
3: So I think they're proud to say that they're the something junior, like they're the son of some wanker. Sorry to all the juniors out there.
2: Well, usually
3: we don't have many juniors listening.
2: Oh, that's fun. Do you want to do that?
3: Are you a
2: something
3: junior?
2: Have you got the same name as your parents?
3: And are you a wanker?
4: Have you ever met a female junior?

0: I don't think I have.
1: No, because, no, yes. Yeah. There would be a lot to why you don't meet many of them, I reckon. Because it would be naming the firstborn son that name, not the daughter, because the daughter wouldn't have the same value as the son and all that.
0: Mm.
1: I know I'm getting deep, but I reckon that's what's going on.
2: Yeah. Don't you also think, I think you're right, it's that like derivative man thing of like, I want someone to carry on the name.
1: But carry
2: I
1: reckon, on my
0: not
1: seed
0: just my first
1: is what
0: name, got to do both.
2: Yeah, but I reckon they'd be like, well, I'm not getting a girl to carry on my name. Do you know
0: John.
2: What I mean? Yeah,
0: I
2: yeah
0: could get
2: I'm not
0: going to
2: name.
0: My,
2: I'm not going to name my daughter Bruce. Hey, Bruce Jr., come out.
1: Actually, that's probably more what it is, isn't it?
2: Yeah.
1: So you don't reckon it's the whole patriarchy thing that I was talking about?
2: No, I do, but I think it's a little more straightforward.
1: 13, 10, 60. Let's hear from people that are something junior, starters.
2: Well, I was going to say, how many of the same name do you have in your family?
1: Yes, that's good.
2: Yeah, you might have the same name as your parents, siblings. I reckon, because there'd be gorgeous Brady Bunch blended families where you'd be like, hey, Carol, have you met your sister Carol?
1: Yes.
2: Give
1: Carol
2: us a call.
1: Less often, I reckon.
2: Yeah, less often. Sorry, I should have gone with Sapphire.
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0: 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It's the best bits.
1: For your Monday arvo, it is Carrie Bickmore and Tommy Little driving you home from Atherton Tablelands in tropical North Queensland, the Sabo.
2: Yes, we are asking on 131060, how many people in your family have the same name? We got there through a very roundabout fashion that I won't go through the whole train of thought of how we ended up here, but that is the question we're asking. Welcome to the chat, Janelle.
3: Hi, how are you going?
2: Yeah, so good. Have you got more than one person with the same name in your family?
3: I do. My uncle had his first son. He's Kevin. Then my cousin had his son, who is Kevin. So it's Kevin Senior, Kevin Junior, and Kevin the Third.
4: Kevin Senior and Junior, or they're just Kevins?
3: No, they're just Kevins. But we call my cousin Little Kevin because he was the second one, and then we just call the next one Kevin. So it's Uncle Kevin, Little Kevin, and Kevin.
2: So Little Kevin was bigger than Kevin?

0: That is confusing.
1: Yeah.
0: So little Kevin was smaller than big Kevin, but Kevin was bigger than little Kevin.
2: It's a funny name to pass down the generations,
1: it is,
2: isn't it?
1: And their middle names are the same. And Kevin the third has just found out he's having a baby boy. So we're really, really hoping it's Kevin the fourth.
2: Oh my God! Because the family wants to keep tradition, a poor baby of 2026 is going to be called Kevin.
3: Just want to keep the streak alive.
2: How do they? Has it ever been a problem them having the same first and second names?
1: No, not at all. We've just always
0: grown
1: up with it, so it's always known.
0: But big Kevin and...
2: Senior.
0: Yeah, and Senior, little Kevin would also have the same last name, right?
1: Yes, all three of them do, still.
0: Oh, my gosh, so they've got the same three names.
2: That's what I was wondering, whether you've like been done for someone else's fine or crime or...
0: That's so
1: possibly,
0: good. It was the other Kevin.
1: Yeah, so we're really hoping for Kevin the fourth.
2: I don't know if you should be hoping for Kevin the fourth.
0: I'm hoping for Kevin the fourth.
3: Yeah, I want fourth, fifth. Keep it going.
0: Please tell me the middle name that they've all got in common is Bacon.
1: Yeah, it is, absolutely.
0: Yeah, good.
2: All just I can think of is Kevin Bloody Wilson.
0: Oh, is their middle name Bloody?
1: Yes.
3: Janelle's the best.
0: Thank you, Janelle.
2: What about Alex? Hey, Alex.
4: Hi, guys. How you going?
2: Good. What's the name running through your family?
4: Carl. So my dad's dad was Carl. He's no longer with us. Then my dad is Carl Senior, and my older brother is Carl Junior, and my middle name is Carly.
0: Oh,
2: so hold on.
0: Wow.
2: There was a Carl, and then a Carl Senior came after the Carl.
4: Yes. So dad's not from Australia. So back home it was Carl Senior and Carl. When he left and came to Australia, he became Carl Senior and his son was Carl Junior.
2: There we go.
0: Are you hoping, much like Janelle, that if another boy comes into the family that there's going to be a fourth generation of Carl?
4: Well, maybe there might have to be a second generation of me, Alex.
2: Good luck, babe.
0: Alex,
2: I know the answer to this. Alex, there's no way you would call your kid Alex, is there?
4: No, definitely not.
2: See, women just don't, we don't do that.
0: No, I was going to ask if she had a boy, would you call it Carl?
4: Would I call them Carl? I think in 2026, maybe it's time that one came to an end.
0: Would you call your...
2: Carlos.
0: Carlos is good.
4: Could be a rendition of Carl.
0: Well, Carl, if you lose track of Carl, Carl is Carlos. I'm so sorry.
2: We should at least go out on that. I feel like it was a good attempt.
0: Should we?
3: Yeah, good attempt. Do you want to have another attempt with Sean?
0: G'day, Sean.
5: Hello.
0: No, we should have gone out
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0: 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Where you are. 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
1: And if you're thinking where you can take the family for a holiday, Australia's Holiday Highway is the ultimate road trip adventure. And you're like, yeah, but where would I stay along the way? Big Four Ingenia Holidays, Conway Beach is the one to stay at.
2: Yes, Conway Beach is so beautiful. If you've never been to the Whitsundays before, absolutely treat yourself. And the Ingenia Holidays at Conway Beach, how's this? Because it's got a mini train that runs through the park. If I was a kid, I would lose my mind. Imagine being a kid and saying, oi, just take a break from the jumping pillows for 1 second because the train's coming that goes through the park.
1: And if also your kid's done enough of that, it's like, mum and dad want to go do some stuff now. You know it's near the Conway National Park, Airlie Beach, Lake Proserpine, all of those things are nearby as well. So it's actually a perfect central spot to stay.
2: Yeah,
3: we got a trip to give away as well.
2: Ingenia Holiday Parks for iconic Queensland stays along the Pacific Coast Way with stays from the Great Barrier Reef to the Sunshine Coast. And if you want to win that trip that Jesse just mentioned, Carrie and Tommy .com.au. It's worth $5,000 and it could be all yours.
1: Speaking of perfect, he would be often described as the perfect looking man, I reckon.
2: My ears are burning.
1: Mr. Chisel. Almost, he looks like the Bonds man, and he also looks a bit like Buzz Lightyear combined. Me? We're talking about Dr. Chris Brown.
2: Damn it.
1: Coming up.

0: 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No worries. 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
2: So I was, a few weeks ago, I was first cab off the rank with Mick and Glenn's Celebrity Intervention. I got completely and utterly roasted by them and my family and friends.
3: Yes.
2: And I found it rather confronting. This week's is another

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1: on the show tonight. 7:30 tonight on Channel 7.
0: The one and only dear friend of ours, Dr. Chris Brown, and he joins us now. Welcome.
2: Good. Yeah, hi.
0: Did you find it as confronting? Because I said, I'm sure like you, this will be a bit of fun. Did you find it as confronting as I found it?
2: Yeah, oh, look, it may surprise you to learn that I discovered they're not actually certified therapists. they don't. Yeah. I was surprised at the lack of genuine science in sort of their and psychology in
1: or
2: their intervention.
1: Care.
2: yeah. So it's a full bearing of the soul. It's like an exploratory surgery, really. I think is probably the best analogy for it, but. Look, it's tough. It's you sort of come out of it not too sure about your life.
0: And, yes, I know.
2: I don't think it helps, is what I'm saying.
0: I've been wearing less tan the last few weeks because I felt so self-conscious afterwards after you mocked me.
1: You've been wearing less?
0: I am. I'm wearing less now. This is natural.
1: This is natural. My ass.
0: It actually is almost.
1: Almost.
0: I haven't reapplied. It's just still on from like... couple of weeks ago.
1: That's what years of tan. Years of tan.
2: This is a recurring theme because I think at the roast of Gary Bickmore, which was another form of intervention, you've now been through two interventions and
0: that wasn't an intervention. That was just a onslaught. I don't think there was any anyone tried to paint it up as an intervention. Who came on yours?
2: My dad made an appearance.
0: Yeah,
2: Who's a very esteemed veterinarian and credible, unlike me apparently. So
0: has he got a sense of humour? Was he funny, or did he take it like my mum and took it like we were actually in an intervention and she got quite serious?
2: No, Graham sort of took an interesting approach to the storytelling side and the joke telling side because Graham's got a unique method where he actually tells the punchline of a joke first. And then works his way back to it, which kind of, I don't want to be a stickler, but it kind of ruins the story just a touch. But he was, I think he may have thought that this was actually, it was like bordering on being sort of a 7:30 or Four Corners expose.
0: Yes, interrogation.
2: He tried to hold back, and I had to reassure him that it was okay to be completely honest and to really air all the dirty Brown family laundry to coin a phrase.
0: So, I bet you didn't end the show though saying on TV I'm a dirty, dirty girl.
2: No,
1: please tell me you did.
2: No, I did not. You actually there is. They end the show in a very, exciting way.
0: Oh, my God, do they bring out a live animal?
2: It's similar. I don't want to give too much away.
0: No, okay.
2: It is very exciting. It's kind of like all the rumours and all the gossip around me, it materialises into one beautiful moment. So,
0: oh, my God, all the women that you've supposedly dated over the years. Hey, I didn't get asked to come on. Where was Maya?
1: Gary, stop trying to give away the ending.
0: Do you get your top off at some point? And I don't mean that in a creepy way. I just mean because you do love to get your top off.
2: It's interesting you say that. Have you spoken to the producers? Because this was one of the key topics of discussion and intervention is my supposed need to get my shirt off, which I always insist is the producers that this is not me doing it, and I've done it less and less recently because as one matures, one needs to show less.
0: Less but it's
2: skin.
0: The pat pictures as well. Like we understand your top off at Bondi, but when you're just like Martin Place in the city walking around with no top on, like I mean that's not a producer's fault.
2: Well, it's a fashion choice.
1: You know what I've always respected about you, Brownie, and I would admit at first I did find it odd, but now I've seen it in action and it's wonderful. The fact that you wear a Velcro rip-off T-shirt at all times, so if it ever needs to come off, it's just one pull from the front and the whole back pops out. I respect it.
2: Sometimes you can't waste time. You know, we're always on the clock, so it's a tight thing. But I cannot. This has happened since the recording of the intervention. I can't actually take my shirt off currently.
0: Why?
2: They would have loved this if they'd known this. You know how. Have you ever tried to like iron a shirt or steam a shirt when you're wearing it?
1: Oh my God.
0: What have you done? No,
1: so
0: I haven't.
1: Because
0: I would
1: a shirt
0: burn myself.
1: Yeah.
0: Have you?
1: But I got a warning bit of steam. Yeah.
2: Everyone always says don't do it.
1: Yeah.
2: I did it. And do you want to know why you can't do it?
0: Oh my God.
3: that.
1: Oh, oh my gosh.
0: See, he tries to get his top off again. Yeah. I mean, I can't even keep clothes
1: just
0: on
1: shown
0: anyway.
1: Us it's an iron burn, like almost where your ribs are
0: like
1: on your
0: side. Like the shape of it.

0: It's the imprint. It's like, I mean, you've got tats, Tommy. I don't have any tats, but now I have a tat. It's like a Morse code tat of just like, of just dots, which is where the steam has shot out from the, steamer. And that'll scar. So
1: that's cool.
2: That's cool. Yeah. You should get that then in a, as a tat. It looks good. It does. mean it. Because you don't have tats, do you? That could be your first one.
0: Gary Bigmore, love a guy with tats. I didn't know this.
2: Yeah, I've got my own now too.
1: Yeah, Carrie's just showing up empty hands.
3: Yeah,
2: no, I've got
1: smallest tatters.
0: It's my sink. It's my first, and I'm kind of I might fill it in.
1: Brownie, what a beautiful picture of a. Of a modern man. Like, you know what I mean? Oh, do I contribute around the house? Have a look at these scars.
2: I
1: and then
2: myself.
1: You tell me, have I been doing the ironing? Please, I'm the only one that's been burnt by it.
0: I just sit so still while I burnt that in. It really took some time.
1: We can't wait to see you on Mick and Glenn's Celebrity Intervention, 7:30 p.m. tonight on Channel 7. Chris Brown, thank you so much.
0: Pleasure, guys.
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1: Carrie Bickmore and Tommy Little from tropical North Queensland, the Savo.
2: Beautiful Atherton Tablelands. If you haven't been there, do yourself a favour.
3: And if you're thinking, you know what, one of the best things about going on a road trip is you get to play games in the car with your kids, something you don't really do in normal life.
2: Yes.
3: This game we're about to play now could be a game you play on the road trip.
2: Ripper.
4: Hippopotamus, sing me a song.
2: It's pretty easy.
1: It should be.
2: Sorry, to explain the game is easy.
1: Yeah.
2: To play it can be difficult.
1: Every time we play this game, you guys seem to play two different games. Carrie plays the game.
3: That's how we do life, I think.
2: Yeah.
1: And Tommy, just refresh us of what to your...

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1: Dance monkey. No. Show me a funky junkie.
2: So close.
3: Dance.
1: And dance the night away.
3: Oh my God, you did it again. Don't copy me.
2: Dance monkey is the name of the day.
1: I knew the name of the song, but I didn't know the lyrics.
3: Dance for me, dance for me, dance
1: That's
3: for
1: it.
3: Me.
1: What Carrie said, but from me.
0: Yeah, well, Carrie's right. So point to Carrie. Also, we should say, you should go and look at Carrie's dance. It is up on our socials at the moment. And buy yourself a beanie.
3: Are we going to put it on our socials? Have we already? Great work, everybody.
0: Yes, because for every beanie that gets bought during the show before 6 o'clock, we will buy or we will donate the value up again, so your money
3: goes
0: twice.
3: It's tricky to work out how to say it, isn't it?
0: Yeah, anyway.
3: We'll match, dollar match.
1: Yes,
3: I think that's the expression.
0: Yeah. Your second word, money.
1: Money, money, money.
3: Must be funny. In a rich man's ding, ding, ding, ding, ding, ding, ding, ding, ding.
1: Oh, I thought you were doing a remix then. I thought you were going
3: ding, ding, ding,
1: ding, ding, ding, ding, ding, ding.
0: Oh.
1: Ding, ding, ding, diddling, ding.
3: Ice, ice, baby.
0: You can learn that. Are you going to learn that on piano?
1: No, I've got my one song, Vanessa Carlton's A Thousand Miles. Thank you very much.
0: Okay. Your third word, summer.
1: Summer loving, have me a blast.
0: I did not expect that from you.
1: Summer loving, happened so fast. Not with me.
0: I'm going to say it's one all because the second one was at the same time. Your fourth word.
1: Whose song was that? Who was it? Who did I sing then?
0: That was Grease, was it?
1: What is it?
0: Grease Lightning?
1: What do I know? Grease. That's pretty good.
0: Sing another song from Grease.
1: Grease Monkey. That monkey funky.
0: Why do I ask? Your fourth word is gold.
1: Gold digger.
2: But not to tune.
1: Ain't saying
2: now
1: she's a gold digger.
3: Go one more.
0: Okay, your fifth word, monster.
1: Monster.
0: The dog. The wheels are
1: monsters at the park.
3: No, so we're going to get where's
0: the monster. You know when you're on a road trip and the delirium kicks in?
3: I'm friends with a monster inside of my head.
0: There you go.
3: I wish I was.
0: Okay. Should we finish with another one?
3: Yeah, one more. It's fun.
0: River.
1: River Phoenix. He's a singer and an actor. His brother's name is Leaf.
0: So there
1: but
0: you
1: we
0: go.
1: We know him as Joaquin.
0: There is a song game that you should never play on any road
3: trip. It's a great road trip game.
0: Yeah.
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1: It's the one and only Carrie Bickmore
2: and Tommy Little.
1: This is Carrie and Tommy.
3: Yeah. Carrie and Tommy's

0: in beautiful, the Atherton Tablelands. And I hadn't been here before, Carrie, and it's absolutely stunning. Just an hour inland from Cairns in tropical North Queensland. And I've already swum in a waterfall.
1: I know, we're going to go swim and see platypus.
0: Yes!
1: Yes, I didn't think I'd see any puss up here, but I'm about to get some at dusk.
0: Of the platy variety.
1: Yes.
0: Yes, wonderful. Make sure you get here if you haven't. Discover more on the Atherton Tablelands. Now, on our road trip, we have been using Waze to get around.
1: Is it your first son time? Uses Waze, and he loves it. But yeah. I don't know much about it. Only I came on the drive up here with our producer, Sammy, and suddenly I was being given, like, messages to calm down. I wasn't even driving, but this lady was then telling us to calm down and spend a moment with our thoughts. And I was like, what is going on?
0: Yes, because on Waze, you can change the voice to be anything you want. And Sammy, because he is suffering long-term effects of a concussion, he thought the headspace lady would be a good one to give you your directions, and she puts a little sizzle on them as well. Take a listen.
2: Keep right and enjoy the journey.
0: Yeah, and when I was...
1: That's nothing. I got different things. We got more than that on the way.
3: A small little grab of what you could potentially have access to in your headspace.
1: Yeah, we got a lot more than that.
0: We don't have the rights.
1: Okay,
0: so we're only allowed to play about 4 seconds. But there are ones when she says, like, and just remember, be considerate to other drivers.
1: Yes.
0: You've all got stuff going on.
3: It's like police are up ahead. Remember, they're there for you.
1: It was actually quite funny.
0: They're there to find you.
1: It was quite funny because obviously both Sammy and I are the concussed members of the team. Mm. And as we were driving, I was crying. And we were also going around these, like, really windy roads.
3: So
1: then I started feeling sick. And then this lady was telling us to be kind and considerate. And we were like, we should be, you know, we should. Like, anyway, it was just it was two little,
3: Sammy,
1: funny little
3: people. We were holding
1: people.
3: Hands and everything.
1: Sammy, it was.
0: Sammy really knows how to calm a crying woman. Just doughies.
3: Carrie, let me show you something.
1: Beautiful,
3: sick.
1: Actually.
3: We spotted that waterfall. That brought up our mood for a bit.
1: Yeah, it did. Yeah. We were like, how beautiful are waterfalls? It was quite a wonderful drive together.
0: Right. Yeah. Well, Sammy also informed
1: Can
0: me.
1: Can I tell you, wait, one thing too. Can I tell you what I did out of respect for producer Zoe, who is going out with Sammy?
0: Hmm.
1: So I needed to get changed because I'd arrived in plane clothes, like to keep me warm on the plane, and it's hot up here.
0: Aeroplane clothes, yes.
1: And I was going to get changed in the back seat of the car because that's my move. I do that quite often, just, you know, get out of here. And I thought, I'm not going to do that because I don't want Zoe, our producer, to feel weird when he gets here and Sammy says, Gary got changed to the back of my car.
4: If you weren't dating Zoe, you would be in for it, Sammy, but because you are, you're fine.
0: So where did you get changed?
1: Oh, on the front seat.
0: Sammy also informed me that he has Roger Federer as one of the voices.
1: Oh, on one. Why didn't you give me that?
0: Have a listen.
5: I'm excited to hit the road with you. Let's visualize our perfect drive. It could happen.
0: Now, Sammy mentioned this to me.
1: Yeah.
0: And then he...
1: I didn't know he was an ambassador.

0: There are pervasive ways.
1: One of many.
2: After a while, Sammy, it stewed in his mind, and he goes, I reckon it might just be an AI version of Roger Federer. And I said, yeah, I don't think he's going into the Waze office and voicing all of the possible
0: I think that
2: things.
0: Would be him. I don't reckon we don't want AI to take our jobs, so I don't reckon he's letting AI do it. I reckon contractually he said, if you want me, you have to use my voice.
1: Well, also, I didn't say, you said AI. I said, I think that's him. The more we spoke about it, the more you convinced me that maybe he's not spending time going into a voice
0: booth. I don't reckon he's going into the Waze office. Where is the Waze head office?
1: I think it's owned by Google.
2: Yeah, so probably at Google HQ. I reckon if you plug it into Waze, you can probably get the direction.
1: Should we fact-check this?
0: Are they all hanging out together? The Headspace ladies, Roger Federer, they're all waiting to be called in depending
1: just
0: what Sammy
1: one
0: needs.
1: Voice booth that
0: oh,
1: has...
0: guys, Sammy's asking for something. Feds, get in, it's your turn.
1: It's live.
2: Feds, we just need you to say fourth exit, go left again.
1: So, guys, Sammy... sorry, I've just Googled it. Oh. He went into the Waze office.
0: He did.
1: I'm reading it right now.
0: He is retired.
2: What other voices can he get? Is there anyone that's passed away? Because that will really solve the riddle for us. Producer Kieran.
3: You can get SpongeBob SquarePants.
1: Yep, he went into the Waze office.
3: All the way from Bikini Bottom.
2: Imagine their Christmas party. You've got SpongeBob, Roger, and the Headspace lady just carting up the dance floor.
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0: is so nice, you need to hear it twice. 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It's the best bits.
1: Did you know that Ed Sheeran was in Ipswich?
2: As in where Paul N. Hansen's from?
1: He came to a... No, he can't have come.
2: No,
1: why
2: this
1: does
2: is,
1: it say he was in Ipswich if he was at a Premier League game?
2: I know
1: oh
2: about this.
1: Oh, my God. Oh, Ipswich over there.
2: Yeah, what... Carrie.
1: I thought because we were up in the top end that I'd talk about Ipswich, but we're in a whole other country.
2: Carrie, this will blow your mind. I think the Ipswich here is named after the Ipswich there.
1: Is it?
2: I believe
1: well,
2: so.
1: He was at the Ipswich there.
2: I know about this.
1: Yes, that's connected to the Ipswich here that we know and love.
2: He owns a stake in the soccer team, and when he first bought in, they got relegated almost immediately, but they've just been promoted again. So he was singing in the A team in the club.
1: We've got
2: rooms.
1: A bit of it here.
3: You sing it with me.
4: Yeah. White lips, pale face, breathing in the snowflakes, burn lungs, sour taste.
2: So just so we're clear,
1: I'd seen it. I hadn't heard it.
2: You thought all those voices were a bunch
1: voices.
2: Of Queenslanders.
1: They sing A Team well. A bunch
5: breathing
1: of
5: in the snowflakes.
1: I've got to say, I like his haircut. His
2: yes.
1: hair is that's good for you, Ed. You should keep that.
2: He looks great,
1: he
2: doesn't
1: looks
2: he?
1: Great.
2: He's trimmed. He's always been
5: Queensland
2: trimmed.
5: Queensland looks good on you, Ed. You never change,
2: Ed. You wear Queensland well, and particularly for a redhead, Ed. You wear Queensland very well.
1: Well, another redhead from Ipswich, Pauline
2: Hanson.
5: And just to be clear, the Ipswich in the UK is where Pauline is.
1: Should we get a bit of A-team on? Great.
5: No, I'd like a bit of Pauline, please.
2: Can we get Pauline pants down on?
6: Please explain.
0: All over the Golden Valley, it's hit 96.9. Carrie and

0: 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The best bits.
1: We are doing it live from the Atherton Tablelands, the Sabo.
2: It's not just exciting that we're enjoying tropical North Queensland. It's exciting because it's the launch of my new range of beanies. Yeah.

0: say, I feel like up here, they prefer the caps, which is what I'm wearing on my head.
1: Cap looks great. Okay.
0: Because, what was that?
1: That was a car.
2: Oh. The Pacific Coastway, Australia's holiday highway. We're definitely on it.
0: We've got our new range. We've got
1: a motorbike, sorry.
0: New range, which we've launched today online. If you go to my Instagram at BickmoreCarrie, you'll see a video that we recorded that was actually a random thing. So we went to this house to shoot our beanie campaign, and it was like this wooden cabin, and I kept sliding along the floor in socks, like Risky Business style.
2: Yes.
0: But then I was doing the moves of Hugh Grant in Love Actually, and one of the guys there was like, I think you're confusing two movies. And so then we Googled the Hugh Grant Love Actually scene. And before you knew it, we were reenacting it in the cabin. And it was so much fun. We honestly did it in like two takes. I'm not bragging, but I'm bragging.
2: It is wild how effortless that dance was for you.
1: I know, it's so good.
0: I do need to point out, it's meant to look daggy. I'm a bit concerned for the younger people amongst us that haven't seen Hugh Grant's dance. That's not how I dance, I need to point out.
1: Carrie, it's kind of how you dance, but I don't think it's...
0: I don't dance like that. I don't, like, do this with my arms, do I?
1: I got told afterwards you didn't even know that was from Love Actually. That they just filmed you dancing.
0: That's just not true.
1: I think it's great, though. I don't think it's daggy at all.
0: I dance like I've just got off a horse, like Tony Abbott, do I?
1: Does Tony Abbott ride horses? I think you're getting him and Putin confused now.
0: No, I'm confusing him on a bike. Anyway, we're detracting from the fact that my beanies are out.
1: Yes. And they're wonderful. I'm wearing the red one now.
0: And I want to say something quite sincerely. So this is our 11th year of doing Carrie's Beanies for Brain Cancer. And every year we're like, are we going to do it again? Are we not going to do it again? Because I know you all have a lot of these beanies. I know you've been buying them for years, but we are still no closer to a cure. And you know, I launched my $100 million mission to get all the billionaires to give me money. Well, I'm going to be really honest and I'm going to tell you that I don't have a million from one of them yet. The campaign is very, very, very hard to do. It's very hard to get people to hand over money. We will get there because I achieve everything I want to set my mind to. However, at the moment, it's a real tough ask. So if you're thinking I'm not a billionaire, you're not. But so far, the people who have helped us raise the $30 million we have raised is actually just people like you who have bought a $29.95 beanie. So while the top end of town still hasn't given us their cash, you guys have. And for that, I'm truly grateful for. If you are on to your 11th beanie, I'm sorry. I hope they've lasted. I hope they're good quality. They've lasted. And actually, no. I hope they're bad quality and you're due for another one. replacement one.
1: The beanies are so good. I mean, I have most of them, if not all of them, from over the years. They're awesome. But also for today's show, if you buy a beanie in between 3 and 6 p.m. when we're on air today, we are going to match your beanie as a donation. And so
0: it's effectively donating double
1: the money for half the money. And if you can keep up with the maths, as I said it, you're smarter than me. But anyway,
0: so this year, the one thing I will say is it's a limited run. So sometimes we run a campaign that goes for like 24 hours. Sometimes we do a month. This is a limited campaign. So if you're thinking, I'll get onto it in a few weeks' time, you won't get a chance. You need to get onto it right now. Go to carriesbeaniesforbraincancer.com. Grab your beanie, grab your hat. A big thanks to our producer, Belle, here, whose daughter's in the campaign. She's the cutest thing I've ever seen. She'll make them run off the shelves, I reckon.
1: Yes.
0: So give us a call, though, 131060. I would love to speak to our true Carrie Beanies for Brain... That's not the name of it. It's
1: Carrie's
0: Beanies for Brain Cancer fans who have bought the beanies over the years. If you were someone that has multiple beanies, I want to see if I can find the person that has the most.
1: Do you reckon someone's got the royal flush and has
0: all of them?
1: One from every year?
0: Well, there was a couple of years we missed COVID time, so I wonder how many that is. Maybe eight?
1: Eight? And even,
0: find out.
1: There might even be someone that's got a family out there that not only has every year that you've made them, they might have every design from every year.
0: 131060.
1: Yeah.
0: Reminder, if you buy a beanie right now, our beautiful company is going to match it. But give me a call and tell me how many you own, which one was your fave, and are you going to buy one today? 131060.
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1: We are live from tropical North Queensland today, guys.
2: Yes, from the beautiful Atherton Tablelands. But Bickers, it's also the launch of your brand new Carrie's Beanies for Brain Cancer range, and they're stunning. You're wearing
3: I'm typing my campaign manager as we speak to say, how many beanie campaigns have we done to work out what's the maximum number
2: of different beanies
3: different
2: that someone
3: years
2: can have.
3: You can have supported.
2: Yes. And if you buy a beanie, head to Carrie's Beanies for Brain Cancer, between 3 and 6, and today the show is going to match it as well. So you get double bang for your buck.
3: So I'm going to tell you some of the thinking behind the colour we pick. So the colours of this season, everywhere in store, you'll notice this, ladies particularly, guys, you've probably not noticed, is brown. Everyone's wearing brown everything. And we were like, maybe we'll do a brown beanie. But then we're like, but then everyone will have a brown beanie and no one will know it's our beanie. And then I was like, we should do red. And then who did I see the next day in New York? Not actually, I wasn't there, but online, walking through the streets wearing a red beanie.
2: Who?
3: Margot Robbie. Ugh. And I was like, that is a sign. Not only is she Australian, she's always on trend. Oh, she often bucks the trend.
2: I was about to say, I think you're Australia's Margot Robbie. And then I forgot, she's Australian.
3: Yeah. She's move over, Margot.
2: Yeah, you're Australia's other Margot Robbie.
3: So that's how we picked a red one. So if you want to be on trend and you want to follow what the likes of Margot Robbie do, then make sure you go to Carrie's Beanies for Brain Cancer.
2: Could you put a Carrie's Beanies for Brain Cancer logo on the one that Margot was wearing and say, look who's already been spotted with a pre-release drop?
3: I don't know if I'd do that to her. I'd hate if someone did that to me.
2: No, good. She'd be brave calling it out.
3: I do not support this.
4: Yeah, I actively didn't buy it.
2: I need you to know no money went to charity from this beanie I'm wearing.
3: Weirdly, we've got the same manager, so I'm sure there's money kicking back somewhere to someone coming in from both sides.
2: G'day, Linda.
5: Hello.
2: How many beanies have you got, Linda?
5: I've got 4.
2: Ooh,
3: four different campaigns, or you just went hard 1 year?
5: No, 1 year I did buy 3, but no, 4 different campaigns.
3: Well done.
2: Good
3: I
2: on
3: mean,
2: you, Linda.
3: I'm disappointed you haven't done them all, Linda, but you know, I'll take what I can get.
5: Me too. Don't worry. A couple of times I logged on and they were all sold out. I was like, no.
3: Well, that's good messaging to get in quick. But Linda, I couldn't appreciate it more. Thank you so much.
5: Thank you for the work you do, Carrie. I lost my dad 11 years ago to brain cancer, so. I always try and get one when I can, and I really appreciate what you do.
3: I know it's not going to bring him back, but we do have clinical trials happening, and I feel very confident that if we can get this big, large sum of money that we can turn those stats around, Linda, for people in the future. So I'm sorry to hear about your dad, but thanks so much.
5: Thanks, Pete. Thanks, guys.
2: Good on you, Linda. We got Rosa. G'day, Rosa.
6: Hi, guys. I think I've got five or six. I jumped on this morning when I saw the campaign and grabbed the navy one, so I'm not sure whether it's my fifth or sixth beanie. So,
3: well done, Rosa.
2: Good on you, Rosa.
3: I mean, you won't be looking like Margot Robbie if you get the blue one, but I'm just happy.

0: be disappointed.
1: No, no. Yeah, I've got more navy than red in my wardrobe, so
2: great.
1: I'm not for the navy one, but
0: well, great. That's what we thought. And I wasn't sure, because we like them to be unisex, and I wasn't sure what the guys would like, whether they'd like. The red looks great on you. I wasn't sure if the guys would prefer the navy, but it seems like they both were.
3: As you know, I'm a colourblind man, so I toe the line on this, and I say I reckon they're all good.
0: Do you know that you're wearing a red one?
3: Yep, I do, now that you've said it.
0: Thanks, Fraser. Good what about you, Brad? Hey, Brad.
4: G'day, guys. How are you going?
0: Very, very good. How many? So I've found out that we've had 7 campaigns in total, but other years we've had caps and stuff. So 8 campaigns. How many have you got?
4: Well, I'm pretty sure I have bought one every year since 2015.
0: Oh.
4: However, I don't have them all anymore because I wear them every day once I get them and I wear them out.
0: Oh, Brad, I love this so much. Do you know, Brad, when I see people wearing them in the wild, I yell things out my car to them to say thank you. I like to freak them out. Have I ever done that to you?
4: You can yell out to me anytime you like, Terry.
0: Thanks, Brad.
3: Do you think when you're yelling out of the car, because obviously when you're going by, it's pretty quick. Do you think they go,
0: I slow down.
3: You slow down.
0: I want them to get the full experience.
3: The full brunt.
0: Yeah.
5: It's so funny to have someone leaning out of a car aggressively yelling, thank you.
0: Yeah.
5: You look beautiful.
0: Yeah, their first reaction is always like scared.
5: Yeah.
0: And then the confusion. I don't think it ever actually reaches, oh, great, because I've gone by then and they're like, that was so
5: what
0: weird.
5: What a weird drive by.
3: You're
0: thank
3: a legend,
0: you, Brad.
3: Brad.
0: What thank about you. Vicky? Hey, Vicky.
6: Hi, how are you?
0: Happy International Carrie's Beanie to Prank Day.
6: Thank you, too. So I have, I think, about 40 of your beanies.
0: What?
3: 40?
0: 40?
6: I have bought, multiple every year. I have 7 kids and a husband. Oh. And so some years I've bought for everyone. Some years I've bought 4 or 5. But, every year.
0: Oh, Vicky, you've, single-handedly helped us get to the $30 million, you champion. You should be the face of our campaign.
6: Well, I was actually wondering a couple of days ago, should I be buying this year when I have so many beanies? But I just thought I'll donate them, for the homeless or something.
0: Do
6: and
0: you
6: then
0: know
6: I
0: what? It's Mother's
6: more.
0: Day coming up too on Monday. So I was thinking for everyone out there that's like, oh, what could I use it for? What could I do? Buy one for your mums out there and give it to them as a present. But Vicky,
6: actually, my mum had brain cancer and passed away. So I buy on her behalf.
0: Of all times for me to say that, Vicky.
6: It's so fine. But that's the whole reason I buy them. You know, my mum was fighting brain cancer from when I was 15 till 30, and she passed away 6 years ago. So I've been buying them this whole time in her honour. So Mother's Day is perfect time.
3: Vicky, you sound pretty wonderful. I reckon your mum would be pretty proud of you.
6: Yeah, I think so.
0: Oh, Vicky, don't buy any more today. I think you've done your bit. But for anyone else listening,
6: we have to at least grab one all.
5: If you are going to, now's a good time, because
3: we'll
5: during
3: it.
5: The show, we'll donate the cost of another beanie to Carrie's Beanies for Brain Cancer.
0: Thank you to everybody for calling up. Please go online and buy one. I love you all.

0: 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All over the Golden Valley, it's Hit 96.9. Carrie and the Tommy. Best bits.
1: Driving you home alive from tropical North Queensland.
2: Bickers asked me what I had this morning.
3: Well, I can see remnants of something. Was it the big biscuit that I'm half eating?
2: That came from there.
3: Okay. Did you have... I did hear that you made them stop over for some yummy, cheesy fries.
2: No, that wasn't this place. They maybe did.
3: Stop Stitchy too. What else did you have?
2: We stopped at the it's not the mischievous mango.
3: The frosty mango.
2: I knew the mango was up to something. I thought he was being mischievous because he's wearing a bow tie. He's up to stuff.
3: Why is he called Frosty?
2: Because you get frozen. So I had a mango sorbet. It was delicious. Anyway, that cookie, that came from Get a Better Coffee Burger.
3: Shop's called Get a Better Coffee Burger.
2: Yeah, we were driving along, and I was like, I've never had a coffee burger, and if I've had one before, I want to get a better one. So I said, let's go to Get a Better Coffee Burger. And
3: sounds good to say, doesn't it?
2: Yeah. Get a Better Coffee Burger. Our producers pointed out that they think it might be Get a Better Pause Coffee.
3: What's a better?
2: Pause Burger.
3: You're going to get a better coffee burger.
2: I wanted a better coffee burger. It's the only time I've tried it in my life. It was no good. Anyway, Get a Better Coffee Burger is great.
3: What did you get there?
2: A coffee and a bagel. Because it was
3: did
2: breakfast.
3: Did you not get a burger?
2: They didn't have. It was breakfast.
3: Oh.
2: But
3: oh,
2: ours
3: God.
2: Is.
3: Got a bit, get a better coffee bagel burger.
2: Get a better sign. So that was what they had there. We went in. Jesse and I played a game of chess while we waited for our coffee. They had games.
1: Yeah.
2: And of all the games they had, the one that looked the most used, you know what you want to play when you've just had a big burger meal?
3: Yeah.
2: Twister.
3: They had Twister?
2: Twister. You could just...
1: Pop it down on the floor of the restaurant.
3: I'm imagining truckies would go to... Is this on the side of the holiday
1: families.
3: Highway?
1: Yeah,
2: there's a few.
3: Because I could imagine a whole lot of arse crack.
2: But I didn't know.
3: Trucker crack.
2: Oh, if you're looking for arse crack, producer Kieran has you covered. Never driven a truck, but can back that thing up.
3: Did you play Twister, did you say?
2: No, we didn't.
1: No, we went to the more formal chess.
3: Why did a producer of this show not force this team of men to play a game of Twister and film it for me? This is such a missed opportunity.
2: Well, I didn't find out until afterwards that Get a Better Coffee Burger is an institution.
3: Oh.
2: And it made me question... All those things that I didn't realise are only ascertained to certain parts of Australia. So, like, when I grew up down in Melbourne, and they have Smorgies.
3: Oh,
2: and
3: yeah.
2: That's where I'd go for my birthday. Now, if you're not familiar with Smorgies, it's an all-you-can-eat buffet.
3: Like Sizzler?
2: Yes, like Sizzler, except it has a volcano in the middle.
3: No, I feel like Sizzler had a volcano.
2: Did it not?
3: Maybe not.
2: But all
3: no,
2: I used
3: maybe
2: to do,
3: not.
2: All I used to do at Smorgies is they had an ice cream bar, and because it was all you can eat and I was a kid,
3: you
2: I just

0: No, I used to fill up my pockets with the tiny marshmallows, and then I would get quite nervous about walking out with a loaded pocket of marshmallows, so I'd sweat, and then I'd just get out and I'd just have one marshmallow that was giant, or it was all these bits sweated together in my pocket.
1: How funny, because you quite happily now break the law quite often. So back then you used to have a conscience.
0: Smorgies is a gateway drug to more stealing. But I remember the first time I went to Perth, both of your hometowns, and chicken. I didn't know about Chicken Treat until I got to Perth.
1: Did we have Red Rooster as well or just Chicken Treat?
2: Yeah, no, I got both. Yeah.
1: Yeah, I'm trying to remember what I would order. Did we?
2: Yeah.
0: Did people in Perth also steal the S so it was Red Rooter?
2: Yes, there was a couple that were
0: classic.
1: We had Dome Cafe.
2: Yeah.
1: I don't think that's a Australian. What about in Adelaide when I was born? We had Balfour's. Is that a national thing or is that only an Adelaide thing?
0: Balfour's sounds like a bodily function that you didn't mean to let slip out after you've had a dodgy Vindaloo.
2: It was delicious.
1: It was like a bakery.
0: Really?
1: So good. Yeah.
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1: Just because you're a night owl doesn't mean you should miss out.
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1: It is absolutely stunning here. And this morning we went to get a better coffee burger. And because
2: it's not, can I just say, it's not random that you would think you'd be getting a coffee burger. Because if I'm not mistaken, didn't we on air try a coffee donut?
1: Yes.
2: So maybe it could have been their thing where they have coffee things, flavoured things.
1: Yes. And if you're thinking to yourself, I've only ever had an average coffee burger, well, we found a place where you can get a better coffee burger.
2: Well, you didn't. You found a place where you could get a coffee and a bagel.
1: And play Twister while you wait, which is one of the best additions to a restaurant I have ever seen.
2: If I was travelling with my kids, that would be a great place to stop.
1: Well, it's specific to tropical North Queensland. And so we're asking on 131060, what gems do you have that are only available in your part of the country? G'day, Chris.
3: Hey, guys. How are you?
1: Yeah, you can live in the dream. What have you got for us?
3: So I've got Barnacle Bills, South Australia.
2: Oh, Barnacle Bills. Is that, I remember that.
1: South Australia, yes.
3: Yeah, that's still around. Long itself, yep.
2: Wasn't it Bill's face? No, what was the logo?
3: Yeah, it's like a little fisherman. Yeah, like a bill. Yeah.
1: There's one on the way to the airport from the city.
3: It's awesome. I love it.
4: What do you get at Barnacle Bills?
3: I get the treasure chest, I think it's called.
2: Yeah, a bit of everything. They got like calamari, a bit of like prawns and stuff.
3: Absolutely.
2: Yeah.
1: Oh, yeah. Hey, Chris, my memory of Barnacle Bills in beautiful South Australia is that the one I've seen is got a drive through. Would that be right?
3: Yes. Yeah, there's one. That's the one near the sea. That's near Glenelg.
1: Yes. How good's life when you can get a drive-through prawn?
3: Absolutely.
1: That's wonderful. Thank you for getting involved, Chris. Appreciate it. Who you got, Pickers?
2: Ryden. Hello, Ryden.
5: Hello.
2: How old are you, Ryden?
5: I'm 12 years old.
2: And what state do you live in?
5: I live in Canberra.
2: You live in Canberra. Wonderful. What's special to Canberra that you love to eat at?
5: There's this frozen custard place called Good Berries.
2: Oh,
1: Good Berries.
2: And is it a chain of them or just one?
5: It's a chain. There are three of them in Canberra.
2: And are they only in Canberra? Have you seen them? Have you ever been outside of Canberra before on a road trip or anything?
5: Yep. I've only ever seen them in Canberra.
2: Okay. What do you get from there?
5: So I get like this frozen custard, which is either strawberry or chocolate. I prefer chocolate. And then there are a bunch of these toppings that you can have on it.
2: So it's a bit like froyo.
5: Yeah.
1: Hey, Ryden, I've never had frozen custard. Can you describe it a bit for us? Like, is it soft still?
5: It's basically ice cream. It's like soft serve.
2: Can you just put custard in the freezer?
1: Ryden, can you put custard in the freezer? Have you ever tried to make your own good berries at home?
5: Nope.
2: No. Mm. Why would you need to if you've got good berries? Ryden, we love it. Thank you.
1: G'day, Graham.
6: G'day.
1: Graham,
6: how are we going?
1: Yeah, living the dream. Have you ever had frozen custard?
6: I have, actually. I grew up in Canberra.
1: Yeah.
6: Good berries was pretty good, but one of my go-tos, and one thing, if you ever meet someone outside of Canberra, one thing we all talk about is Kingsley's.
1: What's Kingsley's?
6: Kingsley's. It's fried chicken. It's like KFC, but on roids.
1: Oh, this sounds good.
6: Crinkle cut chips. Best crinkle cut chips in Australia.
2: With chicken salt?
6: Yeah, with chicken salt.
1: What do you get? Do you get a bucket at Kingsley's? What's the biggest thing you can get?
6: You can get a 10 for, I think it's $10 Tuesday, so 10 pieces for $10.
1: Yeah.
6: The burgers, the burger ranges, the torps. Oh, yeah.
1: Oh.
6: It's not for your thighs, put it that way.
1: Yeah, I love it.
2: There's not much that is for your thighs, though. If we took that rule into life, we'd never eat anything yum.
6: Nah.
1: But also, coming into winter, it's time to start smashing down buckets of chicken. Mm.
2: What do you mean? You're on a health kick.
1: Oh, I am, but no one else has to be.
2: Okay. I'll
1: do my Kingsley's kick after my health kick.
2: Okay, sure.
1: And I'll eat nothing but fried chicken. Thank you, Graham. G'day, Dee.
7: Hi, how are you guys going?
1: Pretty good, Dee. What have you got for us?
7: So when I was in Tasmania in Hobart, we used to go to a little place called Doggy Doo.
8: What's Doggy Do?
7: Okay, Doggy Do is a hot dog place that you can go to and order a hot dog in the name of a dog, like a poodle or a Dalmatian with all different ingredients. That's... And my favourite was poodle because it used to come with corn relish.
1: Yeah, yeah.
7: On the hot dog.
2: What makes that bit of poodle?
7: I'm not sure why they designated different names for the ingredients.
2: So it wasn't like what it looked like the dog. It wasn't like you had fluffy stuff on top for any of them or like, you know, like
7: no, I do know
2: dog.
7: The bulldog. I do know the bulldog actually had chilies and stuff in it. So
2: yes.
1: Do they have a shih tzu on the menu?
7: I'm pretty sure they did have shih tzu on the menu with the W2.
0: 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Carrie and Tommy.
2: The best bits.
9: Yeah, turn it up. 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
10: Good morning, I'm Andrew Schell. Farmers are urging the federal government to adopt a smarter approach to the Murray-Darling Basin Plan. The National Farmers Federation's released its submission to the Basin Plan Review, calling for practical water management to support communities and agriculture around the Goulburn Valley and not further water acquisition. The state government's new bus funding has been criticised for overlooking Shepparton. Liberal MP Wendy Lovell says there are no upgrades for the local network, despite what she calls a bus bonanza around the state. She says the region's services haven't been properly reviewed in 17 years, with the budget due to be handed down later on today. And Moira Shire has honoured its top contributors at this year's Achiever Awards, celebrating individuals and community groups making a difference. Diane Thompson from Tungamah has claimed the top award, while Cobram locals Abby Milner and Emma Corrin were recognised among young achievers. Briefly to sport now, and the Goulburn Valley Suns have nabbed yet another draw in the VPL 2, this time going 2-2 with Werribee City.
9: HIT National News.
11: Hey, I'm Michaela Savage. Mortgage holders are bracing for another hit to the hip pocket. The Reserve Bank widely expected to lift the cash rate for the third time this year to 4.35%. James Morley from Sydney University says it'll be a close call.
12: The inflation report that came out for March, even though the headline number was a bit scary for inflation, the underlying measures that the RBA focuses on actually came out a bit better than expected.
11: Overseas, Donald Trump says the US has shot down several small Iranian boats after Iran took shots at ships in the Strait of Hormuz belonging to unrelated nations. While speaking with Fox News, Trump has threatened to blow Iran off the face of the earth if it targets US vessels trying to guide ships through the strait. Briefly back home, Jefferson Lewis will face court today, charged over the alleged murder of Kumanjai Little Baby in the Northern Territory. And some alarming new stats today as the cost of living continues to hit. A new survey of Salvo's clients finding almost 9 in 10 parents are going without food so that their kids can eat.
9: Clean clothes, a warm shower, a conversation. Small moments that make a big difference to someone doing it tough. Volunteer or donate today at orangesky.org.au.

0: Lots of serious issues between sacked Demons CEO Paul Guerra and the club's football department.
1: I think the talk is that Paul Guerra wants a six-month payout, and I think that there is genuine evidence that there were times when he acted without the board's and others' consent.
0: Caroline Wilson on Seven's The Agenda Setters there, and Brisbane Lions player Kobe Evans is under investigation by the AFL for an alleged homophobic slur in the VFL. He has since apologised.
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3: Hit weather.
4: A bit of cloud about with a top of 18 degrees in store for the Goulburn Valley today. Tomorrow, late showers also 18. And as for Thursday, a shower or two and just 13 degrees. And listener knows what Aussie ears want to hear. 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
12: We'll get your coffee into you. We'll rise and shine for the 5th of May. And, geez, we've got a big show today. We've got a 100K payday, a code word for you, to share in over $100,000.
13: Woohoo! That is pretty good. So much money. I feel good today.
12: Yeah, we're all about the money.
13: Yeah, we are. I'm in a good mood. Had a good night last night for a couple of minutes. Yeah.
12: So I got a couple of minutes. What? What happened last night? Please do pray. Tell more.
13: A couple of minutes. Had some nice time with my hubby.
12: Oh, okay.
13: Yeah. Very hard when you got kids, my God, isn't it? It's so difficult.
12: Yeah, it hasn't happened in 10 years. I've got an 8-year-old, which is weird. I don't know what you're talking about. So, the both of us having great times.
13: Yeah, just feeling good.
12: A minute of heaven.
13: Yeah, well, that's what Hubby Justin said. But anyway, it's going to be a great show. We've got someone really interesting on the show today, right?
12: Yeah.
13: And we'll talk more about her later. She's had 170 million TikTok views. She's a very famous astrologer.
12: Yeah.
13: And she is also like a soulmate astrologer.
12: Oh.
13: So she can tell people like who their soulmate is going to be based on their numerology. You know, all the stuff that I love and that Dan definitely is into.
12: I'm right into astrology because it absolutely 100% is true and factual. But yeah, she is. She's been doing readings all across celebrity life. We even went to the Oscars at one stage.
13: Yeah, she literally was at the Oscars and did the after party readings. Yeah. She won't tell us who for, I'm pretty sure. Like, she's not going to say, hey, I did a reading for Kate Hudson. Mm. And but how good would that be to do anything with Kate Hudson?
12: A couple of minutes in heaven.
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0: of all lives. Zara Larsson on your wireless. It's Dan and Christie for breakfast. A very good morning to you and a massive flop this morning.
1: Don't call yourself that.
0: Sorry, that's every morning. But $208 million, this film called Desert Warrior. It's just come out at the box office. And guess how much it's made per cinema in the US? $647. What a flop.
1: That is a flop.
0: Yeah.
1: That's the biggest flop I think I've ever heard of.
0: Mate, you've seen some flops in your time. But here's the trailer for it.
2: The Forgotten Warrior. And the princess in exile. The land was ruled by fire and blood.
3: That old man is no longer a king.
0: I think it looks pretty cool.
1: The problem is, though, none of us have heard of it.
0: No.
1: You have to advertise for people to know that something's good.
0: Mm-hmm.
1: Like, $208 million, that's a huge, that's a huge budget, right? From what I can see, it was US $150 million. It's $647 per cinema. That's terrible.
0: Terrible. Yeah, it's got Anthony Mackie in it. So that's Captain America. So the new Captain America, Anthony Mackie, and Ben Kingsley's in it. Oscar winner. Great actor.
1: Ben Kingsley is one of the greatest actors of all time.
0: Yeah.
1: He wouldn't sign up for a script that isn't good.
0: Mm-hmm.
1: Like, surely. I mean, Michael Caine, famously, he will do a script even if it's not great. He said, look, I haven't seen Jaws 3, but I have seen My House.
0: It's paid
1: which
0: for
1: you
0: the
1: pay
0: house.
1: For, and it's great. But the problem with this is, I think, as well, if you don't know something's going to be out, how can you make an effort to go and see it? Cinema already is taking a bit of a cop because of streaming.
0: Yeah.
1: But a movie is... Look at Barbie. Everyone knew that Barbie was coming out. Everyone went to go and see Barbie. Margot Robbie's very good at doing press tours and publicising the films that she's in, even with Wuthering Heights, absolutely hated.
0: Yeah, it was dog crap. Yeah. Well, this on the scale of dog to horse shit, what's it going to be? I don't know. But, Michael came out at the same time. I think you got the Mario movie, which everyone's putting their money into. Hail Mary with Ryan Gosling was out at the same time as this movie. So, it catastrophically bombed, but you can kind of understand with those massive hits. Like, why would you release it at the same time as those films?
1: You got to be smart. They really talk about that. That's why... What was it? Oppenheimer? What am I thinking of? The Barbie combination. Barbenheimer, was an amazing thing. Apparently, to go back to Margot Robbie, she got a phone call from the producer of Oppenheimer who said, we're releasing on this day. I heard you'd releasing Barbie on that day. You need to move your date. Margot said, I'm not moving my date.
0: I would love to see her date.
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0: Hit Breakfast with Dan and Christy, and remember our 5K street sweep could happen any time soon. If it's a street or a theme to do with your street, you could win $5,000. But tumbling out of bed and stumbling in the kitchen, Dolly Parton, she's cancelled Las Vegas residency over health issues.
1: I know.
0: She's 80 now.
1: I know, Dolly, no longer working 9 to 5, but forever just the most iconic, amazing person in the history of people, I'm going to say about Dolly Parton. She has cancelled the Vegas residency. She said, I've still got some healing to do. And yes, she's 80 now, so of course it's time for Dolly to put the boots up, enjoy this incredible life that she's worked so very hard for. Even to the point where I saw recently a video of Julia Roberts talking about when they were filming the movie Steel Magnolias.
0: Oh, yeah.
1: One of my favourite films, right?
0: You love that.
1: I love it, as you know. Dolly Parton is in it. And Julia Roberts said that when they were filming, they were outside, like they're in Louisiana, it's the deep south, it's very hot. Julia Roberts is like saying, oh, she was complaining, as in Julia was complaining because it was so hot and, you know, just, oh my God, it's so hot and sad. And she looked at Dolly and Dolly was just smiling the whole time. Julia Roberts says to Dolly, Dolly, aren't you going to complain? Like, it's hot. You know, you got a big wig on, it's a drag. And Dolly said, when I was a little girl, I dreamt of being rich, famous. I am now both of those things. I will never complain.
0: That's amazing.
1: And that's what she's notoriously known for. Dolly Parton does not complain about
0: anything.
1: She's like
0: one of 12, I think, in her family and in the Smoky Mountains. So, like, yeah, unbelievable career she's had. And last time she was, like, everyone was speculating that she didn't have much to live, but she said, I ain't dead yet.
2: I know lately everybody thinks that I am sicker than I am. Do I look sick to you? I'm working hard here. Anyway, I wanted to put everybody's mind at ease, those of you that seem to be real concerned, which I appreciate, and I appreciate your prayers because I'm a person of faith. I can always use the prayers for anything and everything, but I want you to know that I'm okay. I've got some problems, as I mentioned. I did have to cancel some things so I could be closer to home.
0: So she's got a few ongoing health issues, so she can't perform anymore. She was going to do 6 shows at Caesar's Palace, but yeah, it's not going to happen now, which is sad because, you know, my mum absolutely adores Dolly Parton. We'd love to go to Dollywood one day in Tennessee.
1: Wouldn't that be a dream?
0: That'd be pretty awesome.
1: So many people love Dolly. Mm. That's what is so great about Dolly Parton.
0: Yeah.
1: Even children love Dolly Parton because of the incredible foundation that she has with children's books. You know, she talked about how growing up when she couldn't read, she changed and turned that around. Dolly Parton came from poverty, and literature for children is so important to her. That's why she has her Dollywood Foundation, giving books and making sure that little children learn to read. And she also talks about money, how it's important for her to treat money like a tide. For money to come in, it must go out. Like, she's notoriously generous. She gives away her money to everybody. And she's just this phenomenal woman who we love. And her deep love for her late husband, Carl. I mean, a love story for the ages of almost 60 years of marriage.
0: The greatest.
2: We know each other so well. I know every line in his face, and he knows every hair in my wig.
3: Is he a Dolly Parton music fan?
2: Not particularly, but he loves me.
3: Yeah.
2: He loves me.
0: Oh.
1: We love you, Dolly.
0: We love you, Dolly. And Jolene, we're going to play that up next. Well, we won't. We'll get fired.
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10: 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Who helped him? I'm 7 News crime editor Cassie Zerbos. 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
11: Good morning, I'm Andrew Schell. The state government is boosting at-home healthcare with a major budget investment. $130 million will go towards the Better at Home program, providing hospital-level treatment outside traditional wards. The budget is due to be handed down later today. Safety improvements are on the way for a busy Shepparton intersection, with council securing land from IGA to advance the project. The upgrade at Newmarka Road and Hawkins Street is expected to cost $6.38 million. Works will include traffic lights and upgraded turning lanes to ease congestion. And Goulburn Murray Water is reminding Goulburn Valley irrigators to get their water orders in ahead of its annual dewatering program. The channel network will be drained from mid-May to mid-August for maintenance works during the off

0: season.
1: Over to sport now, and the Shepparton Gators Div 1 men fell only just short of taking a much-needed win in the Big V basketball, losing out to Coburg 81 points to 79 on Saturday. The Div 2 women, meantime, couldn't get on top of Blackburn.
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3: Good morning, I'm Michaela Savage. Aussies with mortgages are waiting to see if the Reserve Bank lifts the cash rate. The RBA is widely expected to announce a 0.25% increase, taking it to 4.35%. The decision will be announced this afternoon. The man accused of murdering 5-year-old Kumanjai little baby is due to face court today. Jefferson Lewis was charged by Northern Territory Police on Sunday. Investigations are ongoing into whether anybody helped the 47-year-old evade authorities for 5 days. 3 people are dead and 4 have been injured in a boating tragedy. A marine rescue vessel has rolled while trying to get to a yacht which appeared to be in trouble off Ballina in northern New South Wales. It's unclear how many people had been on the yacht. Search and rescue efforts are continuing this morning. And stars will hit the red carpet in New York in their most extravagant outfits for the Met Gala this morning. Our time, this year's theme is costume art.
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3: Zach, Melbourne CEO Paul Guerra reportedly wants a 6-month payout. Caroline Wilson telling Sevens the agenda setters overnight there were serious issues between him and the Demons football department in the lead up to his axing. Both Guerra and the club engaging lawyers. And Kobe Evans has apologised and expressed remorse after allegedly using a homophobic slur against a player during the clash with Coburg in the VFL over the weekend. The AFL Integrity Unit is investigating.
4: Humans are social creatures and we need connection to feel good. 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
2: Hit weather.
1: A bit of cloud about with a top of 18 degrees in store for the Goulburn Valley today. Tomorrow, late showers also 18. Then as for Thursday, a shower or two and just 13 degrees. And a listener knows what Aussie ears want to hear. 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
10: 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And you're in it, baby. 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Like, it's so much money.
9: So today's code word is explore. So I'm playing Dora the Explorer, the theme song. You think she'd get a GPS by now, right? But, yeah, little boots on the back, monkey.
10: Oh, it's such a cute
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0: Australia, on air and online 24-7 on the listener app, Nicki Minaj, Starships, and speaking of the stars, we've got one of the great astrologers of all time, Neddifer. She's online and she's on TikTok. She goes gangbusters on the internet.
1: Okay, so she's huge. And now, I had no idea, admittedly, about her work. Her publicist reached out to us and said, hey, we would love you to chat to Neddifer. And I did some, like, Googling. And I was like, oh, my God, she's, like, this huge astrologist. Like, she goes to the Oscars after parties and she reads for psychics.
0: So good.
1: That is so amazing.
0: Like, finding out your soulmate, too.
1: Yes,
0: which is really
1: thing.
0: Cool. This is her having a chat, Netta the astrologer.
2: Mercury enters Taurus tomorrow, and this is an extremely small window that Taurus is transiting through, so you know it's going to pack a punch.
1: Danny's pumped for this chat at 8:30, aren't you, my friend, with Netta?
0: Yeah, Klingons are destroying Uranus right now, which is very exciting. No, look, I get why people do it. They do the readings, you do the charts, you think you're psychic as well.
1: But, oh, totally. Like, I have, like, a little psychic intuition, right?
0: Yeah.
1: I think we all do. Some people like to lean in it. Some people, like yourself,
0: lean away from
1: it. But I've had some great psychic experiences, like Psychic Cheryl of late, right?
0: Yeah.
1: She said some good things about us, actually.
0: What'd she say?
1: Okay, if you really want to know, I'll tell you on the air.
0: Mm-hmm.
1: So I messaged Psychic Cheryl because Dan and I will be a part of something with the ratings, basically, to see what our show will be rated. And she said it's going to be number one.
0: Oh, my God.
1: Yeah.
0: Yeah.
1: So
0: one of three. That's pretty impressive.
1: Again.
0: Of course she'd say that to you, because if she said, oh, actually, you're going to lose this time.
1: I didn't pay her. She just, like, has a psychic vibe, and I know her, and she just messages me stuff. Mm. She told me that IVF would work. I mean, that was the time when it didn't work. But it did
0: work
1: afterwards.
0: What a genius.
1: It did work afterwards, and that's
0: eventually,
1: all that matters.
0: She got it right. But, yeah, look, go for it if you want those celestial readings, because, she does have her own readings and services online, which you have to pay for.
1: Well, also what Neddifer does is she kind of makes it about your relationships exactly based on your star signs. So, of course, there's people out there that hate all this stuff, but we also thought it's a really interesting thing that she does, because she literally goes to, again, she went to the after parties for the Oscars to go and sit down with the most famous people in the world and do their most intimate readings. I sincerely doubt she would tell us the names of the people that she read for, but just to be a fly on the wall in that room.
0: Oh, yeah.
1: And also find out people that are into that stuff.
0: Like, oh, yeah, they're right into it.
1: Oh, think of some celebrities that would hate it, though.
0: Mm.
1: Like, 100%, I did not see, like, I don't know, I just can't really picture Jack Nicholson going for it. Mind you, I could imagine, like, Kate Hudson being into it, you know?
0: He's got some cosmic forces, that man, for sure. But we actually wrote a few songs for Netta, because, you know, she's a pretty big guest we're having.
3: Neddifer!
0: There we go.
3: Neddifer! Neddifer!
0: OMC, OMG. What about the Screamy Jets?
3: You know, and I know Netta.
0: There's some cosmic forces behind that one.
1: We got more where that's coming from.
0: Yeah,
1: got the other ones.
0: We've actually written four.
1: Too many.
3: It's Netta the psychic, you know.
0: Thanks, Kylie.
1: Are we even going to play these for her?
0: Yeah, all of them.
3: I know I could treat you, Netta.
0: Then he can.
4: Macca's new Dunked Chicken range has landed. 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

0: to 7, Dan and Christy for breakfast. Not too far away, we've got Netta the astrologer. Her name is...
1: Netta Farr.
0: And she is probably like an astrologer to the celebrities, right?
2: Okay, yeah. But she's that and so much more. Mm. So, Netta Farr.

0: She has had like 170 million views with her TikToks. Yes, she's an astrologer, but she's basically someone who marries numerology to find your soulmate, right? And so she uses your birth date. Producer Maddie sent me this thing where you can put your, like your date of birth with your partner's name.
1: Oh.
0: I don't know the time that Justin was born, so I can't really
2: love him.
0: Yes, I don't know what time he was born. Mm. I don't even know when my own sons were born.
1: I wouldn't know when I was born. I know my kids. I know both my kids.
0: That's sweet. I'm
1: 11:49 on a Friday, one of them, and then
0: the second one, yeah, because I know that was
1: Maddie's
0: Isabel.
1: Is like, 10:47.
0: I remember Goldie's.
1: But this is her. So
3: Mercury enters Taurus tomorrow, and this is an extremely small window that Taurus is transiting through. So you know it's going to pack a punch.
1: There you go.
0: Okay, so she's doing the rounds on American television.
1: Yeah.
0: And her publicist reached out to us and said, do you guys want to chat to Ned Afar?
1: Yeah.
0: Look, who knows where this chat will go when we speak to Ned just after 8:30, but I believe in this working for the greater good. I bet she'll tell us all the tea of all the celebs that she's read for, which she's probably not supposed to do.
1: You're one of those celebs. You're a Scorpio. I've got your horoscope for today.
0: It says, my Scorpio horoscope.
1: Break free from repetitive, stagnant family cycles. And prioritise your health due to stress-related fatigue.
0: Yep.
1: That's what it says.
0: See, I need to have a day off or something and just lay in bed for the day.
1: Yeah. Well, that was actually Sagittarius. So
0: I knew you would do that. maybe it's pertinent to a Sag as well. Maybe a Sag. I said Sag.
1: Right.
0: Maybe a Sag.
1: I'd love to see a Sag today. Hopefully that's in my horoscope. Nick, do you love astrology?
0: Yes, you do, don't you,
4: sorry,
0: Nick?
4: Sorry, I couldn't even keep a straight face with that one, Dan. I'm much like you. I'm pretty much a skeptic.
1: Yeah. Well, I mean, there's no scientific.
4: I love your passion for
1: it.
4: Christian. Yeah. I love that so many things like science point to these that it's right for you.
0: Yeah, totally. Thank you.
4: But I do have something to say about that. Even a broken clock is right twice a day.
0: Yeah. Oh, my God. Nick, I hadn't thought about it like that. But what if Netta can, like, predict people's relationships? You know, she says that if she gets birth dates, gets the date of two people, she can make sure that she knows that they're aligned to be together. Like, people actually have had success stories based on their, sorry to say it, but their dates.
1: When they were born.
0: Like, the couples.
1: Mate, the amount of dates I've seen on dates. Oh, Nick. If I had a dollar, I'd have $420. There's something about it, isn't it? Like, the positions of the planets and stars aren't actually accurate, too, because when you're looking at them, it's actually wrong, because that's millions of years ago.
0: Well, some people, but winemakers out there won't even try and harvest their grapes if it's, like, seriously, if it's like they're so biodynamic that they like to just do their grapes and their stomping at the right astrology time. Like, it's fascinating.
4: Ancient cultures and that, a lot of them based their stuff around the stars and that, didn't they? Like ancient Egypt and that.
0: Mm. Well, exactly. They needed the stars, I mean, to build the pyramids. They said that they made sure the stars were aligned before they did that. They probably needed some light at night time as well. It would have been pretty dark too.
1: They probably had scarabs on their sphinx as well with their dates.
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7: G'day there. No hold-ups around town at this stage. Bingle breakdown incident-free as you'd expect. Moving nicely on the majors too, including the Goulburn Valley Highway northbound to the Murray Valley Highway, which is clear between Echuca and Cobram. Much the same story, in fact, on the Goulburn Valley Freeway southbound down to the Hume, which is uninhibited to Melbourne. 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
8: Good morning, I'm Andrew Schell. Victoria needs almost five times as many outreach workers to help people who are sleeping rough. That's according to a new report from the Council to Homeless Persons, finding a 25% increase in people sleeping on the streets in the last 5 years. It also found 55 local government areas don't have outreach, including Shepparton. Spring Street's latest bus funding has come under fire, with claims Shepparton has been left out again. Liberal MP Wendy Lovell says there are still no improvements for the Greater Shepparton network, despite growing demand. And top community contributors across Morayshire have been celebrated at the 2026 Achiever Awards ceremony. Diane Sampson from Tungama led the honours list, alongside young achievers Abby Milne and Emma Corrin from Cobram. The Cobram SES unit, meantime, picked up the community award. Over to the latest in sport now, and the Goulburn Valley Suns have continued their strong VPL 2 campaign, earning a 2-2 draw with Werribee thanks to a last-minute equaliser.
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9: Good morning, I'm Michaela Savage. Experts are widely expecting the Reserve Bank to announce a 0.25% hike to the cash rate this afternoon, taking it to 4.35% and putting more pressure on many Aussies with a mortgage. Tensions are rising in the Strait of Hormuz. Donald Trump has this morning threatened to blow Iran's forces off the face of the earth, telling Fox News that's what will happen if they target US ships guiding vessels through the waterway as part of Project Freedom. Trump also says the US has struck seven small Iranian boats. Briefly, back home, Jefferson Lewis will face court in the Northern Territory today, charged with the murder of five-year-old Kumanjai little baby. And Britney Spears will avoid jail time after pleading guilty to reckless driving in the DUI case against her. She was arrested on suspicion of driving under the influence after...

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0: Collingwood has entered the race for Lachie Neale. Brisbane star won't consider his future until later in the year. Lions player Kobe Evans has apologised for an alleged homophobic slur in the VFL over the weekend. It's under investigation by the AFL. And it's understood Axe Demons CEO Paul Guerra wants a six-month payout. He's engaged lawyers after parting ways with Melbourne. Caroline Wilson telling Sevens the agenda setters there's evidence of times where he acted without the consent of the board.
2: 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Hit weather.
3: A bit of cloud about with a top of 18 degrees in store for the Goulburn Valley today. Tomorrow, late showers also 18, and as for Thursday, a shower or two and just 13 degrees. 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
11: And keep on listening out for your 5K street sweep. 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We may be doing it at any stage during the show for your chance of $5,000. 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You live there. Massive cash prizes. Not bad.
0: Not bad at all. As
11: not
0: is
11: bad.
0: Your share of $100,000 with Hit's 100K payday.
11: Yeah, and we're doing it three times throughout the show as well. That's a lot of code words. That's a lot of you just going to hit.com.au and chucking them in because you've only got 15 minutes.
0: I know. So we'll give you that next code word at 7:30 this morning. So make sure you stick around. But speaking of the 5K,
11: yeah,
0: that's what I've been doing. Well, I've been doing 7K. 7K
11: yes.
0: Every day with the Walk for Autism, raising money for autistic Australians. It's so such a great cause. You walk 7K in May every single day, and I'm so thankful. I've had such incredible donations. Like, we're raising money together, and I had a bit of an epiphany yesterday while doing this walk. In the dark, mind you.
11: Oh, yeah.
0: Because by the time we got out to be able to do this walk, it was almost dark. But that's the idea. No matter what, it's like, got to keep going.
11: Keep going.
0: Put your shoes on, get that flashlight, look out for snakes, and go and
11: especially
0: hit the pavement.
11: At night, because snakes come out in autumn at night. Everyone knows that. But we'll talk about that pretty soon. But up next, Dave Grohl. He's so annoyed. He had to rename the new record because of one weird reason. So we'll talk about that up next.
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0: 7, Dan and Christy for breakfast, and your 100K payday could be yours with a code word very soon. But I love the Foo Fighters. Dave Grohl and the boys have a brand new album, but Dave Grohl was very pissed. He had to rename the Foo Fighters' new record because of an Ariana Grande film, Wicked for Good.
1: Yeah, you might have heard of it. It was kind of a big deal. But look, I love Dave Grohl still. It was so amazing. We saw the Foo Fighters in Launceston, in Tassie, when they came out to Australia and just went to Launceston. And he was so captivating on stage.
0: Like, isn't he?
1: He was so generous with his audience. It was such a, it was an amazing night, wasn't it? To watch that show and just be a part of it. And didn't go on forever as well. I did appreciate that. He started promptly. They wrapped up on time. Everyone, off you go home, jump into bed, get a couple of hours sleep. It was great.
0: And that's it. And they did that nice thing where you play a game of hide and seek where they go, I'm just going off for a bit. You better start cheering and we'll come on for an encore and play our best songs. And he did. Everlong was the last song and I was down the front for that and it was unbelievable.
1: That's right. You left. Dana, no, yeah. We're so lucky. We had some great seats.
0: And seekers.
1: Sorry, we were playing. What am I saying? We had great seats. Thanks to our friends at Frontier that touring, they, you know, we were just lucky to be there. And then you went off down the mosh pit because that's the way it should be enjoyed, right?
0: Yeah. Well, I've been to, I think, 5 Foo Fighters concerts in my life and I've always just had a seat. I've never been down the mosh pit. It's the best place to be. But this is what he said because he revealed that his raging single, Your Favourite Toy, became the title track. And this is the title change because of Wicked.
2: I wanted to call the record For Good. Because in that song, Your Favorite Toy, it says, get back, hear that boy, someone threw away your favorite toy for good. And I was like, oh, that's a good not only title for the song, but also for the album. They could have more than a few meanings, but I'm like, oh, that's kind of nice, For Good. And then that Wicked movie came out, and it's called Wicked For Good. And I was so... So then I changed the title of the song. And then it just became the title of the album.
0: That's it. It's a billion-dollar movie franchise kind of stuffed it up for him.
1: No. I mean, but would it have mattered if he'd kept the same title? No one would have known. That's what I sometimes think with people that do that. And you know, you relate to this in your own life, no doubt. People overthink stuff. You know, if we didn't know what he was thinking, maybe no one would have made that conclusion. If anything, it maybe could have even supported his album as well. Who knows? I mean, let's not overthink that scenario. But
0: he should have called it Terminator 2 Judgment Day with a vengeance, Electric Boogaloo 3. But he didn't. But we thought we might play some Ariana because, she is pretty wicked. Let's play it.

0: Christy for breakfast. Netta the astrologer after 8 o'clock, plus it's Alpha Buck, not too far away. Ariana Grande, Iggy Azalea.
1: Problem.
0: 14 past 7, Stan and Christy for breakfast.
2: But this is not a problem for me, even though sometimes it's a bit tiring. It's the month of May, and so my family and I, hubby Justin, the kids, or even just sometimes myself, look, we're part of what a lot of people are doing across Australia, which is the Walk for Autism 7K a day in May, where you walk, you know, 7,000 steps. It's to help raise money for autistic Australians. And the 7 is to represent the 70% of autistic Australians that have mental health challenges. To contextualise for you, just in case you're not sure, my 11-year-old son Hendrix is level 3 autistic, like the highest, right? And, you know, he's the most gorgeous boy in the world, and so this is why we're doing it. So I had an epiphany yesterday, by the way.
1: Yes, okay.
2: Because you know how I got on the air and I said I feel bad asking for money because I have a microphone and I felt like it wasn't fair to other fundraisers? I thought that was really stupid of me. I was like, Christy, you should ask for donations because you have the microphone, literally every single cent goes to the Walk for Autism campaign. $36 can help autistic children in the classroom. $256 can go toward a child getting an actual assessment, right?
1: Yeah.
2: So I actually want to stand on air and ask for donations, and it's weird to do that, but I thought, look, maybe you're a truckie out there that's got a bit of cash doing some well. Maybe you're a business. That's what I thought. Businesses out there, can you please donate? You know that you get it all back at tax time. It's all
1: true.
2: A charitable donation. Because I've been so lucky with these donations, right? I set a $1,000 goal for myself, already at $736.
1: Done.
2: And I just want to say thank you so much.
1: That's so good.
2: So any business out there, whoever you are, 100%, I will plug you. No qualms or that whatsoever.
1: All right.
2: I'll tag
1: you
2: on my socials.
1: I didn't know we were offering that service. That sounds great.
2: Absolutely. You know, no, I really will. If people put their money in their pocket and can contribute to such a good thing, 100%. Love singing praises of people that deserve that. Mm. I know that autism affects a lot of people in Australia.
1: True.
2: And I know that because wherever I go with Hendy, we have this thing in our family where we say if he's been naughty or if he's been aughty, as in I can differentiate between his behaviour. If he's having like a meltdown in public and I say, oh my God, I'm so sorry, he has autism, people jump in and they go, oh my God, that's so fine. My child has autism, or my brother has it, or my daughter
1: everyone.
2: Has it.
1: Friends, family, you know, schools, you know, in our school at the moment, the kids all have autism. Like there's a lot of them, but this is why you need more services, more research,
2: yes.
1: more programs, less stigma around it too.
2: Yeah, really. And don't even start me on our government. Like so much funding has been cut. And we shouldn't have to take matters into our own hands and do things like that. But this is where we are, and this is why we're walking to step-by-step show up for everybody that lives with autism. So it's been fun. Like yesterday we went out. We were tired. Hendy had speech therapy at home, and it was like 5 o'clock in the afternoon. But that's kind of dark now, right?
1: Yeah.
2: And we were like, all right. Got to get up. Good. Take the dogs. We got to get everyone, get Goldie and the Beyond with hubby Justin, and we got to go and do the steps. It is, right?
1: Yeah.
2: And so, you know, it might sound easy, but it's, you know, when you get up at 4 o'clock in the morning, you've had a long day, you've got kids, sometimes it's harder, but I promise you, you know, I'm showing up every single step, as are so many people out there doing this. And, you know, it was weird at night walking with, like, we had to put our lights on our phone. And I know you don't believe me, but I was positive I saw a snake.
1: Not at night.
2: And

0: And not usually in autumn.
1: Well,
0: because it's freezing cold.
1: Well, that's what I thought too. But then I was like, why are the trees, like, even the trees were scared. It was like lions and
0: tigers.
1: The trees
0: were scared.
1: Oh my, the leaves were rattling. I was like, is that a snake?
0: Yeah,
1: but it still
0: probably.
1: Kept going. I mean, I did run off on handy poor little thing. He was behind me for a little bit, but he was
0: fine.
1: They
0: usually bask when it's warm. Like, not usually at night and not usually when it's like 14 degrees because it was pretty cold last night.
1: It was. But you know what? That's the thing. I will keep showing up for this walk because I know so many people are, and we're going to keep talking about this on the air because it is for the whole month of May. So if you want to get involved, you still can. Just go to walkforautism.org.au because you can sign up, and you know what, sign up with friends at work. You hold each other accountable. Go and do the walk on your lunch break.
0: Yeah,
1: get your steps up, get healthy.
0: And thanks to Stephen from Listener for also donating to your cause as well.
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0: away from our street sweep for your chance to win $5,000. But Britney Spears has pled guilty to reckless driving charge in the DUI case in Ventura County District. She was arrested in March, allegedly driving erratically, and she has pled guilty to that charge.
1: She has. So she did this earlier on with her lawyer. She wanted to take responsibility, quote, at the earliest stage. And so she's agreed to undergo like a treatment where she'll be sentenced to a year or so of informal probation. Mm-hmm. And she has to also take a DUI class, and she's got to pay some fines.
0: Oh, yeah. And she had a field of sobriety tests and failed them all. So she was doing the wrong thing, and her actions are completely inexcusable. And this is probably a good thing, too, because before she hurts someone else or herself, she has to get the help that she needs.
1: Yeah, that's what they said. And that's what Britney's apparently said via the lawyer as well. So it's good to see she's taking accountability, has been held accountable. It looks like, well, my hope is it does not happen again. I don't think that she would... And she was, they made it abundantly clear she was given zero courtesies either. They said it doesn't matter whether you're a singer, whether you're a school teacher, you will be sentenced and treated in the same capacity. She didn't have to go to court because it's still technically a misdemeanor. So her lawyer was there present for her and worked it all out. But this is where Britney is at, and I hope that she moves forward now, makes better choices, and we don't see a repeat of this behaviour. I think she should move to Hawaii.
0: You think?
1: I said it before, I'll say it again. Well, her children, like as in her sons, are not children anymore, but they're always her children, her grown-up kids. They were living there in Hawaii.

0: Hawaii with the dad. What's his name? K-Fed.
1: Oh, yeah.
0: Kevin Federline.
1: Yeah, he used to be a professional wrestler as well.
0: Did he?
1: And a dirtbag. But, yeah, he's pretty famous himself. But they're living over there, are they?
0: Well, that's where the dad lives with his with all the other kids that he has as well. And the children were living there too, Sean Preston and Jaden James, I think that's his name, were living in Hawaii. Anyway, I thought, why doesn't Brittany just move to Hawaii? Go and just have some you time. You've earned it. You deserve it. Relax. She doesn't want to make music ever again. Or she said she's never going to tour the US again. She said she's not going to make music again. But I go, but maybe if given the opportunity where you didn't have to be forced to go on a tour or forced to do a Las Vegas residency, which she was, maybe she would want to just kind of get back into the music industry at her own pace and just kind of turn things around.
1: Yeah.
0: And she could do something with this. You know, this is a good opportunity for her to speak out, say how she did the wrong thing, and encourage people to not put themselves in this position again, like turn it around, do something good.
1: And that's good because it can have catastrophic consequences, drinking and driving and that kind of stuff. Mm. So she's continuing her mental health and substance abuse treatment, regularly seeing a psychiatrist too and a psychologist, which is good. So every time a famous singer does this, they should take the absolute, take it on the chin, really, because Justin Timberlake, he's like, I'm Justin Timberlake.
0: And
1: like,
0: I know.
1: Turns up DUI and doesn't take responsibility for his own actions.
0: Brittany, I remember the Justin Timberlake thing. Why didn't he just order an Uber?
1: Yeah, well, you can afford it, can't you?
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2: Good morning, I'm Andrew Schell. Victoria's sentencing system is facing a major overhaul after Spring Street ordered a full review of the current laws. The Sentencing Act will be reassessed with input from the Sentencing Advisory Council, and $3 million in budget funding will support the process. The state budget will be handed down this afternoon. A significant infrastructure project in Shepparton is progressing, with Council endorsing land acquisition for the Newmark Road and Hawkins Street upgrade. Improvements will focus on safety and traffic efficiency at the busy junction. And Goulburn Murray Water is urging irrigators to plan ahead as this year's dewatering program gets underway soon. The annual works will see parts of the channel network drained between May 16 and August 14 for essential maintenance. Customers have until this Sunday to place water orders before the current irrigation season wraps up. Looking to sport now, and no luck for the Shepparton Gators women in round 6 of the Big V, going down to 31 points at the Shep Sports Stadium. No luck for the men either, going down by just 2 points to Coburg.
1: Hit National News.
3: Hey, I'm Michaela Savage. The Reserve Bank is widely expected to announce another cash rate hike this afternoon. Most economists, including those from the Big Four banks, are predicting a 0.25% increase. James Morley from Sydney Uni says it's a close one to call.
4: Part of that decision is one of what to do today, but also about what to communicate about future policy. So a timing decision.
3: The man accused of killing 5-year-old Kumanjai little baby is set to front court for the first time today. Jefferson Lewis will appear via video link in Alice Springs, charged with murder. A boating tragedy in northern New South Wales. A marine rescue vessel has rolled while racing to a yacht which appeared to be in trouble off Ballina. 3 people have been confirmed dead and 4 are injured. Authorities don't know how many people were on the yacht. And fashion's night of nights, the Met Gala is getting underway in New York this morning with Aussie Nicole Kidman co-chairing alongside Beyoncé. This year's theme is costume art.
5: Did you know that diabetes is Australia's fastest growing chronic condition? Over 300 Australians are diagnosed with the condition every day. 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
3: Nathan Buckley has no interest in coaching Carlton.
6: I haven't even thought about it.
3: That's the former Collingwood coach on Fox Footy as pressure mounts on Michael Voss, with the Blues bagging just the one win this season. Bulldogs forward Leif Vandermeer is set to miss up to 7 weeks after suffering an acute hamstring injury against Fremantle last week. And Collingwood is showing interest in Brisbane star Lachie Neale. Neale's off contract at the end of the year and has been linked to a move back to Perth after his marriage split.
1: 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Hit weather.
2: A bit of cloud about with a top of 18 degrees in store for the Goulburn Valley today. Tomorrow, late showers also 18. Then as for Thursday, a shower or two and just 13 degrees. And listener knows what Aussie ears want to hear. 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
10: You think I'll get used to that by now, but the voiceover person just keeps on talking.
13: Well, there's just so much excitement, isn't there, for your share of $100,000.
10: Yeah, however you want to spend it is up to you. It would be quite lavish to live that lifestyle, 10 grand. There's flights on sale at the moment. I think that it's $0 on the way back. That's a good time to get in.
13: Absolutely.
10: And get 10 grand. That'd be nice.
13: Think of all the things you could do. Maybe it's put them toward the school fees. That really does go a long way. Or even just sorting out your holiday for the year. Maybe it's money toward a nice family caravan that you might want to get. So you can make that investment for your family to go caravanning around the country. I'd love to do that. That's what we want
10: to do. Did you buy a caravan?
13: No, we didn't buy a caravan, right?
10: Oh, you're
13: Mama
10: going
13: Deb
10: to.
13: And my stepdad, Greg, were very, we were like,

0: lucky. They gave us an old one of theirs, and so we've got it in our backyard, and it's like a cool studio that we can broadcast from. Like when I was heavily pregnant with baby Goldie, I was in our caravan. Caravaning is cool.
1: Yeah, caravan and Christy. Let's travel around Australia with all that money.
0: I think we did push that for an idea, carry Dan and Christy.
1: Said no. That's a no to everything. But we're not saying no to you. What you need is a code word right now, and it is thrilled. Thrilled. Not thriller, but you'd be thrilled with sharing $100,000, wouldn't you?
0: Oh, you absolutely would. So go to hit.com.au right now, because you only have 15 minutes, so quickly get it in. Your code word is thrilled.
1: Yeah, and your number one hit music station.
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0: Taylor Swift, Dan and Christy, live on the radio, live on the List Ramp. Hits Alpha Bucks pretty soon, and that 5K street sweep could happen anytime soon. I love you're just expelling of air then. You're like,
1: I'm so out of breath because I had an epiphany right off the air. Yep. And I said to Dan, I was like, we've got to get producer Maddie.
0: Matthew.
1: Producer Maddie, can you please come in the studio? Are you busy out there? Can you just come in here?
2: It depends what you're going to ask me.
1: I've got an honest. Well, come just on come in. On in, right?
0: He's wandering on in.
1: Come on in, Maddie.
0: He's
1: I had
0: waddling
1: no idea.
0: On in. Just like a duck. Yes.
2: Wow.
0: Yeah.
2: Wow.
1: You're not waddling.
2: Wow.
1: You look great, Maddie. Okay. I thought of an idea for you, right? And I want to get our listeners involved. So 131060, give us a call right now. Do you name your objects?
0: Mm-hmm.
1: Listen to this. Yesterday, so go to our Dan and Christy page, right? We posted a video where producer Maddie, you have explained that you have like a pet goose, right?
2: Yeah.
1: It's a statue.
2: Yeah,
1: right?
2: It's like a resin goose statue that's like about 50 centimeters tall. No, higher than I think, actually. It's like goose height.
1: It's a

0: so like a full-on goose, right? And you've been Googling like outfits for the goose. The goose means a lot to you, right? Mm-hmm. And I had someone message me and saying, oh, you know, you should name the goose.
1: Okay.
0: Yeah, so I thought of a name that we should give your goose.
1: Oh, it sounds like you didn't think of the name, but that's fine. Go on. Take credit.
0: Well, what about Lucy? Lucy Goosey.
1: Oh, my God. I was actually thinking about that.
0: Were like, you?
1: Full name Lucille.
2: Oh,
0: yeah.
1: Like when she's full, formal.
0: Lucille Ball, yeah.
1: And then, but then she's a bit loosey-goosey, and that's like when she's got a party hat on, maybe she's having a mimosa.
0: I love this for you, because I know you won't name your fish, just in case of, you know, something.
1: Yeah, I like not to get attached to things. I didn't call my brother his name for the first 10 years.
2: Why not?
0: That's why his goose is like his... He loves the goose, right? Do you like Lucy? You can think of that.
1: No, I do. I actually do like Lucy.
0: So we've named Lucy because Dan has a grab, right? And we thought of another important object, the most famous object named, like, of all time,
2: yeah,
0: right?
2: Yeah, Incastro.
3: I'm sorry, Wilson!
0: Wilson,
3: I'm sorry!
0: Tears.
2: No, call him Wilson for no good reason.
1: I promise I won't be cutting a hole in it, Dan.
2: What about Ryan Gosling?
1: Oh, that's cute. No, but I feel like she gives fem energy.
0: Lucy. She does, fem energy. So, Lucy? Lucille?
1: It is!
0: Yes!
2: We've already done it. That was easy.
1: If you've got other suggestions, though, I will throw that one under the bus immediately.
2: I was thinking if it was a duck, you could call it Duck Norris.
1: Oh.
2: Yeah, or Quack Nicholson.
0: I thought we decided on Lucy or Lucille. Look at you outbidding me with better names.
2: Well, I'm just saying there's options.
0: You can throw Lucille under the bus and go with whatever you want.
1: Well, you can try and work out which of you will be my favourite parent by pandering to me with gifts and kindness.
0: Can I be like your, you know, like the godparent for Lucille? You know, when you, if something happens to you, where does Goose go? Like, Lucy goes
1: you,
0: to...
1: You're actually, yeah, you can be the Lucille's godmother.
0: Oh, thank you. Let's have like a ceremony. that's dead.
2: I dress as a fairy. Yeah, it'd be really good. Yeah.
1: Again.
2: Lovely. Again, it's usually on a Tuesday. But 131060, do you name your inanimate objects?
0: Yeah, do you name your objects, right? Mm. And I mean, there's some objects I know that people have nicknames for.
2: Oh, yeah.
1: Like cars.
0: Yeah.
1: What? Man, out of the gutter, please.
0: Excuse me, where does your mind go? That's exactly what I was thinking of. Vacuums. I know that sounds silly. Dusty. That's what I call our vacuum. What's wrong with
2: Dusty
0: that?
2: Dusty Martin.
0: Dusty, thank you very much.
2: I don't mind that.
0: Thank you.
2: Good.
0: Maybe you've got a story, and are we happy with Lucy for Maddie's goose? 131060, you could be our most valuable phoner. And when free Maccas, give us a call. 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

0: 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We're on 131060. Do you name your objects? Because that's what you've done. Just like Wilson.
1: I'm sorry, Wilson! Wilson, I'm sorry!
0: I can't believe you didn't make the Oscar for that. That was one of the greatest inanimate objects in the history of cinema, wasn't
2: it? I know.
0: It?
2: Yeah. Wilson, the volleyball.
0: The volleyball.
2: What a moment. But you know what? The attachment with the volleyball, with Tom Hanks on the island in Castaway, it makes sense to name the objects.
0: Yeah.
2: This is what I thought of with producer Maddie yesterday while I was just doing stuff thinking of producer Maddie.
3: No, that's normal.
2: Yeah, and that's just my life at the moment. I think about you all the time, especially after the video we posted on at Dan and Christy page, and we talked about your goose.
3: Yes.
2: So I thought...

0: Sherry, and our caravan's called Valerie.
1: Oh, Valerie. That's a lovely name for a caravan. Mm-hmm. I like that.
0: Yeah, we're renovating it. So,
2: you're renovating her. That sounds really invasive.
0: We're renovating it.
1: She's got an Instagram.
2: And named after the song?
0: Yep, sweet. Absolutely. Yep, she's going to rehab.
2: Donna. Now, Donna, the other Donna. Now, do you name your inanimate objects?
3: Yes, my vacuum cleaner.
2: Yeah, what's it called?
3: Nev, N-E-V.
2: Oh, Nev. And why do you call the vacuum cleaner Nev?
3: Nev, never want to use it.
2: Never going to give you up. Never going to let you down. Well, they sometimes do let you down, don't they? They run out of battery.
1: Especially yours at the moment,
2: yeah,
1: Dad.
2: Yeah, my vacuum, my Dyson, just died on me, and I took it a long, long way, like 40 minutes down the road in the wrong direction, and they're like, we don't do those anymore. I'm like, great. Thanks. Daisy, do you name your objects?
4: I named our robot vacuum, which is a dream vacuum, McDreamy. From Grey's Anatomy.
2: Yeah.
1: That's so cute, babe. I get it. It makes a difference, doesn't it, a good vacuum? There's nothing worse when you want to have clean floors and it just doesn't do anything, right?
4: Yeah, so if it doesn't do a good job, then it's Derek, but...
2: So you changed the name. If it doesn't do a good job. Isn't that your fault, though, Daisy?
4: No, it's his.
2: Yeah. I'd call it Suck Norris. And Deb, hello. Do you name your objects?
5: Most people name their cars, but yeah. I've got a trailer, and we call her Megan.
2: Oh, Megan Trailer.
1: That's very good, babe.
2: The trailer's moving. Sonia, do you name your objects?
6: I've got a robot vacuum cleaner and mop cleaner, but I call her Debbie.
2: Oh,
1: Debbie does?
6: Debbie does.
2: Ah.
1: That's the best.
2: I've named my VHS that.
6: This one has really good suction, you're right.
2: Oh,
1: yeah. So does the VHS, I'm sure.
2: Well, yeah. I press tracking on it all the time.
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9: G'day there, clear and quiet around town, Bingle breakdown, incident free, everyone looking after each other and behaving themselves. A clear run for the Murray Valley Highway between Echuca and Cobram, same to the Goulburn Valley Highway northbound to the Murray Valley Highway, and nothing to hold you up on the Midland through Shep East and Cosgrove South or through Burnside and Stanhope. 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That's the latest traffic on the Goulburn Valley's Hit 96.9.
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3: Morning, I'm Andrew Schau. More regional Victorians will be able to receive hospital care at home under new state budget funding. The government's allocating $130 million to expand the Better at Home program. The state budget will be handed down this afternoon. Greater Shepparton City Council has cleared the way for a major intersection upgrade by purchasing land from IGA. The Newmarket Road and Hawkins Street project is valued at over $6.3 million and will feature new signals and turning lanes to tackle congestion and improve local safety. And Moira Shire's top achievers have been celebrated at this year's awards ceremony, recognising excellence across the community. The Cobram SES unit earning the Community Award, while Limelight Touring Co. was honoured in Arts and Culture. Over to sport now, and a thrilling contest in round 11 has seen the Goulburn Valley Suns come away with a late point in a 2-2 draw against Werribee. It continues their unbeaten streak this season, with the side to go up against the Bayside Argonauts this Saturday at the John McEwen Reserve.
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4: Hey, I'm Michaela Savage. All eyes will be on the Reserve Bank when it hands down its cash rate decision today. Most economists, including those from the big four banks, are tipping a 0.25% rise. That'd lift the rate to 4.35%. Caught today for the man charged with murdering 5-year-old Kumanjai little baby. Northern Territory Police charged Jefferson Lewis on Sunday. They are still looking into whether anybody helped him evade authorities for 5 days. Overseas, Donald Trump has threatened to blow Iran off the face of the earth if it targets US vessels trying to guide ships through the Strait of Hormuz. But the US president has told Fox News with Project Freedom underway. And Britney Spears has pleaded guilty to reckless driving. The 44-year-old pop star will avoid jail time. Her lawyer says she's accepted responsibility for her conduct. Authorities allege she was seen driving her BMW erratically and at high speed in California back in March.
5: Research shows that regularly eating ultra-processed foods can increase your risk of developing type 2 diabetes by 53%. Search Diabetes Australia for more about the nation's fastest-growing chronic condition.
4: Roddy Majacek says Collingwood's initial offer to retain him was insulting. He's now happily at Melbourne, and he says it was a hard decision, but something he needed to do for his football. Majacek telling Nine he's hoping he won't be out for long after suffering a hamstring strain against the Swans on Sunday.
6: Yeah, first thing is getting moving and see how it pulls up after that. But, I like to think I'm a fast healer, so 2 to 3 weeks I'll be hoping.
4: And the Pies are showing interest in Brisbane star Lachie Neal.
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3: A bit of cloud about with a top of 18 degrees in store for the Goulburn Valley today. Tomorrow, late showers also 18. And as for Thursday, a shower or two and just 13 degrees. And listener knows what Aussie ears want to hear. 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
10: A letter, 10 questions, 30 seconds, $1,000. Jen, are you thinking about a winter wardrobe with the cash?
11: Yes, why not?
10: What
12: why
10: do you need?
12: Not,
10: a nice coat?
12: Or some Uggies for the workplace?
11: Just anything new would be nice.
12: Mm-hmm. Oh, babe. All right. Well, let's win you some nice coat, nice jacket, nice Ugg boots. Do you wear the Ugg boots around all winter, Jen?
11: At home, yeah, I do.
12: Oh, okay. I wear them everywhere. I probably should stop that.
13: I wear my moccasins to the supermarket all the time. Nothing better.
12: Let's all do right, it. All right, darling. So today's letter is U for the word ute. You got that?
11: Okay.
12: Okay.
11: Yeah.
12: You'll be great. 30 seconds starts at the end of the first topic that I give. You can't repeat an answer, but you can pass and we'll come back to the topic if there's time at the end of the 30 seconds, Jen. So once again, hun, the letter is U. Are you ready?
11: Yes.
12: Okay. Starting with U, name a job.
11: Pass.
12: A sport.
11: Pass.
12: Something associated with a workplace.
11: Pass. I don't know.
12: A Disney movie.
11: Up.
12: Something you might be afraid of.
11: Pass.
12: An adjective.
11: Ugly.
12: Something you would find in the shed.
11: I don't know. Pass.
13: No.
12: A five-letter word. Ah, no, we're out of time.
11: That was really hard.
12: Oh, sweet. Yeah. I know. That wasn't my favourite, look, if I'm being honest, to the powers that be. Love you guys. But a job. Well, look, there's an umpire, an undertaker. Mm-hmm.
13: Oh, it's the undertaker.
12: Yeah. So that's actually
13: my best.
12: Yeah, it was good. There's a sport as well. There's UFC. Ultimate Frisbee. That's a thing too.
13: Yes, of course.
12: And something associated with a workplace. There's a union. There's unemployment or there's unemployed. I know. That all comes back to you afterwards. But not to worry, Jen. Thanks so much for listening to Dan and Christy and have a wonderful day.
11: Thank you.
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1: But this is a win. Oh, my God. Two of the most iconic bandmates, singers in history. One we actually had the pleasure of talking to on air, even though I was bloody sick that day.
0: You were sick that day. Yeah.
1: I couldn't believe it. Like, I was too sick to come to work. I was really pregnant with Goldie, remember, and I just couldn't move. And I missed the chat with Mel C, a literal Spice Girl, who was very nice by all accounts, and you loved chatting
0: to her.
1: She was
0: so amazing. And one of the biggest British pop girls groups in the world. They were one of the biggest global

0: global music acts. There was nothing bigger than the Spice Girls at the time, and the message of girl power was great, friendship, female empowerment, and they're good friends still, Mel C and Mel B, and they've arrived on stage together, which is pretty cool. And there's still plenty of Spice Girls fans out there, and they almost cried at the start.
1: Isn't she amazing? Yeah! Standing over there, singing every word, and crying.
2: I have to stop because this is such a special moment.
1: Don't make me cry.
2: I know, but don't cry. We haven't done this since 2019, girlfriend.
3: Yeah. So basically, Mel C, i.e. Sporty Spice, was doing, she's doing a tour promoting her new album. It's called Sweat. And then Mel B, Scary Spice, you heard them just, and they joined up on stage. And then they actually sang together.
0: Yeah, and one of their classics, Spice Up Your Life. It's been 30 years.
3: It has,
0: which
3: not.
0: Which is crazy. Yeah.
3: Are you serious?
0: Yeah. Long time since that came out.
3: I remember at school the day Jerry Halliwell left Spice Girls.
0: Who could forget?
3: I still remember where I was.
0: Say you will be there.
3: We all cried. Yeah. We all cried. Most women my age were, like, you would nominate which Spice Girl you were. In school, I was sporty, so really? That was the one, yeah.
0: Oh, cool.
3: Nikki Webster, who I went to school with, who she was baby, i.e. Emma Bunton.
0: Yeah.
3: And it was a really powerful movement. And this was back in what, the late 90s, that true. Girl power empowerment. This is not to be sneezed at. It wasn't like that growing up for us women, you know, women my age now. And thankfully, the next generation of women and young girls out there have a lot more role models, if you will. But at the time, yeah. Spice Up Your Life and that song, even the Spice Girls, they really did do so much for girl power.
0: Yeah.
3: And we thought there might be a reunion. Like, we've really
0: they
3: all thought that. Because they did do, I think it was 2012, wasn't it, the Olympics? They did do a reunion together.
0: Yeah, and there's been a few with, like, just four members at
3: yeah,
0: times.
3: I
0: they
3: know.
0: Did Viva Forever.
3: Oh, just stop it. Like, just do one with all of them or just leave it.
0: Yeah, but Victoria's kind of busy.
3: Well,
0: she's got her own empire.
3: She is, but I think Victoria is up for it. Mel B. Still
0: right.
3: isn't sure if
0: she
3: it would change
0: it
3: her mind. So, look, maybe there's a genuine reason. They don't need the money. They're all set for life. They obviously still love each other. Look, maybe it's that thing of, it was great, let's not ruin it. We don't need to go back.
0: Yeah,
3: we did
0: we
3: it.
0: Don't.
3: And you don't need to, because you couldn't top what they did. It was incredible. And their music still lives on forever, doesn't
0: That's
3: it?
0: That's right. Viva Forever. Spice Up Your Life, everyone. The biggest girl group of all time. Spice Girls on your wireless on Hits.

0: Jen and Christy for breakfast. Ha, see ya. Hold tight.
1: Ready to get cashed up?
2: Now playing. It's $5,000 Street Sweep
1: with Dan and Christy.
0: Well, we just played the Spice Girls, which is pretty exciting. So why don't we just use that in our 5K Street Sweep? I say just Spice-related words, just paying you for where you live, and maybe you live on Melanie Brown Street.
3: Maybe you do. So we thought, let's celebrate the Spice Girls. We just heard Mel B and Mel C, Scary and Sporty, sing together. So let's make that today's theme. So easy. 13, 10, 60, literally anything to do with the Spice Girls. Maybe Paprika. You live on Paprika Road, Pepper Street.
0: Yeah.
3: Pick the names if you want. Victoria Road. There's a lot of Victoria Streets out there.
0: There is, actually.
3: There is, right?
0: Emma Street, Friendship Street, Zig R Lane, Empowerment Boulevard. I don't know. There's a bunch of words. And if it's close enough, it's good enough for us.
3: Yeah, if you can get there, we will get there. Spice Girls is your theme. So you might have Salt Street, Pepper yes. Road, Coriander Crescent. Coriander is, what's wrong with you?
0: Like soap.
3: It does not. It's so good.
0: Terrible.
3: Coriander is the greatest, I mean, it's a herb.
0: Mm.
3: But, you know, you can still buy it in the spices rack, so you I'm can. Putting it on the Spice
0: it's
3: Girls
0: definitely
3: list.
0: Definitely in the spice rack. Sassy, fierce, glitter, bold, whatever you want in your street. And if it's anything to do with the Spice Girls, we'll take it.
3: We
0: 13,
3: will.
0: 1060. We're running out of ideas.
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0: Well, we could pay you just for where you live, and we went with a Spice Girls theme because Mel B joined Mel C on stage, and they spiced up our life, especially back in the 90s with Girl Power, didn't they?
3: They did, and we love the Spice Girls, so we're celebrating the Spice Girls and celebrating you wherever you live. If your street has literally anything to do with the Spice Girls, we'll take it, and you could win $5,000.
0: Yeah, so Stacey, now, does your street have anything to do with the Spice Girls?
4: Sort of. It's Bakewell Street.
3: Bakewell? Okay.
0: Mm-hmm. Like yes. Halliwell. Is that what you're going with?
4: No, I was sort of the cooking spice sort of genre.
3: Oh, yeah, of course.
0: They bake well when they use spices.
3: Yeah. Babe, you know what? You got there, so we're there as well. That's all that matters, right?
4: Amazing. Thank you.
3: You're in the draw, honey. Congrats.
0: Congrats.
4: Thank you.
0: Emily, does your street have anything to do with the Spice Girls?
5: I'm saying it does. Bourbon Avenue.
0: Bourbon. Okay. Please tell us, pray, how that has anything to do with the Spice Girls.
5: Look, well, one of the Spice Girls just got a DUI, and I maintain she's picking bourbon.
3: Will, right. Did she? Do you mean Britney Spears, babe?
5: Yeah. Oh, she's not a Spice Girl, is
0: no.
5: She?
0: No. Let's call her a Spice Girl. She's an inaugural Spice Girl.
3: She is, and she's a big fan of the Spice Girls, and I've seen a photo of her with the Spice Girls before.
5: There you go.
0: Wow. This is really 6 degrees of separation, isn't it? But congratulations.

0: Congratulations, you're the girl for 5K.
1: Thank you.
2: Ellie, good morning, hon. Does your street have anything to do with the Spice Girls?
1: Yes, so we live on Bass Street, so we're thinking that's Basil Street.
2: Great.
0: Yeah. Pretty close.
2: Yeah.
0: Not really. Completely different words. Wow. We're really stretching our luck here.
2: It could be great for Nat Bass. Nat Bass didn't wait.
0: Well, they live near the Thames, and that probably has bass in it.
2: Yes, there we go.
0: There we go. British invasion. Sure. Fish. Look, you're in the draw. Congratulations, Ellie.
1: Thank you.
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4: Hit traffic.
5: G'day there. No hold-ups around the place. Clear and quiet. Looking the goods on the majors too, including the Goulburn Valley Highway northbound to the Murray Valley Highway, which is clear between Echuca and Cobram. Same to the Goulburn Valley Freeway southbound down to the Hume. That's an uninterrupted run to Melbourne. And the Midland in good shape through Shep East and Cosgrove South. 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
3: Morning, I'm Andrew Schau. The state has a shortage of workers to help an increasing number of rough sleepers. The latest report from the Council to Homeless Persons finding Victoria needs around five times as many outreach workers, while revealing Shepparton doesn't have any at all. It's made six recommendations to the state government to help bridge the gap, including more government-funded positions. The upgrade of a key Shepparton intersection is moving forward, with Council approving a land purchase from IGA. The works at Newmerka Road and Hawkins Street are part of a $6.38 million project. Mayor Shane Sarley saying the improvements will enhance safety and accessibility for all users. And two men have been interviewed and released pending further inquiries following that stabbing at a caravan park in Merrigum on Saturday morning. Over to sport now, and just 2 points in it between the Shepparton Gators and Coburg in the Big V Division 1 action in round 6, though that much-needed win is still eluding the Gators. As for the Division 2 women, meantime, they've gone down to Blackburn by 31 points.
2: Hit National News.
4: Morning, I'm Michaela Savage. Mortgage holders are bracing for another hit to the hip pocket. The Reserve Bank is widely expected to lift the cash rate for the third time this year to 4.35%. James Morley from Sydney University says it'll be a close call.
5: The inflation report that came out for March, even though the headline number was a bit scary for inflation, the underlying measure that the RBA focuses on actually came out a bit better than expected.
4: There's a desperate search underway for survivors following a horror boating accident off the northern New South Wales coast. A marine rescue vessel has flipped while trying to get to a yacht that got into trouble in Ballina last night. Three people have sadly died and four are injured. Authorities don't know how many people had been on the yacht. Jefferson Lewis will face court today, charged over the alleged murder of Kumanjai Little Baby in the Northern Territory. And some alarming new stats says the cost of living continues to hit hard. A new survey of Salvo's clients finding almost 9 in 10 parents are going without food so their kids can eat.
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4: Legendary broadcaster Dennis Cometti has been farewelled at a state memorial service in Perth. His career spanned five decades. He died in March, aged 76. And Leif Vandermeer has copped a moderate-grade hamstring injury that will keep him sidelined for at least six games. But two of his Bulldogs teammates will be tested ahead of this week's match against Port Adelaide. Riley Garcia hasn't played a senior game yet this year. Connor Butterick has missed three games thanks to a hamstring injury.
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2: Hit weather.
3: A bit of cloud about with a top of 18 degrees in store for the Goulburn Valley today. Tomorrow, late showers also 18, and as for Thursday, a shower or two and just 13 degrees. And listener knows what Aussie ears want to hear. 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
3: Thank you, Netta. Oh, my God. When we found out that you were available to chat to us on the show, I was so excited because I'm not a psychic, but I feel like I have deep psychic intuition, if you will. And I love astrology. So how did you find this? Like, how did this become your shtick as an astrologer?

0: job?
1: Honestly, I feel like everyone really wants to know about their love life, whether it's their situationships, their relationships, and their future soulmate. And I always kind of use astrology to learn more about how to actually find your soulmate. And I think that's not something that a lot of other astrologers are doing. Doing all of the celebrity readings at the Oscars, we talked a lot about situationships, which I was really surprised about. But it was the one thing that everyone wanted to know.
0: I bet. Can you imagine being at the Oscars? That would have been like crazy for you, Netta, but is it like no matter who you're opposite, does it come down to work is work? Like if you're opposite Kate Hudson, do you still have to like retain your cool and just treat Kate like you would treat anybody else getting a reading?
1: Yeah, honestly, it's very much about their energy. When I look at their birth chart, everything else kind of just fades away and I really just tune into every single element, every planet, and who they actually are as a person kind of fades away and I just look at their astrology chart.
2: And what do you have to bring with you to these after parties too, Netta? Do you need some crystals, some sage, maybe a birth chart to bring with you?
0: Especially in your handbag.
2: Telescope.
1: I usually use, it's called the Swiss Ephemeris. It's the gold standard of astrology calculations, whether it's the current transits or calculating your birth chart. So I just pull it up on my phone, so it's kind of like embarrassing when I have to do it in person because I'm looking at their birth chart on my phone and then I have to look at them. So, but that's really all I need.
0: Oh, hon, and I know that you've had like 170 million views on TikTok and that was like in 2 years. That is insane. What was it like for you at the Oscars after parties and doing these soulmate readings? And I guess, can you tell us some of the celebrities that you read for or the experience overall?
1: I cannot disclose the actual names of the celebrities, but I can tell you I was kind of shocked because they really did want to talk about their situationships, so it was like actually getting the tea on their love life that you would not see on the news. But I mean, they really needed to know, which honestly is fair because the transits have been insane lately for your love life.
2: You know, it must get intense at times with some of these readings. For example, there's a lot of Geminis out there. So how would you start with a birth chart and tracking their relationships in this month in particular?
1: So when I do a birth chart reading in regard to upcoming transits, I have to look at their houses, which is based off your birth time. So if you don't know your birth time and you just know the city you were born and your birthday, it's more about the general vibe shift of your life and not specific events that are going to happen, but the general emotional feelings you're going to have to deal with in the month. So for May, it's going to be a huge plot twist month for especially Scorpios, Aquarius, and Taurus. Those are going to be the three most affected zodiac signs collectively in May.
0: Has there been any encounters along the way with your career as being like a celebrity astrologist with big name celebrities that you've met and just those pinch me moments that you've had?
1: Yeah, definitely. I think like the biggest thing is actually getting to know their personal lives on a very deep level because it is really hard to separate like them being a celebrity and all of the personal stuff that they're telling me. But when I look at their birth chart, everything just makes sense and it's so easy to map out like the actual events that are going to be in their life in the future. That's kind of the pinch me moment is like I can literally see your future and tell you everything that you need to know and like actually make them feel better about everything.
0: Oh my God. What could you like predict, Netta? Like a really famous celebrity? Like, I don't know, not Jack Nicholson. He's maybe not the right one to say he's going to get married.
2: Octogenarian.
0: Yeah, I don't know.
2: I wonder if he'll meet his soulmate at that age.
0: Anything you can predict with a big celeb, Netta?
1: Yeah, no, I think I literally can tell you everything about your soulmate and the exact month and year that you're meeting. So for any celebrity, I would just have to look at their birth chart and I can tell them every single zodiac sign in their soulmate's birth chart. So you could just map out another celebrity that has that exact birth chart and then I could recommend them to get together.
0: For people that want to find love, but they don't know where to start with in terms of astrology matching or things like that, what would be a fun way for people to kind of get involved, for people that want to find love and get out of just a situationship and find their soulmate?
1: I actually created an app called Starcross to do my soulmate reading on your birth chart. It's just an easy way to get everything you want to know about your soulmate, including their zodiac chart, exactly what they look like, when you'll meet them. All of my readings are on my app, Starcross.
2: And if you want to follow your journey, it's Netta the Astrologer on TikTok. You have so many fans too, and on Instagram. But thank you so much for joining us on the Dan and Christy Show. Thank you for letting us know when we're going to find our soulmates. It's yet to happen in this studio, but thank you, Netta.
1: Thank you. I really love talking to you both. Dan and Christy.
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0: Dan and Christy for breakfast on our number one hit music station, and can't wait to chat to British national treasure, comedian, writer, actor, Eddie Izzard, or Susie as she's known now. The Remix Tour Live, a chance for Eddie to inspire audiences with 35 years of comedy. And geez, there's some great bits over the years. Eddie Izzard, I still remember this one, the Death Star canteen. So talking about Lord Vader and the fact that on the Death Star, he would have actually had to have a canteen somewhere on there. So this is the sketch.
1: I can kill you with a single thought.
2: Well, you'll still need a tray.
1: No, I will not need a tray. I do not need a tray to kill you. I can kill you without a tray, with the power of the Force, which is strong within me. Even though I could kill you with a tray, if I so wished. For I would hack at your neck with the thin bit until the blood flowed across the canteen floor.
2: Now, the food is hot. You'll need a tray to put the food on.
0: And along those lines. Just very clever.
3: I know. And Susie, as Eddie Izzard, previously been in so many films as well, like has just been around for a very long time and done amazing things for the arts, and so hilarious, right?
0: Yeah, so hilarious. So the stand-up career has gone for 35 years. The Remix Tour is happening, so grab your tickets from Ticketmaster.com, but joining us on the show tomorrow, Eddie Izzard. So we'll catch you then.
3: Love you.
4: 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This is it. The new Dunked Chicken range has landed at Macca's. 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
8: Was it the big biscuit that I'm half eating?
7: That cookie, that came from Get a Better Coffee Burger.
8: Shop's called Get a Better Coffee Burger.
7: Yeah. So I said, let's go to Get a Better Coffee Burger. 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
8: sounds good to say, doesn't it?
7: Yeah.
8: What did you get there?
7: Bagel.
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0: Hey kids, Wiz here. I'm currently floating in space millions of kilometers from Earth because some ratbag decided to listen to the audiobook for Do Not Open This Book, It's Out of This World on the Listener app. So if you could please work out which cheeky rascal that was and close the book and the Listener app, that would really help me out. Thanks to Disney and Pixar's Toy Story 5, only in cinemas June 18.
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3: Hi there, I'm Angel Schell. Council has taken another step towards improving traffic conditions in Shepparton, endorsing land acquisition for an intersection upgrade. The New Merca Road and Hawkins Street project will cost $6.38 million and will deliver traffic lights and upgraded lanes to reduce congestion and improve safety. As the Murray-Darling Basin Plan review draws to a close, farming groups are stepping up their push for smarter water management. The National Farmers Federation wants a balanced approach, avoiding past mistakes to benefit basin communities and support agriculture. Key actions include eradicating carp, improving infrastructure, and focusing on a system-based environmental solution. And a big community celebration has seen this year's Moira Achiever Awards winners announced. Diane Sampson from Tungama has secured the top honour, with Abby Milne and Emma Corrin named the Emerging Young Achievers. Over to sport, and the Goulburn Valley Suns have fought back twice to claim a 2-2 draw with Werribee, extending their unbeaten streak in the VPL 2. The Suns will be back at home this weekend.
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4: Good morning, I'm Michaela Savage. Experts are widely expecting the Reserve Bank to announce a 0.25% hike to the cash rate this afternoon, which would take it to 4.35% and potentially put more pressure on many Aussies with a mortgage. 3 people have sadly died and 4 are injured following a boating accident off the northern New South Wales coast. A marine rescue vessel rolled while trying to get to a yacht that was in trouble in Ballina last night. Police believe the yacht has now sunk. A search and rescue mission is resuming this morning. Briefly, Jefferson Lewis will face court in the Northern Territory today, charged with the murder of 5-year-old Kumanjai little baby. And Britney Spears will avoid jail time after pleading guilty to reckless driving in the DUI case against her. She was arrested on suspicion of driving under the influence after allegedly driving her BMW erratically and at high speed in California in March.
5: HCF are not for profit, so they're not for paying out profits to shareholders. They are for paying benefits above industry average per premium dollar.
4: Reports of serious issues between sacked Demons CEO Paul Guerra and the club's football department.
6: I think the talk is that Paul Guerra wants a 6-month payout, and I think that there is genuine evidence that there were times when he acted without the board's and others' consent.
4: That's Caroline Wilson on Seven's The Agenda Setters there. And Brisbane Lions player Kobe Evans is under investigation by the AFL for an alleged homophobic slur in the VFL. He has since apologised.
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3: A bit of cloud about with a top of 18 degrees in store for the Goulburn Valley today. Tomorrow, late showers also 18. And as for Thursday, a shower or two and just 13 degrees. And listener knows what Aussie ears want to hear. 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
5: Let's get the party started. 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

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Tom here this morning, tops of 18 for the GV today. Same tomorrow, Thursday, cooling down to 12. That's right, a top of 12 with a possible shower. Pretty much half the temperature that we were getting across the GV last week. Tell you what, winter is coming and I'm not looking forward to it, especially after we had such nice weather for so long. Hey, we are doing non-stop music. Anne-Marie plays right after Taylor Swift on Hit 96.9. I heard

Anne-Marie on Hit 96.9. By the way, this week I'm giving you the chance to win a massive Mother's Day prize so you can spoil your mum this Sunday. Anytime this morning, I could ask for calls. When I do, make sure you call me 131060 and nominate your mum for the six-month Reformer Pilates membership, all thanks to Fernwood Shepparton, and a $250 clothing voucher thanks to Traffic Boutique. I'm

0: giving away both of these amazing prizes to the GV's most deserving mum before Mother's Day. So make sure you keep it locked all week and nominate your mum. Get her in the draw.
1: Yo, it's Teddy Slims, man. 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

0: Finally, she is Choosing Texas on your number one hit music station, where you get up with Dan and Christy. And this morning, the guys were talking One Direction.
1: Sometimes you can just go, you know what? I love my fans. I love singing, but I just don't want to deal with the anxiety and the struggles that come with going out on tour. I want to just stay home and do my thing, you know, and I hope that you appreciate the album, but I'm just not in a place to take it out on the road and perform it for you all the time.
2: Oh, man. And they've been doing it for a very long time, those boys. Like Zayn Malik, for a very long time, has just been touring nonstop, and you'd be so sick of airports and buses and stuff. And I actually met Niall Horan once, and it was straight after The X Factor. I think they like lost to Susan Boyle that year, and I didn't know who he was. He came into the studio. I'm like, g'day, mate. How you going? Do you like boy bands? And he's like, oh, we're not really a boy band.
1: I'm actually
2: like,
1: well, in one.
2: I'm actually the biggest boy band of all time, but you have no idea.
0: Yeah. Can't believe Dan somehow got Niall confused. Dan and Christy, they are back on your radio tomorrow morning.
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